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Are you moving on? Are you sleeping okay? Or do the nights go on and on?

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0: This is Phil Collins on a Friday morning, right here on East Coast Radio. Another day in paradise and around the magic province of KwaZulu-Natal. Welcome to the early breakfast. You're hanging out with me, Session Mudliyar. We together until 6 o'clock this morning. Hey, I know it's cold. We'll check in on your temperatures and we'll find out what the mercury is doing across the province today as you make your way to the office. Get ready for the final workday of the week. And we are just about wrapping up July today, the 31st, and into a brand new month already. Can you believe it? Already into the 8th month of 2026. Wow. And what's special about next month? Well, it's dedicated to the wonderful person in your life called a lady, a woman. Could be a mum, it could be a wife, it could be a girlfriend, it could be somebody that's at work, or it could be somebody that just gives you that fair attention and that nature that's full of advice and full of everything good. That's what it's all about as we celebrate Women's Month in a day from now. Music on the way from Sam Smith and Matthew Mole. Wrapped up in between is your WTT this morning, courtesy of Mariah Carey. If you're joining me for the first time, WTT, What the Truck, that's what it's abbreviated as. And it's dedicated to everybody on the roads right now. So you may be entering our province of KZN or possibly exiting. Maybe you're carrying fuel or maybe you're doing something that needs to get the economy going again. Well, it's dedicated to you, not forgetting our doctors and nurses, everybody on the night shift, and essential service workers that are going out there. And don't get a thank you. Just expected to do what they need to. Well, some Mariah Carey coming up for you in the next 10 minutes.
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11: 4:47 on this Friday, the 31st day of July. Welcome to the show. It's the early breakfast. Nice to have you alongside right here on East Coast Radio. Durban, well, let's find out what you're looking like today. 15 going up to a high of 20 by lunchtime and a 30% chance of rain. It started already, mind you. Escort 4 up to 15. Giant's Castle 2 up to a high of 12. Ikopo 5 up to 16. Kokstad 2 going up to a high of 12 by midday. Ladysmith 5:16. Margate 30% chance of rain. 14 up to a high of 18 by lunchtime. Moy River 3:14. Newcastle 2:15. The capital city, Pietermaritzburg, 5 up to 15. Port Shepstone, 14 up to 18. Richards Bay, 60% chance of rain, 18 up to a high of 20. St. Lucia, 18:21. Ulundi, 9:16. Underberg, well, you're starting the day at sub-zero, up to a high of 11 by around about lunchtime. And Freight, 4 up to a high of 16 this Friday.
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0: Matthew Mole on East Coast Radio. It's called Run. 2 minutes away from 5 o'clock. Run to the bathroom, run to the kitchen. Put that kettle on to boil and get it going. Well, listen, it's Friday and you don't need to panic. It's the final work day at, for you at the office. And I guess you may have a deadline that's going and you've got it that's stuck at the back of your head this morning. It's okay. You'll be okay. You'll be fine. I've got music for you from Bruno Mars, some J Lo coming up, and Jonas Blue. You can risk it all, can't you? Well, 4,000 rands up for grabs today. How about risking your WhatsApp right now on 061-792-9495? WhatsApp the word quiz. It's as simple as that. Friday means all repeat questions and 4,000 rands in your back pocket. Well, this is how it works. 7:12 this morning, I'll let you know. Well, East Coast Breakfast, Darren Moore's quick quiz coming up. And you got 5 questions in under 30 seconds. You answer them all correctly and you get to win the moolah. It's as easy as that. WhatsApp the word quiz right now. 061-792-9495. Good luck. It could be you playing today.
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0: Jonas Blue and Don't Wake Me Up right here on East Coast Radio, KZN's number one hit music station. Quite ironic, right? Because 5:13 and your alarm clock hasn't gone up yet, off yet, but you need to get up and go and you need to make the most of your day. It's Friday and you know what that means. Coming up on East Coast Breakfast this morning, well, around about 6:40, you can catch Coast Watch with Vinesh Sugreem. He's on the way this Friday morning and he's hosting what they call a shad clinic. Oh man, are the shad sick? Well, we'll find out how many ways there are to catch a shad. Well, no, it's not about sick shad. It's about how you can catch that shad. Tune in this morning at 6:40 on Coast Watch, right here on East Coast Breakfast with Darren, Carmen and Sky. Music coming up for you on the way from Dr. Victor, Ariana Grande, and she's going to be in the country very, very soon. No, no, I lie. She's not. I got her confused. Aaliyah, back and forth next.
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0: This is brand new music from Ariana Grande, Seven Rings on East Coast Radio, 5:27 on a Friday morning, the last day of July 2026. Somebody always said to me that once we hit August and wait for the buzz, and before you know it, it's December. And tail end of the year. And I asked him, what's buzz? It's like September, October, November. Yeah, believe it or not, once we hit August and once it's done and dusted, you know the buzz are on its way. Before you know it, you're buying a Christmas present for somebody you don't even like. Well, coming up in just a couple of minutes, I've got your comprehensive first look at the roads with Bootleg Lachwayo. And in about 15 from now, I'll let you know what the mercury is doing across the province of KwaZulu-Natal. If you're cold, I don't blame you.
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4: She's got a look out on the roads and riding shotgun with you this morning. Good morning, Boo. Happy Friday.
5: Good morning, Sersh. A good, not a good Friday, but that too, if you will. Happy Friday to you and a happy Friday to you. If you are already up, ready to get the show on the road. So to start you off, some good news, nothing to report, nothing serious to report on for now at this stage. However, we are seeing some light rainfall in some parts of Durban and possibly in other areas across the province as well. There are also icy conditions being reported in some regions, particularly around the Drakensberg. Now, if you're heading out this morning, please take it slow and easy. Make sure that your headlights are switched on. Increase your following distance and remember to buckle up before setting off. It's Buhle Hlatjwayo for East Coast Radio Traffic.
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0: What a fantastic artist. Shekinah on East Coast Radio. It's called Different on the early breakfast, 5:42. The final week day of the, well, the month, and the month wrapping up today as well as we enter August. By the way, in over 2 months from now, the Australians come down to South Africa to play us in a one-day international on Heritage Day on the 24th of September. Can't wait for it. It's happening at Hollywood Bets Kingsmead. But just before that, we're just a fortnight away. The Hollywood Bets Dolphins and the Hollywood Bets Sharks return to Hollywood Bets Kingsmead Stadium on Sunday, the 16th of August. For why? What? Why? What's happening? Well, the Fin Cup T20. Where else can you see professional rugby players take on professional cricketers? Well, it's only going to be here in Durban. It's coming up on East Coast Breakfast this morning from around 7:20. You've got a chance to win tickets with Carmen Reddy Ticket Fairy. She's spreading her wings again. And find out how this morning with Darren Sky and Carmen at around 7:20 on East Coast Breakfast. Stay tuned. It could be you winning some tickets.
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5: 5:46. We'll get to what Mother Nature wants you to wear in just a bit, but how the roads looking there, Boo?
6: So, to answer your question, the roads are looking pretty wet and slippery, slightly so. That's due to some light rain that's being experienced in some parts of Durban and possibly some parts of KZN. So, if that is you and you happen to leave the house at this time of the morning, remember to take it slow and easy. Make sure that your headlights are switched on and remember to buckle up. Also, if you're going to be traveling in and around Durban Central, Walnut Road between Brumfisher Road and Dr. A.B. Gulma Street will be closed until Tuesday, the 18th of August, due to major events taking place at the Durban ICC. Also, I must mention, I will be taken to the skies a little later with Blue Security, giving you a bird's eye view of what the roads are looking like. So you definitely don't want to miss out on that one. It's Buhle Hlatjoy for East Coast Radio Traffic.
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5: 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Right, as Boo mentioned, it's slightly rain. Well, you can expect it along the coastline and wet conditions on the road right now. Durban, a 30% chance of a drizzle throughout the day. 15 up to high of just 19 by lunchtime. Escort, 4 up to 15. Giants

0: Castle 2 going up to 12, Ikopo 5, 15, Kokstad 2 up to 12, Ladysmith 5 up to 17, Margate down the south coast, some rain expected there as well, 14 up to a high of 18, Moy River 3 going up to a high of 14, Newcastle 2, 14, the capital city 5, 15 by midday, Port Chepstow 14 up to 18, Richards Bay a 60% chance of rain for you out in the north coast, 18 up to a high of 19, St. Lucia 18, 20, Ulundi 9.16, Underberg, you're starting the day at 0, going up to 11, and Freyd 4, up to a high of 17 by midday today.
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0: Boys to Men and the Color of Love. It is your super track this Friday morning on the Early Breakfast. Well, it's wrapping up the show this morning, and I'll see you again on Monday between 4 and 6. But don't stress, I'll be keeping you company on the roads as well this afternoon between midday and 6. So I hope nobody's going to drive recklessly and irresponsibly. Well, we'll keep tabs on that, by the way. This Friday afternoon might be a busy one, though. Hey, listen, it's just 2 weeks away. I'm talking about the Fin Cup. Hollywood Bets Sharks against the Hollywood Bets Dolphins at Hollywood Bets Kingsmead Stadium. And your chance to win some tickets today. Oh, man, it's coming up around about 7:20 with Common Ready Ticket Fairy. Stay close. I don't know how you can win it, but there's a chance, so you got to listen in. Oh, yeah, it's going to be fun. Take care, be safe on the roads, and keep warm. And Newswatch on the way next with Tamasha and East Coast Breakfast. Darren, Sky and Carmen keep you company between 6 and 9. Bye-bye. Let's go. Go.
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4: Several people are recovering in hospital after a deadly crash on the North Coast. One person was killed in a head-on collision last night between a car and a buggy on the R102 near Nyoni. Two people were seriously wounded while two others escaped with minor injuries. They were transported to hospital. Meanwhile, in a separate incident in Durban city centre, a security officer has been left in a critical condition following a shooting on Avondale Road. ALS paramedic spokesperson Gareth Jameson says the officer, believed to be in his 40s, was found with multiple gunshot wounds last night.
5: Advanced life support paramedics who stabilised the man on scene before rushing him through to a nearby hospital for the urgent care that he required. At this stage, the events leading up to the shooting is unknown. However, SAPS were in attendance and will be investigating further.
4: The Investigating Directorate Against Corruption is set for a major overhaul over the next 6 months. It follows Cabinet's decision to appoint new leadership to strengthen oversight of the anti-corruption body. In a media briefing last night, Justice Minister Mamologo Gobai said a turnaround plan will begin immediately, with all IDAC employees expected to undergo lifestyle audits and their qualifications reviewed by next month. Work will begin next week on a comprehensive audit of all corruption cases handled by the directorate. The NPA says it'll also start reviewing IDAC's operating procedures. The announcement follows allegations of misconduct involving several senior officials. IDAC Chief Investigator Dylan Perumal and Senior Investigators Brian Pariachi and Sunil Belochan have been suspended pending disciplinary action. Well, following the resignation of former head Andrea Johnson, Minister Gobai said they're in the process of appointing an acting head.
6: I've requested vetting in light of the difficulties and other issues that we are seeing, but we also are in the process of actually ensuring that the post is filled. So we're hoping by next week have an acting head in terms of the IDAC.
4: Further afield, Hamas has agreed to the Board of Peace's plan to completely disarm in Gaza. US President Donald Trump has described the agreement as a major milestone in the implementation of his peace plan for ending the war in the besieged territory. The four-page roadmap sets out a phased process linking the militant group's disarmament to a gradual Israeli military withdrawal and the deployment of a new Palestinian transitional authority backed by an international stabilization force. Hamas has warned that if Israel does not implement the agreement, it will do the same. Staying in the Middle East, mediator Pakistan says negotiations between the US and Iran are ongoing despite escalating attacks in the region. The conflict has expanded with the United States joining forces with Saudi Arabia to launch strikes targeting Iranian proxies in Iraq this week. The strikes killed at least 20 people and injured 32 others. Yesterday, Jordan reported intercepting incoming Iranian missiles for a second day running. Meanwhile, Pakistan's foreign ministry spokesperson Tahir Andrabi says negotiations on the Strait of Hormuz are also ongoing.
7: Pakistan reiterates that dialogue and diplomacy remains the only viable path forward. We welcome all efforts aimed at sustaining cessation of hostilities and resumption of dialogue between Iran and the United States. We encourage the parties to exercise maximum restraint.
4: Durban, a high of 20 degrees today, Pietermaritzburg 17, Richards Bay 22. For Newswatch, I'm Tamasha Kanyi.
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8: Now, good morning to you. On this Friday morning, we'll start off with the stationary vehicle that's on the N2 southbound before the exit to the M7 Edwards Wells interchange. For now, the vehicle is in the left shoulder lane. Remember to take it slow and easy out there. The roadways are wet and slippery due to some light rain that's being experienced across most parts of Durban and certain parts of KZN most likely. And then for this weekend, a scheduled closure to keep in mind. So the N2 northbound from the M7 Edwards Wells interchange to the Ebiclitter interchange will be closed tomorrow evening from 6 p.m. until 5 a.m. Sunday morning. And on Sunday evening, the N2 southbound from the Ebiclitter interchange to the M7 Edwards Wells interchange plus N3 exits at the Ebiclitter interchange will be closed on Sunday evening from 6 p.m. until 5 a.m. Monday morning for the ongoing Ebiclitter interchange upgrade. It's Buhle Hlatshwayo for East Coast Radio Traffic.
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0: And just like that, it's 6:12. It's Friday. It's the end of July, the 31st of July here on East Coast Radio. Good morning.
1: Hi, good morning. Hey. Happy Friday.
2: Sunny bonani.
3: I know you're peeling unfair too.
0: Oh, near peeling.
3: Can I just say something to you, Carmen? You know, you obviously always tell us to go to Joburg, guys. If you think this is cold, Joburg is worse.
1: It is.
3: I was in Joburg yesterday, guys. I had to take off my jacket after wearing a beanie and a scarf and a jacket in Durban. So I can confirm that Joburg was way warmer than Durban yesterday.
1: For a day. But this is what they have to deal with all the time. I'm glad they can keep their cold.
3: Ish, but I was overdressed, bro.
0: We've been cold.
1: Yeah, it is. It's going to get better, though, right? Next week.
0: Guys,
1: yeah.
0: You know what happened? Like, while I was sleeping, I had to pull my covers up to my chest.
1: Wow.
3: It's weird, right?
0: Because it was cold.
3: Yeah, huh?
0: I mean, that's just ridiculous.
3: Where was that aircon? Told you about it.
0: No, it's cold. Joburg, we understand. We're now the cold neighbors. We get it.
1: Yeah.
0: Yeah, we get it. We're in the same WhatsApp group. Listen, this has some good news for you on a Friday. Cabinet has approved extending our driver's license validity. So you don't have to go and renew your driver's license every 5 years. Mm. It's only every 10 years. Mm. However, this is still to be gazetted,
3: mm-hmm.
0: and it requires formal legislative amendments. But Cabinet has said yes, and so now we're just waiting for T's and I's, and this should be lacquer.
1: Yeah, it's great news.
3: Light
0: motor vehicles does not apply to the license you have now.
3: Okay,
0: if this is good, and then you go renew your license
1: only
0: that
1: after
0: one should
1: that
0: be
1: renewal.
0: A 10,
1: it's
0: yeah.
1: a 10-year. Yeah.
0: That's pretty cool, right?
1: It's great. It's international standards. It's what they do everywhere else. So, yeah, why not we get on board? Something else we are getting on board with is Justice Minister Mamoloko Kubai. She has dismissed calls to disband the IDAC, which is the Investigating Directorate Against Corruption. So that has been under the spotlight because its head, or no longer head, she's since resigned, appeared at the Madlanga Commission. It seems there's a lot of interesting things that have been going on there. And funny enough, it's an anti-corruption unit.
0: Mm.
1: So it's meant to police corruption. The police and police corruption. So there was a press conference yesterday that the minister held. And yeah, they're not going to disband it. They are just going to make changes and going to change how things are and how people, they're trying to stop people from abusing the system and the power that they have there. Also, I will play you some very interesting audio from the Madlanga Commission from yesterday, because one of Andreas Johnson's, I guess, employees, in a sense, she came with the invoices to spill the tea. Snap. I have that tea, by the way.
3: Sure.
0: All right.
3: Okay, I got some tea for you.
0: What you
3: got? European football 55 member associations have voted to boycott the World Cup if FIFA proceeds with its plan to basically sell football.
0: Huh.
3: We expected that. Here's another piece of news.
0: Oh, yeah.
3: CONCACAF, who governs North and Central America, which includes the United States of America, they've also rejected the thing.
0: Uh-huh.
3: So if you do the math, 55 plus 41, that is 96 out of the 211.
0: Good job.
3: All we need now is Africa not to be weak and poor and reject this thing. Then this thing won't happen.
0: And then what happens then?
3: No, then the FIFA, I think if he, which is Gianni Infantino, who's the president of FIFA, if he probably loses this battle, he will go.
0: He'll go.
1: You're chatting about boycotts. There's a boycott. There's a country that's calling for Tyler to be boycotted.
0: What?
1: I know, on the way in 5 minutes.
0: What's going on?
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5: For now, we have the stationary vehicle to look out for into southbound before the exit to the M7 Evans Wales interchange in the left shoulder lane. Some slow-moving traffic on the M25 eastbound from Duffs Road to the N2 and queuing traffic on the Hanstepen Highway northbound between Oktula Street and Walsher Road. It's Buhle for East Coast Radio traffic.
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0: 6:20 Friday morning here on East Coast Radio. It is the part of the show where Calm and Ready turns doom scrolling into a career choice.
1: You really about to do it?
2: I'm slacking, I'm proud to that like
1: so South Africa is currently gets to watch and see the Madlanga Commission of Inquiry. It is investigating all kinds of corruption, high-level government corruption, police corruption as well. And the former head of IDAC, Andrea Johnson, spent 6 days in the chair, in the hot seat, answering questions. And one of her employees, Drushanta Ramsamy, she testified yesterday. Now, Andrea Johnson is a very interesting character, but her employee, Drushanta, came with all the tea. She also recorded conversations that Andrea had with her while testifying and during the days that she was at the Madlanga Commission, and it got very interesting.
3: The nickname for Advocate Johnson in the office is flip-flop knee-jerk.
4: Okay, just explain that.
3: You would get instructions, or you would have a conversation with Advocate Johnson in the morning. During the course of the day, there would be a conversation that would take place, and the flip-flop would happen. No matter how you explained it to her, or how the decision was made in a rational manner, it would then change according to what Mr. Perumal wanted.
1: Very interesting. She also played the recording between her, the two of them, talking about how the judges are so unprofessional, the commission is unprofessional, and basically they're trying to paint her out to be stupid. Anyway, there's always that one employee that will come with the tea. They're always ready. I'm just saying. Could be me. Anyway, moving on, Nigerian content creator Solomon Bucci has called on Nigerians to boycott Tyler's upcoming show in Nigeria. He says it's because of the ongoing conversations around xenophobia in South Africa and our treatment of African migrants.
5: Having a show in December in Nigeria, and that show must not happen. This is the one time Nigerians have to come together and stand for something. Not after the xenophobic attacks that we saw in South Africa and how immigrants, and especially Nigerian immigrants, were treated. Not one word from Tyler, not even performative activism from her. She never spoke about it, but all of a sudden she wants to have a show in Nigeria. I even think that is very insulting to the intelligence of Nigerians.
1: That's what's happened.
6: They've put South Africa in the standing of you're a xenophobic.
1: Yeah.
6: You're a xenophobic nation. Why must we care about you?
1: Well, I have better Tyler news.
6: You got more?
1: I got better good Bring Tyler it. News. So in America, the Recording Industry Association of America is what basically rates the artists there. And Water is now officially 4 times platinum in the US.
6: Oh, wow.
1: 4 million units sold. And Push to Start has also been certified platinum. And Art has earned gold certification. So it's a big jump for her. And of course, she's just released A-Pop, her latest sophomore album. So very exciting. And it's a big deal for African artists to make it into the US and into that market. And she's done really, really well. So she is starting her A-Pop world tour. She is coming to South Africa as well in January, Joburg and Cape Town. So yeah, good news for Tyler.
6: She's really hitting the nail on the head there. No more Afro pop nominations. This is a pop album. If I'm going to get nominated, it must be for a pop song, Grammy. And if you don't, what are you doing?
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0: It is about 90 seconds away from your 6:30 Newswatch headlines this morning. Hopefully we'll find out if the cold is about ready to leave. Thank you, Joburg. We enjoyed your cold. You can take it back.
1: Please.
0: Take it back now. It is a Friday morning, which means we'll catch up with Vinesh Sugrim for Coastwatch, and we'll see where are the good fishing spots or otherwise this weekend.
1: And we're ringing in your weekend and your Friday because at 7:20, it's time for Breakfast Beats.
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6: In the Newswatch headlines, a road safety organization believes heavy motor vehicles should also be included in plans to extend the validity period of driver's licenses from 5 to 10 years. Cabinet has approved the plans for light motor vehicles, including motorbikes. And further afield, at least 34 workers have been killed after a blast at a coal mine in southern Pakistan. Yesterday's explosion caused by methane gas tore through the mine in the province of Balochistan. In your currencies and commodities, the rand is trading at 16.49 to the dollar, 22.18 to the pound, 18.99 to the euro. Gold at $4,078.08 an ounce. Brent crude oil is at $90.04 a barrel. There's a yellow level 2 warning for damaging winds and waves between Guatuguza and Kose Bay today. It may lead to difficulty in navigation as well as localized disruption of small harbors and ports. Damaging winds can also be expected in northeastern KZN. Otherwise, mostly clear and partly cloudy conditions across the province. Durban is reaching a high of 20 degrees, Richards Bay 22, Pietermaritzburg 17, Ulundi and Margate 19, Ladysmith 18, Newcastle 16, Morover 15 and 13 for Kokstad and the Berg. Morning swells are reaching 2.5 meters at the Durban beach with sunset at 23 minutes past 5. Cape Town is reaching a high of 25 degrees and Johannesburg 18.
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7: RE/MAX Panache has been voted as the best real estate agency in Durban in the Best of Durban Reader's Choice Awards for the fourth year in a row. Grant Gavin, owner of RE/MAX Panache, says the recognition is not just about selling homes, it's about the trust clients place in their agents.
8: This is such an authentic award. I think in today's day and age, there are so many awards that can be bought and paid for, but this one comes really from the votes of all the readers. So to every single person who voted for us, whether you're a family member or a friend or a client, a past client, a current client, or just someone in the community who values our presence and kind of is giving us credit from afar, I say a massive, massive thank you. This means so much to every single agent and the dedication they put into their profession.
2: Share your news on Business Watch at ecr.co.za.

0: Well, it is a very good morning to you from the sports team, and we'll start off with some football. The future of the FIFA World Cup remains uncertain after a backlash to FIFA's plans. So UEFA have unanimously voted to boycott all tournaments run by FIFA if President Gianni Infantino's proposals to sell off stakes to commercial investors go ahead. Now, football finance expert Kevin Maguire says it could see a split in the sport.
1: There has been talk about perhaps UEFA getting into a conversation with some of the big South American nations and forming their own alternative to FIFA. So this is very much an early stage negotiation at present.
0: Yeah, so UEFA is not the only federation. We also have the federation which is responsible for North and Central America as well as the Caribbean. They've also rejected the idea. It's a new dawn for English cricket. Stephen Fleming has been named New England Test boss, with Joe Root returning as Test captain. Paralympian Masala Makutu secured South Africa's first track and field medal at the Games in Glasgow, winning in silver in the men's T12 100 meter final in a personal time of 11.04 seconds. Sinisipho Tambile produced a blistering 19.82 second performance, the second fastest time ever recorded at the Games, to book his place in the men's 200 meters final. Meanwhile, Widow had the netball team. They bowed out of medal contention after going down 58-54 to England. South Africa's medal tally stands at 23. For the East Coast Radio Sports Team, I'm Sky Shabalala.
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3: Let's start on the NT southbound, where we have a stationary vehicle in the left shoulder lane before the exit to the M7 Edens Wells interchange. If you are travelling on the opposite direction, give yourself an extra 10 minutes as traffic is already moving slowly from the roadworks as you approach the Ubiquita interchange. Remember to take it slow and easy this morning as the roadways are wet and slippery due to some lightweight weather conditions affecting most parts of Durban and possibly KZN as well. Otherwise, slow moving traffic still in place on the M25 eastbound between Duffs Road and the N2, as well as on the Hans-Deppmann Highway coming from Uktula Street approaching Wilshire Road. I will be taken to the skies shortly with Blue Security, so I will be giving you a bird's eye view of what Durban is looking like. So stay tuned for that. It's Buhle Hlatshwayo for East Coast Radio Traffic.
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4: Listen, this has some good news for you. On a Friday, Cabinet has approved extending our driver's license validity. So you don't have to go and renew your driver's license every 5 years. It's only every 10 years. Mm. However, this is still to be gazetted. Mm-hmm. And it requires formal legislative amendments. But Cabinet has said, yes.
5: Something else we are getting on board with is Justice Minister Mamaloko Kubai. She has dismissed calls to disband the IDAC, which is the Investigating Directorate Against Corruption.
6: Okay, I've got some tea for you. European Football 55 member associations have voted to boycott the World Cup if FIFA proceeds with its plan to basically sell football. Here's another piece of news. CONCACAF, who governs North and Central America, which includes the United States of America, they've also rejected the thing.
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3: Hey, good morning, East Coast. Let's take a look at what's happening on our shoreline this weekend. Well, now that the fear of the storms has settled, Mother Nature has played a part in ensuring we get back to the beach. And this weekend, once again, is looking absolutely fantastic to get that salt in our hair with cool temperatures, clear skies, and gentle winds. Now, we have some clean, glassy waves between 3 to 5 feet, which is going to make the morning surfing conditions a dream, especially if you have those performance boards to get that extra glide and speed. If you're into rods instead of boards, the fishing conditions are looking pretty decent with light winds, not too much force in the water, and the shad and garrick has been the flavor of the week. But should those waves be too big for you, you can always go and target the bronze bream. That's definitely on the bite as well. As for events, not too much happening, but with the annual shad competition kicking off next month, there's a shad clinic happening at Blue Lagoon tomorrow morning for anyone who would like to attend. Now, guys, before we round off, I would just like to advise you to take caution if you are in the water. As you know, we are under this beautiful full moon, but that is going to cause a stronger gravitational pull, hence stronger spring tides. So watch out for those. Now, all in all, the storm is over. It's perfect timing to get down to the beach. Just remember to watch out for those rips and tides. Keep it tidy and respect the ocean.
1: Oh, thank goodness, Vinesh. When you said, careful, there's a full moon, I thought you were going to say, you know, the Sagittarius sardines get a little bit... you know, get a little bit uppity, you know, a bit moody at this time. But wait for Mercury to get out of retrograde, and they'll get back to their usual, you know, mellow ways. So thank goodness for not doing that. You know what I do want to know is, you know, we had like massive storm warning, and inland we have ways that we behave. What do y'alls do, fishermen and people who ply their time outside of the ocean, in the ocean? What do you do when you get storm weather warnings like that?
3: Yeah, well, you know, it's not really a totally bad thing. Prior to the storm, obviously, fishing is amazing. But even after the storm and after the sea has been up for a few days, so what it does for the fishing is these rough seas tend to stir up the nutrients and dislodge food in the water. So it sometimes does lead to better fishing. And obviously, you know, it's a surfer's dream. So the ocean is actually a pretty decent place for sports activities. However, swimming and diving would be hazardous. And, you know, the ocean, although you'll see the wind is gone, the skies are clear, it can be, you know, with those long swell periods, it can cause a few rip currents. So you got to have to be cautious, but also enjoy, you know, what the ocean, how the ocean comes alive afterwards.
4: Vinesh, what's the story with the sardines? Do they come and go? Are they gone? Are they not coming? Like, what's the story?
3: Oh, Carmen, yeah, I think we're going to have to close the book on this year's 2026 sardine run. It wasn't the greatest run. You know, for a few factors, these cold fronts came pretty late in the season. I think the El Nino, you know, kind of got the sardines a bit dizzy. They just never came through. But, you know, in saying that, it is, last year we had sardines up to August, and the window's still open, but in my opinion, I think that's all she wrote with this year's story, so unfortunately,
5: At least you're not selling us dreams, we can just go home now.
3: Vinesh, that was going,
5: Listen, you mentioned this earlier, the upcoming shared clinic. Are you going to give us secrets there on how you can actually catch one, or what's happening?
3: Yeah, you know, that's what it's about. You know, next, in about 2 weeks' time, we've got this a shad competition going on where it's going to be like the most expensive shad ever caught. It's a shad worth 60,000 rand, you know. So I'll be at Blue Lagoon tomorrow sharing out all my tips and tricks that I've learned for the last 30 years, dishing it out there, the various ways you could use it. There's quite a few of them. So, yeah, that's what the shad clinic is about. Everything you need to know about how to go and get that 60 grand fish.
1: Fantastic. Yeah. Thanks, Vinesh.
3: Thanks, guys. Have a great weekend.
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1: And the Hilton Arts Festival, it is back at Hilton College, 7 to 9 August. And this year's Hilton Arts Festival is bringing some of South Africa's biggest names, best live entertainment to the KZN Midlands. I have one VIP experience that you could win for a family of four. And all you have to do is participate in a mini talent show. We're going to pick that winner in 5 minutes.
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4: Well, there's a stationary vehicle on the N2 southbound before the exit to the M7 Edwin Swales interchange. Left lane is blocked there. There's slight delays due to roadworks on the N2 northbound between the M7 interchange and the EB Klutter interchange. There's slow moving traffic on the M25 eastbound from Duffs Road to the N2. Queuing traffic on the Hunstedman Highway northbound from Okutula Street to Wiltshire Road. And just a note, Walnut Road between Bromfisher Road and Dr. A.B. Kulma Street in Durban Central will be closed until Tuesday, the 18th of August. There are major events that are taking place at the Durban ICC. In for Botletla Chwayo, I'm Carmen Reddy.
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0: It's just gone 9 minutes away from 7 o'clock. Friday, 31 July here on East Coast Radio. La La La, the Hilton Arts Festival. 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Hilton College, 7 to 9 August. And it's the festival, guys. 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
1: And this entire week, Darren Moore has been giving you a chance to also do what you would see on stage if you've seen someone on stage and thought, oh, I can do that, or I can do something even better. 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
0: One of my favorites was definitely this one. The dancing is outstanding. Have a look here. This is Kameshni. It doesn't work so well on radio. But I mean, it was great though.
1: Dancing on radio, you can't.
0: It doesn't work.
1: You can't hear
0: we need to work on that.
1: Yeah, what else
0: do we have?
1: There's Christy Salt's video, and her daughter is a master pianist.

0: Sure.
1: That's pretty good.
0: Yeah, that's nice. Very
2: yeah,
0: good.
2: Yeah, yeah, yeah.
1: That's amazing. Someone yeah. like that talent isn't performing at the Hilton Arts Festival. That's just an entry to go and attend.
0: Exactly.
1: That's very good. That's it better is. Than my dancing.
2: Yes.
1: Yeah. But Ocean Naidu. Listen to this. This, by the way, what you're about to hear is Ocean Naidu, not Louis Armstrong.

0: too good. It's too good. That was great. Ocean Naidu, you are the winner. Congratulations. Wow. Your performance has just won you a 20,000 Rand Hilton Arts Festival experience. That is two nights at a new Hilton Hotel in Pietermaritzburg. The show tickets, lunch for four, and a blue chauffeur-driven transfer to the festival. Halala, Ocean Naidu.
1: Is he performing there?
0: He should hey? Well, Ocean, sure. I tell you, put a hat out, do some Louis Armstrong and busk away. Get yourself a couple of grand there like that, hey? Hey, he's so good. How good was that?
2: That was proper good.
0: Well done.
2: Well, on the way in your 7am News Watch with Samasha, Road Safety Organisation believes heavy motor vehicles should also be included in plans to extend the validity period of driver's licences from 5 to 10 years.
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0: R1,000 cash I got for you and Darren Moore's quick quiz this Friday morning, and it's all repeated questions from the week. We play at about 7:12, 7:13, and if you've been listening, you're in the pound seat. That $4,000 is yours. WhatsApp quiz to 061-792-9495. 5 for 5 in 30 seconds gets you all of that cash. Exciting. I like it. I'll give you a clue. The clues are...
1: Yes.
0: The questions today in Darren Moore's quick quiz...
1: Don't say it's from the whole week.
0: ...are from Monday,
1: Tuesday,
0: Wednesday, and
1: Darren,
0: Thursday.
1: Stop it.
0: Well, it gives... I mean, now you know.
1: You've said nothing.
0: All right. Quiz to 061-792-9495. Come on your way straight after 7.
2: It's crazy, but it's true. There's nothing I won't do. I'd risk it all for you.
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6: A road safety organization says plans to extend the validity period of driver's licenses from 5 to 10 years will help ease backlogs and make the renewal process more efficient. Cabinet has approved the plans for light motor vehicles. It means drivers are one step closer to renewing their licenses once every 10 years instead of every 5. But vehicles such as trucks and public transport vehicles are excluded from the proposed extension. Well, Drive More Safely says the move will help reduce pressure on licensing departments. The organization's Alida Fenter says while she supports the extension, she says heavy motor vehicles should also be included.
7: I think for the economy, especially for our people, it's going to be much better. Your license never expires. It's only the card that expires. We really feel that it's unnecessary for us to really go and renew a license. We don't renew our ID cards. So why do we need to renew a license every 5 years?
6: She's called for funding to be prioritized towards critical infrastructure needed to prevent ongoing challenges in the licensing system.
7: Hopefully now with the 10 years, it's not going to be so much pressure on the machine for the high rate of licenses for at a short time.
6: Moving to the North Coast, several people are recovering in hospital after a deadly crash between a car and a buggy on the R102 near Nyoni. One person was killed while 4 others were injured in the head-on collision last night. Meanwhile, in a separate incident in Durban's city centre, a security guard is in a critical condition following a shooting on Avondale Road. LS Paramedics spokesperson Gareth Jameson says the officer, believed to be in his 40s, was found with multiple gunshot wounds last night.
8: Advanced life support paramedics were stabilised the man on scene before rushing him through to a nearby hospital for the urgent care that he required. At this stage, the events leading up to the shooting is unknown. However, SAPS were in attendance and will be investigating further.
6: And further afield, at least 34 workers have been killed after a blast at a coal mine in southern Pakistan. Officials say yesterday's explosion caused by methane gas tore through the mine in the province of Balochistan. It sparked a massive overnight rescue operation, with authorities saying they're still searching for more missing miners. Meanwhile, in northern Pakistan, renowned Nepali mountain climber Nirmal Pooja is among 10 missing after an avalanche in the Karakoram mountain range. The Alpine Club of Pakistan says the group was on a climbing expedition on Broad Peak when an avalanche hit. It says every possible effort is being made to rescue the climbers. And finally, the clock is ticking for Sasa Gold Card holders, with only a month left to switch to a Postbank Black Card. Newswatch's Lauren Hendricks has more.
9: The Postbank is urging beneficiaries not to delay replacing their gold cards to avoid disruption to their grant payments. It's warning that the card will stop working after the 31st of August. The bank's chief commercial officer, Tamsanka Cele, says queues at card replacement sites are already growing and are expected to get worse in the final 4 weeks to the deadline. Grant recipients can switch to the black card free of charge at selected ShopRite, Checkers, USave, Pick and Pay, Boxer and Spar stores by presenting a valid South African ID or a temporary ID. Lauren Hendricks, East Coast Radio, Newswatch.
6: Durban, a high of 20 degrees today. Pietermaritzburg, 17. Richards Bay, 22. For Newswatch, I'm Tamasha Kanyi.
10: And coming up in your sports, Paralympian Masala Makutu secures South Africa's first track and field medal at the Commonwealth Games. The future of the World Cup remains uncertain after a backlash to FIFA's plans, and the Betway Prem Kits kicks off this weekend with some local derbies. More for you at 7:30.
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13: There's an accident in Sydenham at the intersection of Felix Dlamini and Crescent Street. There's also a recovery going on at Vusi Mzimela Road at the Chief Albert Luthuli Hospital area. There's a lane open there. There's a stationary vehicle on the N3 to Durban after the Market Road interchange on the left lane. Another stationary vehicle on the N2 southbound before the exit to the M7. The left shoulder lane is blocked there, and there's slight delays due to roadworks on the N2 northbound between the M7 interchange and the EB Clutha interchange, as well as slow moving traffic on the M25 eastbound from Duffs Road to the N2. For the East Coast Radio traffic team, in for Buhle Hlatshwayo, I'm Carmen Reddy.
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0: Morning.
1: No, I just love you guys. I've been following you guys for years. Ever since I was like 13, I think, me and my twin brother.
0: Yes. This is East Coast Breakfast.

0: 7:13, Friday morning, 31st of July here on East Coast Radio. We got $4,000.
1: Well, Maxwell wants that $4,000. He's playing Darren Moore's Quick Quiz today on a Friday.
2: Darren Moore's Quick Quiz.
1: Good morning, Maxwell. How are you?
3: Morning, fine. Thanks for you.
1: Great, Maxwell. Have you been listening the whole week?
3: Yes.
1: Oh, okay. So this 5 out of 5 for you. Good luck.
3: Okay.
0: All right, Maxwell, 5 questions, 30 seconds, start the clock. Maxwell, which sport is Peter Kutzer known for, cycling or swimming?
3: Swimming.
0: What's more expensive, platinum or gold?
3: Gold.
0: Gold. What does the I in IEC stand for, international or independent?
3: Independent.
0: Which of these is a type of cloud, circulus or cumulus?
3: Cumulus.
0: And what does the N stand for in N2 and N3? National or Northern?
3: Pardon?
0: Pardon, which bit?
3: It's national.
0: Okay. All right, Maxwell. So, 4,000 rands today. What will you do with the money if you win?
3: I'm going to fix my car. It's got a problem.
0: Oh, okay. Hope it's not a big problem, but it's a good start. Okay, are you ready for your score?
3: Yes.
0: Maxwell, your score is
2: 5 out of 5.
3: Thank you very much.
1: Maxwell, yes. It's Friday. Yes. You just won 4,000 rand. You're going to have to give us more than thank you very much.
3: Thank you very much.
1: Okay,
0: that's
1: what we're getting.
0: Maxwell, can we get a woohoo out of you? Maybe a woohoo?
3: Buddy?
0: Can we get come from you?
1: Some celebration.
0: Just a woohoo.
3: Oh, thank you very much for waiting for East Coast Radio Breakfast with Darren McQueen.
0: There we go, Maxwell. 4,000 rand coming your way. Well done. And good luck with your car.
3: Okay, thank you very much.
0: Cheers. Well, there you go. That's... I hope this is a genuine life lesson for you. When your car breaks down, enter Darren Moore's Quick Quiz.
1: Nice.
0: Get the money to fix your car. That's
1: nice.
0: It. That's life. Well. And of course, have a great Friday. Plus, if you want to play for a grand on Monday, just WhatsApp Quiz to 0617 929 495.
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0: All right. So your traffic right now brought to you all the way up there in the sky by Blue Security. 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I can't.

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1: So we're going to take a short little drive whilst I get ready to get inside the chopper with Blue Security. If you are travelling in Sydenham, we have an accident scene at the intersection of Felix Lamini Road and Crescent Street with emergency services at the scene. We've also got the crash recovery that's underway on Vuzimzimela Road after the Chief Albert Luthuli Hospital. So far, only one lane is open. Traffic is already backed up for that reason. So please make plans to use an alternative route. Moving over to the N3 to Durban after the Market Road interchange, a stationary vehicle that's in the left lane, and then on the N2 northbound, some slow moving traffic between the M7 Edwards Wells interchange and the Ebuclita interchange, and we'll wrap it up on the M25 eastbound from Duff's Road to the N2. It's Buhlehla Joy for East Coast Radio traffic.
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0: A weekend bells have officially, unofficially been rung. 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Lalela. There is something, if you're outside of KZN and you don't understand the gravitas, the impetus, the importance, the grandiose, the mega-ness of this, the Hollywood Bets Dolphins and the Hollywood Bets Sharks are going head-to-head again at Hollywood Bets Kingsmead Stadium on Sunday, the 16th of August, for the Fin Cup T20, where you will see professional rugby players take on professional cricketers in a T20 experience. And this one includes a Legends game as our warm-up. So coming up here, right here, your chance to get lucky with Carmen Reddy.
1: Yes.
0: Cricket Ticket Fairy. That's about 20 today.
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9: An investigation team from the Road Traffic Management Corporation has been deployed to the Free State after a crash killed at least 12 people. A bus traveling from Cape Town to Johannesburg overturned near Tromsburg last night. And the president has endorsed the Phase 1 report of the Eskom Restructuring Task Team. It sets out the recommendations for establishing an independent transmission system operator separate from Eskom. The rand is trading at 16.48 to the dollar, 22.17 to the pound, 18.96 to the euro. Gold at $4,079.91 an ounce. Brent crude oil is at $89.76 a barrel. There's a yellow level 2 warning for damaging winds and waves between Guatuguza and Kosi Bay today. It may lead to difficulty in navigation as well as localized disruption of small harbors and ports. Damaging winds can also be expected in northeastern KZN. Otherwise, mostly clear and partly cloudy conditions across the province. Durban a high of 20 degrees, Richards Bay 22, Pietermaritzburg 17, Olundi and Margate 19, Ladysmith 18, Newcastle 16, Moira River 15 and 13 for Kokstad and Underberg. Morning swells are reaching 4 metres at the Durban beach with sunset at 23 minutes past 5. Cape Town is reaching a high of 25 degrees and Johannesburg 18.

0: 26-27 Betway Prem season returns and it gets underway this weekend. It is match day one, 7 matches across Saturday and Sunday. The defending champions, Orlando Pirates, they welcome newcomers at Milford FC to Eskordini at 3 p.m. on a Saturday. We also have AmaZulu who travel to Stellies, but the match is taking place in Durban. Weird. Stellies don't have a field in Cape Town, so they are taking some of the matches to Durban. So it is a home match for Stellies. That one is happening at the Shukarekulu Stadium. We also have Durban City taking on Sekhukhune. Chippa United are in Umlazi to face Golden Arrows. Kaizer Chiefs against Kruger United. Richards Bay welcome Polokwane City to Emhlathuze. Now the launch for the new season took place earlier this week. And here are the thoughts of local coaches Ronnie Gabriel of Richards Bay. But first, Arrows boss Bitso Dlala.
1: We need to score more goals, but at the same time, like I'm saying, and find the right balance in terms of not conceding a lot of goals. But we are a team that really imposed our style of play, even when we play away. So we want to be a team also that does well even when we play away games.
2: Yeah, going to our home record, I think we started a process of making Mhlathuze Sports Complex a fortress. Teams found it difficult last season to get results against us at home, and we're going to continue improving.
0: Now we'll stay with football. The future of the World Cup remains uncertain after a backlash to FIFA's plans. UEFA have unanimously voted to boycott all tournaments run by FIFA if President Gianni Infantino's proposals to sell off stakes to commercial investors go ahead. Football finance expert Kevin Maguire says the decision could see a split in the sport.
3: There has been talk about perhaps UEFA getting into a conversation with some of the big South American nations and forming their own alternative to FIFA. So this is very much an early stage negotiation at present.
0: I can also tell you that the federation responsible for North and Central America as well as the Caribbean has also rejected the idea. It is a new dawn for English cricket. Stephen Fleming has been named as New England Test coach, with Joe Root returning as a test captain, and Paralympian Masala Makuta secured South Africa's first track and field medal at the Commonwealth Games, winning silver in the men's T12 100 meters final. For the East Coast Radio sports team, I'm Sky Shabalala.
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5: Coming to you live from Virginia Airport with Blue Security, I am standing outside the helicopter as we speak, waiting to make my way inside with the rest of the team and getting ready for our takeoff, which should happen quite shortly. Also, it is looking good weather-wise. A little bit of hope in the form of some sunrise following this morning's light rainfall, which most parts of Durban has been experiencing. Some partly cloudy conditions, plus some sun. It's looking very hopeful for a good flight. For now, however, do look out for some queuing traffic on both sides of the M4 between Umhlanga and Durban. Give yourself about an extra 10 to 15 minutes at most when it comes to travel time. We've also got some slow-moving traffic on the N2 northbound between the M7 and the Ibuklita interchange. All of that due to roadworks. And then M25 eastbound between Duff's Road and the N2, got some queuing traffic at that section this morning. That will set you back for about an extra 10 minutes or so. Let's not forget about the ongoing accident scene. That's at the intersection of Felix Lamini Road and Crescent Street in Sydenham. The crash recovery on Vuzimzimela Road after the Chief Albert Luthuli Hospital, where one lane is open. Lastly, a stationary vehicle on the N3 to Durban after the Market Road interchange, where the left lane is blocked. It's Buhle Dlajoya for East Coast Radio traffic.
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6: Lalela. 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

0: Just about 20 to 8 here on East Coast Radio. Listen, following the overwhelming success of the inaugural Fin Cup T20 showdown last year, the Hollywood Bets Dolphins, who have fins, against the Hollywood Bets Sharks, who have fins. It took me a while to realize that was what the Fin Cup was. I didn't get it immediately, and I just wanted to, I don't want you to be.
1: Okay, that's fine.
0: Thank you. I don't want you to be in the same position as that. It only took me a year.
1: That's why it's called the Fin Cup.
0: It's a Fin Cup because they're both fins, and but they're proud to announce the return on Sunday, the 16th of August, 2026, at the iconic Hollywood Bets Kingsmead Stadium. I'm so much of excited.
2: So I can't share much yet, but I can tell you I've seen the team list for Team Sharks.
1: Oh yeah,
2: guys,
0: because he's their mentor. He's not the coach. He's their mentor.
2: I think because I have to do one on ones with the boys now,
0: and they're the reigning champs.
2: Yes, you know, we have to do visionary and all that kind of stuff.
0: Yeah,
2: I've seen the team, guys. Guys, the Dolphins have no chance.
0: Really?
2: Imagine me with the rugby guy saying their cricket team has no chance. That's all I'm gonna say.
0: Yeesh,
2: that's all I'm gonna say. Tickets are available. Sharks.co.za, or you can win them today with Common Ready, the ticket fairy who's backing the defending champion.
0: I just
2: Sharks.
0: Want to play devil's advocate here. Sky's a little bit biased because he's a mentor for the Sharks team in the Fin Cup. Nick will give you an update on the Dolphins team.
2: Yeah, amongst the Dolphins.
1: I think it's only fair that because of Sky Shabalala being part of the Sharks team and he's in our team, and then Nick is on the drive show and he's going to be doing stuff with the Dolphins. Yeah. I think it's only fair we back the Sharks.
2: Yes,
1: for this one.
2: And nothing personal. We like Andre.
1: Yeah, no, we like all of them. We love all the Finns.
0: Yeah.
1: But we're picking one Finn over the other.
2: Finn.
1: Okay.
2: Fantastic.
0: Finn, whatever you say, Finn.
1: We are playing Paula Noble because I can give you a rugby term, a cricket term, which will be
0: a ball,
1: a type of ball or a throw or something. And either it'll be that or it's just something random. That's not a ball. So then you say no ball. So we're playing ball or no ball. If you would like to enter now, WhatsApp the cricket emoji to 061-792-9495. You only have to WhatsApp once, just FYI. So WhatsApp the cricket emoji. Okay, I'm going to test you two.
0: Okay.
1: Mr. Mentor, Sky Shabalala and Darren Mall. What
0: the
1: is yes the tosser? Yeah. We don't know if you're the official tosser yet. You did such a great
2: job. I don't know
1: if
2: you retained the tender, Chief.
0: Yeah. I think I will be.
1: Okay, guys.
0: There is no better tosser than me.
1: A ball. We can't argue with that. Is there a ball or no ball? Following term.
0: Yeah.
1: A double donk.
2: Oh, I know what that is.
0: Hang on a second. Can you use it in a sentence?
1: No.
0: What is the origin of the word?
2: I can
0: the root
2: use it
0: origin
2: in a sentence.
1: No, there's no information I'm giving you. You have to tell me ball or no ball and immediately.
0: Right. Before I give you my answer, can I just ask you to say the word again, please?
1: Dibble dong.
2: Yeah, it's a ball.
0: Is it with an E or with an I?
1: Give me an answer.
2: It's a ball, mate.
0: One more. Just say once more.
1: A dibble dong.
0: I'm going to say that's a ball.
1: Yeah. Both are incorrect.
0: Oh, what?
1: Yeah.
2: What is a dibble dong?
1: I made it up. It's a random word.
2: Oh, I thought it's a snorter. You know, you get a bouncer, mate.
0: Yeah.
2: Get a bouncer. Oh, a dibble dong.
0: Yeah, mate. Yeah. When it's coming for your face and you dibble it to the donk. To the donk side.
1: Mate. You two are acting like dogs.
2: WhatsApp
1: no ball emoji. 061-792-9495. We're going to play ball or no ball next. No clues.
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12: Coming to you live from the helicopter with Blue Security. We're about to make our way into the skies and give you a bird's eye view as to what's happening on the roadway. For now, just to get you started, an accident on the M7 eastbound at South Coast Road with emergency services present. The crash scene on the N2 southbound before Fungal Split, and not forgetting the accident at the intersection of Phoenix Amina Road and Crescent Street in Sydenham. We have both towing services and paramedics attending to those scenes. It's Boost FM East Coast Radio Traffic.
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0: It's 11 minutes away from 8 o'clock. For you, 31 July here on East Coast Radio, the Hollywood Bets Dolphins go head-to-head against the Hollywood Bets Sharks. And it is the second year it is happening. I'm so much excited. It's called the Fin Cup T20. And it's on Sunday, the 16th of August, 2026 at the iconic Hollywood Bets Kingsmead Stadium.
1: So, Darren Moore, if it's the second year happening, that means they're the defending champion. Who are they?
0: That would be the Hollywood Sharks.
1: Oh, okay.
0: They were the inaugural winners.
1: Yes.
0: History books will show they won the very first Fin Cup.
1: Yes.
0: And they are the reigning champs.
1: Thank you very much. Just don't forget that information. Tickets are available at sharksrugby.co.za. Oh, of course, you can win anything and everything with Carmen Ready, the ticket fairy.
0: Mm-hmm.
2: Yes.
0: That's you, Carmen.
2: Yes.
1: Carmen, are you okay?
2: Sorry, got
0: Where'd
2: my
0: you
2: cue
0: go?
2: There. I was just waiting for you to go on and on about the Hollywood Bets Sharks. But anyway, we are playing ball or no ball. I'm going to give you a rugby or cricket term that is a ball or not a ball term, just a random term. WhatsApp that cricket emoji to 061-792-9495. Let's say good morning to Adrian from Lelusha. How's it, Adrian?
3: Good morning. I'm good on you.
2: Okay, Adrian, I've got one for you. What is a scrumblet, a ball or a no ball?
3: A ball.
2: Oh, it's not Adrian. It's a no ball. I made it up.
1: A scrumblet.
2: Sorry, Adrian. Yeah.
0: Scrumblet.
2: It's when better luck next time.
1: Oh, okay. I thought it's when the tight tees have
2: don't
1: a,
2: make it up
1: have
2: now.
1: A drumlet, have drumsticks.
0: No, yeah. No. It's when only the small players scrum. A scrumblet.
2: It was scrumblet.
0: Scrumblet.
2: Good morning, Mlu from Durban North. Please save us. Mlu.
4: Good morning, East Coast Radio.
2: Mlu.
0: How's it?
2: Is a Yorker a ball or no ball? This one's very easy.
1: Oh, Yorker, mate.
4: No, it's not a ball.
2: Oh,
4: no.
2: Okay, ball. So then I guess you don't watch cricket.
4: Oh,
2: sorry.
4: No.
0: No, it's a trick. Is it a trick?
1: No.
2: A Yorker is a Yorker, guys.
1: Blue, a Yorker
2: if
1: is when
2: cricket for 5 minutes.
4: A Yorker.
2: You'd know.
1: A Yorker.
0: It's when you when the bowler aims for your toes.
1: Yes.
2: Sorry.
0: Oh, sorry, Mlu. Okay. Are we going to give anyone tickets today?
2: Well, if they get it right.
0: All right. So to be clear, if it is a rugby or cricket term, you say ball.
2: Yes.
0: If it's a made-up term, you say no ball.
2: Yes. And a Yorker is a very popular cricket term. Like, if you watch cricket, you've heard the commentators say Yorker.
1: Okay.
2: Yeah. Anyway, good morning, Cherie from Balito. Please save us.
5: Please, can I have an easy one, like the last one?
2: Okay.
0: Okay.
2: A wicket wobble. Is it a ball or no ball?
5: Ball.
2: No.
0: Sherry.
5: Oh no.
0: Sherry, use wicked wobble in a wicked wobble in a sentence. Go. Be a commentator. Use it in a sentence.
5: I saw that wicked wobble.
0: It could be true. I'm with Sherry here.
2: Sorry,
0: all those in favor of Sherry say aye.
2: It doesn't work like that.
0: Okay.
2: Sorry, Cherie.
5: Good luck, guys.
0: Thanks, man. Your game's too hard, Carmen.
2: Sorry. Okay, I'll try your make words it easier are too... the next round.
1: Can we maybe get wickets and stuff out and just use, like, wobble?
2: A wicked wobble's not a term. A scrumlet is not a term. A Yorker is a ball.
1: But, Carmen, there's a wicket in cricket and there's wobble seam.
2: Yes, but...
1: That's a tough one, though.
0: That was it.
2: Yeah, look, I didn't say it was going to be easy, but it is going to be worth it.
0: Okay, well, guys, it does make sense. These are coveted tickets, guys. It's the best of the best. The Hollywood Bets Dolphins take on the Hollywood Bets Sharks. It is the Fin Cup. You get it? The Fins. The Fin Cup T20. It is one day. And they have the Legends T20 game before this game as well. Sunday, the 16th of August, 2026. You can go and get your tickets now at sharksrugby.co.za. Or do we have another round?
2: Yes.
0: All right.
2: We
0: ball
2: have to.
0: Or no ball with Carmen Ready cricket ticket fairy coming up. Also, your news is coming up.
2: Yeah. President Cyril Ramaphosa has endorsed the phase one report of the Eskom restructuring task team. The gold mine

0: I am so much of excited. It is on the 16th of August, our second T20 Cup, the Fin Cup T20. Our Sharks take on our Dolphins at the Hollywood Bets Kingsmead Stadium. It is the most competitive day of sport you will ever witness, and it is so much fun for the entire family. Tickets are available right now at sharksrugby.co.za, or you can win them with Carmen Ready Cricket Ticket Fairy.
1: Yeah.
0: But it's not easy.
1: It's not easy, but I told you it's worth it. WhatsApp the cricket emoji to 061-792-9495. We are playing a game called Ball or No Ball.
0: Also, coming your way straight after 8. 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
3: Let's start in the Free State. Authorities have revealed that 5 children are among 12 passengers killed in a bus crash on the N1 near Tromsburg. The bus was travelling from Cape Town to Johannesburg when it overturned last night. Simon Zwane speaks for the Road Traffic Management Corporation.
4: Emergency services responded swiftly to the scene, where 66 passengers were also injured and were transported to nearby medical facilities. The RTMC crash investigation team has been deployed to determine the cause of the crash.
3: And a road safety organization says plans to extend the validity period of driver's licenses from 5 to 10 years will help ease backlogs and make the renewal process more efficient. Cabinet has approved the plans for light motor vehicles. It means drivers are one step closer to renewing their licenses once every 10 years instead of every 5. But vehicles such as trucks and public transport vehicles are excluded from the proposed extension. Will Drive More Safely says the move will help reduce pressure on licensing departments. The organization's founder, Alida Fenter, says while she supports the extension, she says heavy motor vehicles should also be included.
5: I think for the economy, especially for our people, it's going to be much better. Your license never expires. It's only the card that expires. We really feel that it's unnecessary for us to really go and renew a license. We don't renew our ID cards. So why do we need to renew a license every 5 years?
3: And further afield, a Malaysian pilot risks the death penalty in Indonesia after being arrested at Jakarta's international airport with more than 70,000 ecstasy tablets in his suitcase. The 39-year-old pilot, identified only by his initials, MSO, was arrested shortly after arriving from Kuala Lumpur. Police say the man was also on drugs while flying a passenger plane after testing positive for drugs including meth, MDA and cocaine. Customs officials found 14 bags of ecstasy in the pilot's suitcase and 4 grams of meth in his hand luggage. According to officials, it was the third time the man had smuggled drugs into Indonesia, and he's strongly suspected of being part of an international syndicate. He's been charged with violating Indonesia's drug laws and could face the death penalty or a life sentence if found guilty. And President Cyril Ramaphosa has endorsed the Phase 1 report of the Eskom Restructuring Task Team. It sets out the recommendations for establishing an independent transmission system operator separate from Eskom. The Electricity Regulation Act provides for the establishment of the TSO by no later than the 31st of December 2029. Here's Presidency spokesperson Vincent Magwenya.
6: The TSO is a key enabler of a successful, competitive wholesale electricity market that is expected to deliver reliable and cost-effective electricity. This reform will support higher rates of economic growth, investment, and job creation.
3: Durban is reaching a high of 20 degrees today, Pietermaritzburg 17, Richards Bay 22. For Newswatch, I'm Tamasha Kanyi.
0: And coming up in your sports, the Sharks 15 take on the Stormers 23 in the Currie Cup this afternoon in Cape Town. That kicks off at 3 p.m. And the Betway Prem is back with some local teams in action this weekend.
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7: Coming to you live from the helicopter with Blue Security. So we're currently flying over what looks like the N3 around the Pavilion Interchange. It's looking like free-flowing traffic on both directions, so that's some good news to begin with. However, when we flew over the Ebiklutha Interchange, we managed to come across the slow-moving traffic on the northbound at the interchange itself, as well as on the southbound. So southbound coming from the Umgeni Road Interchange heading towards Saxony Westwood Mall. We've also got some slow-moving traffic there. And then on the Jan Smuts Highway, so if you're coming from Durban, so westbound from Durban heading towards Sherwood, some heavy traffic affecting that direction and slightly on the opposite direction. So that's where the contention point is currently, which will set you back for about an extra 10 minutes. It's Musetla Joy for East Coast Radio Traffic.
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0: 8:11 Friday, 31 July here on East Coast Radio. Who wins? Sharks versus Dolphins. The Hollywood Bets Dolphins take on the Hollywood Bets Sharks in the Fin Cup T20 on the 16th of August 2026 at the iconic Hollywood Bets Kingsmead Stadium.
1: Yeah, and I can just tell you that the Sharks are playing today, by the way, against the... I know you said Western Province, but there's no Western Province anymore. Stormers 23 in the Curry Cup.
0: Yes.
1: So we're just using the Curry Cup as some warm-up piano for the Fin Cup.
0: For sure.
1: That is the main thing for the Fin Cup.
0: Correct.
1: So we do have tickets with Carmen Reddy, the ticket fairy supporter of the defending champions, the Sharks. But you can also find the tickets at sharksrugby.co.za. Why are you laughing, Carmen?
2: It's facts. No, it's facts. Yes, yeah. we are backing the Hollywood Bet Sharks. That is what we're doing. WhatsApp that cricket emoji to 0617929495. And then you can play a simple game called Ball or No Ball. I'm going to give you either a rugby or cricket ball term or not, and you've got to tell me which one it is. Let's say good morning to Zeno from Overport. How's it, Zeno?
3: Oh, Zeno. Morning, Carmen. How are you doing?
2: We are great, Zeno. Now, this one's very easy because the boys were complaining. So, your term is night watchman. Is it a ball or no ball?
3: It's a ball. The cricket term.
2: Yay! Congratulations!
0: Yes, Zeno! Yes, bro!
2: Enjoy your two tickets. We'll see you there. Do you guys want to know what it is?
0: We know what the night watchman
1: is. Yeah, Darren is like the ultimate night watchman. Yeah.
2: A night watchman is ultimately Darren Moore, but in cricket, it is a lower order batter sent into bat near the end of the day's play in a test match to protect top order batters from tricky conditions.
0: Yes, quite right. And then what happens then the next day? Does the night watchman come out?
1: No, you still bat. No, you know how many night watchmen have gone on to like score 101 runs?
2: Yeah. We have faith in you, Darren. If you
0: no, by the way, I'm your night watchman. Yeah.
1: No, I would be a night watchman. You're not bad at batting.
0: Oh, okay.
1: Not anything else.
2: Good morning, Mpumalelo from Pietermaritzburg.
4: Good morning, Carmen.
2: Okay, Mpumalelo, I've got a term for you. It's quite easy, I think. A croc roll. Is it a ball or no ball?
4: Croc roll. It's a ball.
2: Huh? Oh. Huh? Mpumalelo, congratulations.
4: Yeah!
2: Yes. Yes, that's how you celebrate.
0: Yes, yes, Mpumalelo.
2: Yes,
4: thank you, Carmen.
2: It's a pleasure. We will see you there. Yes.
4: Winner, chicken dinner.
2: Woo! Best ever.
0: So, okay. What is a croc roll?
2: It is a roll in rugby. It is prohibited and dangerous technique where an attacking player laterally twists, pulls or rolls an opposing player who's on their feet contesting the ball at the breakdown.
0: Yeah.
2: I read that because I didn't know what that means.
0: Is it like if you're in the ruck and you grab someone around the neck and then you roll your body?
1: Even if you don't grab them around their neck, you can't even grab them around their waist. You can't roll them. Knees, bud.
2: How you would for pick up knee. A crocodile in the wild.
1: Yes.
2: Good morning to Kim from Pinetown.
5: Hi there, how are you?
2: We are great, Kim. Okay, you're going to win because so far we've had winners. You're going to be one.
5: I hear that. Hopefully you're going to give me an easy one, Carmen. I didn't know about the croc ball.
2: Me either. Well, do you know about a snot block? Is it a ball or a no ball?
5: A what?
2: A snot block.
5: A snot block?
2: Yeah.
5: As in like snot that you blow out your nose.
2: I don't know. You must tell me, is it a ball or no ball?
0: She doesn't explain.
5: I'm going to say no ball.
2: Congratulations!
0: Oh, wow. Yes, Kim!
5: Yes, Kim!
0: Woo!
5: Yes, thank you!
0: Well done, Kim. So, Carmen, can you just go on to explain? Where did you find this term, snot?
2: No, I made it up in my head,
0: Actually, I was playing... Kim, well, congratulations. Well done. Kim's getting that pair of tickets,
2: Yes, she's getting a pair of tickets.
0: All right. But when I was playing at Potch Boys Highway, we were playing rugby, and the Afrikaans schools would play against us. We used to get a snot block every... Well, that's a term. But maybe it didn't leave Potch's
1: track. Who's that Afrikaans guy you were scared of when you were growing up playing rugby? His brother or something on the wing?
0: No.
1: Yeah.
0: I can't remember.
1: Sorry, bro.
2: Sorry, Darren.
1: You'll hear the story one day, Carmen. It's actually sad. It gets emotional.
0: This is very exciting times. The Hollywood Bets Dolphins are taking on the Hollywood Bets Sharks. Guys, these are apex sports people taking each other on in the Fin T20. There's also the Legends game before that. It is an epic day of fun and sport and joy. It is Sunday, the 16th of August at the Hollywood Bets Kingsmead Stadium. Go get your tickets now at sharksrugby.co.za.
6: East Coast Radio Traffic. We're high in the sky with Blue Security. We just flew over Paradise Valley. We also came from Pinetown Central, where we witnessed some slow-moving traffic on the M7 on the westbound itself, heading towards the M13 St. John's Avenue intersection. Also some sporadic traffic on both directions of St. John's Avenue between Josiah Gumede Road and the M13 intersection. Otherwise, M13 eastbound, heading towards the Paradise Valley interchange, looking quite clear at the moment. Some free-flowing traffic, as well as the N3. We're now on the N3. We've got some free-flowing traffic on a nice Friday morning. Both ways free-flowing near the Pavilion interchange. It's Bull Sepoy East Coast Radio traffic.
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0: 22 minutes after 8 this Friday, the 31st of July here on East Coast Radio. Guys, just don't say we didn't tell you. And I don't like this thing of people coming up to me saying you didn't tell me. Well, I'm telling you now for the third time, the final weekend to register for South Africa's local government elections will take place on Wednesday, the 4th of November. 2026.
1: And
0: that's the elections. The registration weekend is this weekend.
1: Yes, and it's the last one. So voting stations across the country, they'll be open Saturday and Sunday, which is the 1st and 2nd of August from 8 a.m. to 5 p.m. What you need to take with you: your South African smart ID card or your green ID book, Darren Moore.
0: Yes.
1: That's also fine. Or a valid temporary ID certificate. So if you're still waiting for yours and you've got that, that certificate, that's also fine. Yeah. That's fine.
2: I got a question. Driver's license?
1: No,
0: it's got to be green, ID.
1: You need the barcode ID.
2: Oh,
1: yeah. The easiest way you can actually do it online, which I suggest you do if you don't want to go stand in queues, register to vote.elections.org.za. 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If you need to change it, change it. It's especially important if obviously you've moved, because it's municipal elections, which means you're going to be voting for a councillor and for a party in your particular ward in the area where you live. So it's important that you check your address. You can also check your registration status at check.elections.org.za, or use the IEC South Africa app. You can download that. You can get all the info that you need.
0: And I suppose it's important because they need to have an idea of how many people are going to be at the registration.
1: No, of course.
0: How many people at the station.
1: Yeah.
0: Yeah. So that's why they don't want to. We're avoiding those long queues.
1: Yes.
0: All right.
1: But do it online. It's so easy online. Just do it.
0: Listen, if you're not registered by the end of this weekend, you will not be able to vote. Even if you don't want to vote right now at this second.
1: Yeah.
0: When voting comes around on the 4th of November, you might go, huh, I'll go with that, but you won't be able to.
2: Mm.
0: So just give yourself the ability to vote. Give yourself the power to vote and make sure you are registered. Just take a few minutes, check your details, make sure that you can vote. You might not think your vote is important now, but it might hit you.
2: No, but it's always important. It's, you should never think it's not important.
0: Yes.
2: It's always
1: important. You might change your mind between now and November, so rather get the things done.
0: Yeah.
1: And then you'll be sorted.
0: It's much better to have it.
1: You're going to have FOMO when November 4 comes.
2: Yeah, we're all standing in a queue.
1: You're still going to have FOMO.
2: Yeah, and you won't get a free cappuccino.
1: Exactly. Yeah. Anyway, on the way, in about 10 minutes' time, I'm going to tell you about the country that is calling for a ban on our girl, Tyler.
0: Yeah.
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0: We're about 2 minutes away from your 8:30 Newswatch headlines. Friday morning, the 31st of July here on East Coast Radio. Now, there is this thing. It's called unintended consequences. When you see something happening and you celebrate and you go, woohoo! And you go, oh, we didn't think about that. Like maybe how one of our biggest South African exports is being cancelled in another country. Carmen Reddy has those details for you in about 10 minutes.
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11: In your Newswatch headlines, a former KZN police officer who orchestrated a murder-for-hire plot targeting her ex-boyfriend has been handed 2 life terms in prison after the plan led to her grandmother being killed instead. The Mthunzini High Court yesterday sentenced former Ngome SAPS officer Dumsile Sibisi along with 4 co-accused for the 2022 murder near Gwanongoma. And Gift of the Givers has stepped in to assist dozens of families left homeless after a shack fire at the Quidmore informal settlement south of Durban. The blaze was reported on Wednesday afternoon. In your currencies and commodities, the rand is trading at 16.47 to the dollar, 22.16 to the pound, 18.97 to the euro. Gold's at $4,084. Brent crude oil is at $90.02 a barrel. On the weather front, there's a yellow level 2 warning for damaging winds and waves between Guatuguza and Kosi Bay today. It may lead to difficulty in navigation as well as localized disruption of small harbors and ports. Damaging winds can also be expected in northeastern KZN. Otherwise, mostly clear and partly cloudy conditions across the province. Durban is reaching a high of 20 degrees, Richards Bay 22, Pietermaritzburg 17, Olundi and Margate 19, Ladysmith 18, Newcastle 16, Moore River 15 and 13 for Kokstad and the Berg. Morning swells are reaching 4 metres at the Durban beach with sunset at 23 minutes past 5. Cape Town is reaching a high of 25 degrees and Johannesburg 18.

0: So it is the final look at sports this morning. Round 3 in the Currie Cup. The Sharks 15 will be in Cape Town this afternoon, taking out the Stormers 23. I just said taking out, not taking on. Hopefully they take them out.
1: Good luck.
0: Yeah, it's going to be tough at Newlands. 3 p.m. start. Massive squad boost for the Sharks. Lewin Khelemia starts at fullback with the hooker Liam van Wyk, Prapo Rambo Kubega and winger Kuti Ratavanga on the bench. The Sharks are looking to bounce back from a 43-21 loss to the Cheetahs in Bloem Vegas last week, having won their opener against the Pumas in Nelspruit. The All Blacks have officially arrived in South Africa ahead of the Rugby's Great Rivalry Series. The All Blacks will play 8 matches, 4 against the Bucks and 4 against the Sharks, the Lions, the Stormers and the Bulls. All Blacks coach Dave Rennie says that his side are well prepared for the series.
2: We want to win and we want to win each week, playing the best team in the world. But it couldn't come at a better time for us. We've had a month together. I think we've made good shifts. I think we've got an understanding of our DNA and the game we want to play. And, you know, we just need to get better. And now we're going to be tested against, you know, a phenomenal side, you know, on their home pitch. So, yeah, it's exciting. Yeah, so I'm not particularly looking at numbers and things. We'll focus on it game at a time. And, you know, I guarantee these boys will lead out the tank each week.
0: The Betway Prem returns to our screen this weekend with the match day 1, 7 matches across Saturday and Sunday. The defending champions, Orlando Pirates, they welcome newcomers Milford FC to Eskordini at 3 p.m. Saturday. Amazulu, they travel to Stellies but are playing in Durban because Stellies doesn't have a field. It's weird, but Stellies' home game happening against Amazulu in Durban. We also have Durban City taking on Sekhukhune United. Chippa are in Umlazi to face Golden Arrows. Kaizer Chiefs against Kruger United in Bombela. Sunday, Richards Bay welcome Bulawayo City to Emhlathuze. The official launch took place earlier this week, and this is what some of the KZN coaches had to say. Ronnie Gabriel of Richards Bay, but first, Pito Dlala.
3: We need to score more goals, but at the same time, like I'm saying, and find the right balance in terms of not conceding a lot of goals. But we are a team that really impose our style of play, even when we play away. So We want to be a team also that does well even when we play our games.
4: Yeah, going to our home record, I think we started a process of making Mhlathuze Sports Complex a fortress. Teams found it difficult last season to get results against us at home, and we want to continue improving.
0: And then finally, sports trivia.
5: Yes, I'm here
0: for today. So what I'm going to start doing, I'm going to give you guys maybe 20 minutes. You can't Google because I'm sitting right in front of you guys.
5: Yeah.
0: So you can think, you can do whatever, but you can't Google. I'm also going to give you listening right now an opportunity to give the answer. You know your conscience will be guilty if you Google.
1: Yes,
0: so
1: okay,
0: it's up
1: we
0: to
1: won't
0: you.
1: Cheat.
0: No, I'm not saying you, I'm saying to the listener.
1: Oh, okay.
0: Yes.
1: Okay. Nobody must cheat.
0: Yes, yeah. Nobody must cheat don't because it's like bragging rights. It's not like you're going to win like, but maybe one day when I have friends like come and ready ticket fairy.
1: Oh.
0: So if you know the answer to this question, 061-792-9495, send us a voice note or you can do whatever.
5: Mm.
0: The question today is, we're talking about rugby.
5: Yeah.
0: From which country is the all-time try leading scorer in international rugby? So international rugby tries. Of all time. From which country is that human being? So the person who's got the most tries in the history of international rugby, from which country is that person from? I don't even want to know the name. From which country?
5: Can we guess now, out loud?
0: 061-792-9495. You can guess.
5: New Zealand?
0: No.
1: South Africa?
0: No.
5: Fiji?
0: Tell me at 8:50. So from which country?
1: Australia.
0: I were now.
1: Nah. Yeah. Wales.
0: In class. How?
1: Scotland.
0: No.
1: Ireland.
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7: Coming to you live from the skies with Blue Security. This time around, we're flying over the south of Durban, specifically over Cato Manor. So both directions of the N2, free-flowing traffic leading up towards the Ebiklutha interchange. Normally, there tends to be traffic from the early hours of the morning up until around this time. So we've got some free-flowing traffic at this moment. Same applies on the southbound direction, especially if you're coming from the Allangeni Road interchange. Also some slow moving traffic on Harigwala Road both ways. That's a bit of good news there at the moment. And earlier on, whilst flying over Durban Central, just some queuing traffic on Crescent Uli Road going into town, as well as what looks like an accident scene on the same roadway not too far from Russell Street. So if that's your route, give yourself about an extra 10 to 12 minutes of extra travel time. Not forgetting the queuing traffic on the M4 Southern Freeway on the northbound, getting onto the Victoria Embankment, where the backlog continues heading towards Point. It's Buhletsa Drive for East Coast Radio Traffic.
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0: 18 minutes away from 9 o'clock Friday, 31 July here on East Coast Radio. It is the time of the day where Carmen Reddy takes celebrity news and gossip, makes it sit down, take a number.
1: You really about to do it?
2: Tripping, I'm sliding, I'm proud to do it.
1: South African Grammy winner Afropop star Tyla has made it big across the globe. She's big in the US, but Nigerian content creator Solomon Bushi has called for Nigerians to boycott her upcoming show. She's going to be going on a world tour, and he says that it is time for people to come together, and it's regarding our treatment of African migrants in South Africa.
3: Tyla is having a show in December in Nigeria, and that show must not happen. This is the one time Nigerians have to come together and stand for something. Not after the xenophobic attacks that we saw in South Africa and how immigrants, and especially Nigerian immigrants, were treated. Not one word from Tyla, not even performative activism from her. She never spoke about it, but all of a sudden she wants to have a show in Nigeria. I even think that that is very insulting to the intelligence of Nigerians, assuming that we are so spineless that we would welcome her into Nigeria with open arms without the consideration of what happened.
1: Crazy. And you can understand where that comes from.
0: Yeah.
1: And it's so not who we are as South Africans.
0: It's not. Those seeds
1: either.
0: Of division were sown by not all
1: exactly.
0: of us.
1: Exactly. It's a very small group, but it's ugly. Something that's not ugly is Tyla being added 3 more Recording Industry Association of America certifications. So she's got a growing list of achievements. We know this. A-pop is out. So she is now 4 times platinum in the US for her single Water, with 4 million units sold. And Push to Start has been also certified platinum. And Art has earned gold certification. So she's doing big things irrespective, and she's done really well in the US and continues to do so. She will be in South Africa on a world tour in January, Cape Town and Joburg, so keep your eye out on that one. You can actually get tickets from today. They were pre-sale tickets on Wednesday, but today you can go get all the regular tickets, so I suggest you do. And then this one's quite interesting. Tamasha actually did it in her Newswatch a day or two ago. So global K-pop sensation BTS has made a very big bold statement against the Grammys. They will not submit their music, and they will not be introducing their music for the Grammys because they feel, because there's a best Asian pop music performance category, which is what they've been included in. And that's, they feel that it's not fair to be geographically basically categorized, but your music is international and huge. It's exactly what you say, Sky, about Tyla.
4: Yes.
1: We want her in the pop 100%. Category. It's pop music. It's in the billboards across the US in their singles charts. So yeah, they've made a big statement, and hopefully something does change because they are that big, and they are such a big they have such a big following. So maybe the Grammys will see that and do something different.
0: Yeah. And I'm glad they finally settled on the letter K to describe their music. K-pop. Obviously it would have been a bit fishy if they used I and J.
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6: Coming to you live from the sky with Blue Security. This time we're on the N2 northbound, or flying over the N2 northbound to be specific, where we've got some queuing traffic from the Guamashu Highway interchange heading towards the Umhlanga interchange. If that is you, you're stuck in that traffic, you're looking at about an extra 15 to 20 minutes at most of travel time. But also note that delay times are subject to change. Otherwise, if you're considering an alternative route, I know the M4 Ruth Coast Highway is the go-to. Unfortunately, we've got some chock-a-block traffic affecting both directions between Umhlanga and Durban North this morning. So if I were to choose between the N2 and the M4, I would say the N2 is not too long of a wait heading towards Umhlanga. And then earlier on, we flew over Springfield Park, where we came across an accident scene on the M19 on the eastbound just before Macro. So if you're coming from the N2 Umhlanga Road interchange, you're going to be met with that traffic, which will set you back for about an extra 15 minutes at most of travel time. It also seems like the accident scene is in both the middle and right lanes, also called north, with emergency services attending to that scene currently. It's Bootsnet Sajoy for East Coast Radio Traffic.
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7: It's Harold's hotline. 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

0: about 5.5 minutes away from your 9 o'clock Newswatch here on East Coast Radio. 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
1: Yeah, so quiz, sports quiz this morning. The question was, who is the all-time leading try scorer in international rugby?
0: Which country
1: is he from?
0: So you said no to South Africa and New Zealand.
1: Yes.
0: And then in the background, someone said Fiji and you said no.
2: Scotland, Argentina, Ireland.
1: You can't go through a list. Give me one.
2: Canada.
1: No.
2: France.
1: No.
2: Italy.
1: Okay. Australia. This is what you had to say.
3: Good morning, Sky Shabalala. Me, I'm not a sports guy, but I'm pretty sure the answer is New Zealand.
0: I'll
3: go with New Zealand.
4: Good morning, East Coast Radio. Yeah, it's Mike, everybody's favorite. Sky. It's Japan, brother.
5: What? Good morning, Sky. That answer would be Japan.
6: Yes, but if you're talking about the person specifically, it's Dai Shuk. From Japan,
0: that
6: has the most tried. But if you're talking about the countries, it's New Zealand, All Blacks.
1: Yeah, and you Google because you were reading Dai Shuk.
2: Exactly. But the, what?
0: Were the they right?
1: It's Japan.
2: Dai
1: Sukawata.
0: I ain't never heard of that name in my eye. I watch all the rugby.
2: Has he been playing
1: he
2: rugby
1: played
2: for?
1: Between 1996 and 2006. He made 58 appearances for Japan. He scored 345 points. If you do the math, 69 tries times 5 is 365.
0: Where was he scoring these tries?
1: Against China.
2: Who's
1: and
2: number two?
0: Oh, for goodness
1: Brian Abena is number two with 67.
2: Yeah, that's what I would have expected.
0: No ways, man.
2: Crazy.
0: No ways. And Brian was big in Japan. Big in Japan.
1: Daisuke Ohata from Japan.
0: So that's his name?
1: Yes.
0: That is a horrible trick question.
1: I'm sorry, sir.
0: I don't appreciate that.
1: I don't understand your choice of words.
2: Very interesting answer. I would have never guessed.
0: Yeah.
1: Right. You went through every single country,
2: exactly.
1: Bro.
2: Exactly.
0: Hang on. You left out Russia and Georgia.
2: I did. But still not the correct.
0: But those would have been wrong. What's his name again?
1: Daisuke Ohata.
0: You know, direct translation. In Afrikaans, that means he's looking for water. Daisuke Ohata.
2: This is true.
0: That's what you just said to me.
2: You did say that.
0: Daisuke Ohata. All right.
2: Actually, you mentioning water.
0: Yes.
2: I have something for you. I think on Monday, since we're going to be all registered for local government elections, let's do something interesting for your neighborhood.
0: What do you
2: give us
0: do?
2: Your area slogan. So Umhlanga would be Bad and Bougie, Sandton by the Sea.
0: Oh, respect. Yeah. Westville, what would you be?
1: Westville, most of the time, I would say Westville is Pine Town with water.
0: Yeah. Westbrook is Westbrook without the E because you don't need E in fun.
2: No.
1: Please take this weekend.
2: Be better.
1: And think of your life choices.
2: Yes. A cool slogan to describe your area.
1: That was,
0: So, what is your area, neighborhood, town's slogan? Send a 061-792-9495 everywhere, not just Durban. We're in Richards Bay, Newcastle, Maritzburg, Toti, Vryheid.
1: Oh, Vryheid, actually.
0: What's Vryheid?
1: Yeah, Vryheid is Peter Maritzburg with potholes.
2: Lol.
1: Okay. Go to Friday, Brian. Need a 4x4, dog.
0: All right. So please send that. 061-792-9495. We'll revisit that on Monday. Carol Lafori up next. She got all the jams.

0: 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Bye, bye.
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4: A former KZN police officer who orchestrated a murder-for-hire plot targeting her ex-boyfriend has been handed two life terms in prison after the plan led to her grandmother being killed instead. The Mthunzini High Court yesterday sentenced former Ngome SAPS officer Dumisile Sibisi, along with four co-accused, for the 2020 murder of Dingeni Kubega near Gwanongoma. Police say the group posed as law enforcement officers arriving at the family's home at Skayeni in two vehicles while searching for Sibisi's former partner. Spokesperson Tenjiswa Ngobo says after failing to find him, they robbed the home and shot the elderly woman twice before fleeing. She says investigators later uncovered evidence that Sibisi had allegedly arranged the hit after learning that her ex-boyfriend planned to marry someone else.
5: Thulani Mbatha and Dumisani Gumede were sentenced to two life terms each and an accumulative 70 years for possession of unlicensed firearms and ammunition. Ndebo Mavuso and Mdeni Butelezi were sentenced to two life terms and 30 years for robbery with aggravating circumstances.
4: In the south of Durban, Gift of the Givers has stepped in to assist dozens of families left homeless after a shack fire at the Cudmore informal settlement. The blaze was reported on Wednesday afternoon. The humanitarian organization's Bilal Jiwa says they've provided hot meals to displaced families and are awaiting a disaster management assessment before distributing blankets, mattresses and other emergency relief supplies. He says many residents were at work when the blaze broke out.
6: So when they return, they realize that they have lost everything that they had. So they don't have clothing, no blankets, no bedding, nothing at all. So a lot of the people whose homes burned down now had to seek shelter from friends and family and neighbors, etc.
4: Well, Eteguini Fire says they arrived to find around 30 shacks engulfed in flames. Spokesperson Mabagazi Ngoro says the cause of the fire remains under investigation.
7: While we're approaching, we could see a dark smoke. Firefighter operation commenced immediately using three rescue pumps and two water carriers to contain and extinguish the fire. The fire was brought under control around about 5 p.m. and then we started damping down, extinguishing the hot spot until 6:45 p.m. No person reported missing or injured the time of the incident.
4: Moving to the Free State, 12 people, including 5 children, have been killed in a bus crash on the N1 near Tromsburg. The Road Traffic Management Corporation says the bus was travelling from Cape Town to Johannesburg when it overturned last night. Here's spokesperson Simon Zwane.
8: Emergency services responded swiftly to the scene, where 66 passengers were also injured and were transported to nearby medical facilities. The RTMC crash investigation team has been deployed to determine the cause of the crash.
4: And Anthropic says its artificial intelligence models gained unauthorized access to 3 outside organizations during testing that was supposed to keep them away from real-world systems. The company says it assessed more than 141,000 evaluation runs and found that 3 different versions of its model, known as Claude, improperly accessed the systems of 3 unnamed organizations. It says Claude used basic techniques such as exploiting weak passwords and unauthenticated endpoints. The announcement comes just days after rival OpenAI first revealed that its models improperly accessed the internet and went rogue during security testing. The top story this hour, a former KZN police officer who orchestrated a murder-for-hire plot targeting her ex-boyfriend has been handed 2 life terms in prison after the plan led to her grandmother being killed instead. For Newswatch, I'm Tamasha Kanyi.
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9: And I'm officially back in studio. I think I still have it in me to still become an athlete if I decide, hey, I'm going to hang up my headphones. But for now, I'm enjoying life here. Otherwise, an accident scene to be mindful of. That's the M4 Ruth First Highway on the southbound at Virginia. We've also got emergency services still busy with the accident scene on the M19 eastbound. So if you're coming from the N2, you'll be caught up in that backlog leading up towards Macro. Both the right and middle lanes are closed, so look out for that scene. It's Buhle Hlatshwayo for East Coast Radio Traffic.
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10: 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Bye. 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

0: You can feel that month end Friday vibes in the air, ne?
1: Listen.
0: Bona babes. Mm. Welcome to your Friday. It's the 31st of July. Your daytime queen live and activated. With you all the way until 12 this afternoon. What's coming up in this hour? Come cat people, come to the front of the room. Did you know that rapper Exhibit has a cat? And his cat is 20 years old.
2: It's so cute.
0: Right? Everybody's going crazy about how Exhibit has kept his cat, Thundercat, healthy and alive for 20 years.
1: Sure.
0: Yes, honey. So we know people in KZN love their cats, okay? Mm-hmm. I'll give you all the details around Thundercat and Exhibit and all of that. But what we want to know from you, passionate cat owners in KZN, give us your tips on how you keep your Fluffy alive and healthy. And how old is your cat? We're trying to find as well the oldest cats in KZN, because we've got one in the US that's 20, mm-hmm. Thundercat. We'll get to it at 9:30. Right now, 30 minutes of non-stop music coming your way. The Weeknd, Lord Keys, as well as some Maroon 5. But now, another queen enters the room. Her name is Beyonce. This one's called Morning Dew. Donk, dee donk, dee donk. Let's go.

0: It's all about memories when we talk about Maroon 5. Yes. Lord Keys before that with Aware. We had some Celine Dion. That's the way it is as well. We call this 30 minutes of nonstop music here on KZN's number one. We're going to get to a bizarre story and it involves cats. If you're a cat lover, we'd love to know, how do you keep your cat healthy and happy? Yes, please. Send us a voice note 061-792-9495. We'd like to find out, how do you keep your cat healthy and happy? Because Exhibit the Rapper is a cat man, and he's been a cat man since Pimp My Ride days, okay? This cat's been around. And I'm asking you now to tell me, firstly, how old is your cat? Maybe we'll find the oldest cat in KZN as well. We'll get to it in a minute.
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2: Oh, love me some kitty meow meows. For now, if you are on the N2, on the northbound, N2 North, we just received reports of an accident scene in the right lane after the Ebiklite interchange. And then the accident involving light motor vehicles, M7 eastbound after the N2 with emergency services currently busy at the scene. The earlier accident from this morning, M7 eastbound and South Coast Road, that has since cleared. Also, the crash scene at the Felix Lamini Road and Crescent Street intersection from early this morning has cleared too. It's Buhle Hlatjwayo for East Coast Radio Traffic.
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3: How bizarre.
0: Bizarre, that's right, it's a Friday. We're having fun, and today we're having fun with you and your cat. Yes, you and your cat, people. The cutest story ever. I watched Exhibit on Pimp My Ride, right?
2: Oh, that was fun.
0: Like, he's a rapper, man. Like, Exhibit, you know? But didn't know that this brother had a cat.
2: I mean,
0: I don't know a lot of brothers that have cats.
2: I like, it's becoming a trend now.
0: Okay, all right. Well, we have the US rapper and TV host Exhibit. You remember him, as I mentioned, from MTV's Pimp My Ride. He'd take like a simple car and make it amazing. We live in Pimp My Rideville. I mean, KZN, everybody pimp their ride, okay? Mm-hmm. Anyhow, he's got a cat. He's got a cat that he's had since those days. And the cat's name is Thundercat. And the cat's been living the most luxurious life ever, even to a point that Thundercat has 30,000 followers on Instagram. That's more than me, by the way. So here's the question I'm asking you is, how do you keep your cat healthy and happy? Because Exhibit says his is 20 years old. Listen.
4: All right. So everybody's going crazy over Monkey Cat. I had no idea you guys like cats that much. But Thundercat has been in my life for a long time. She's seen it all. And everybody's asking how I kept her alive for, you know, this long. Well, first of all, I love my cat. I take care of her and I look out. So she's an older cat. She had a thyroid issue, and it was a treatment that I had to get done and to fix that problem. So she was losing a lot of weight. I got the cat, you know, all together. We had to give her fluids. So we got a great doctor and nurse that comes, and they, you know, give her fluids to help with her kidney stuff. It works.
0: Yeah, so Thundercat gets IV drips every other day. Thundercat has got her own nurse and medical doctor who's on standby. And Thundercat lives a very luxurious life. Now, we know there are a lot of passionate cat owners right here in KZN. We've already seen the pictures. They are so cute. We want to know, give us tips on how you keep your kitty so healthy and so happy. And also, how old is your kitty cat? We'd love to find out. Maybe we'll find the oldest cat in KZN. In the meantime, I'm working on calling Thundercat. I'm sure this cat, the way it's so bougie, I'm sure it talks. So I'm going to try and call this cat before the end of the show. For real. For real.
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0: Charles H. Calling on KZN's number one. Shabuzi before that, a bar song. How bizarre. Yes, how bizarre. Have you heard of Thundercats?
1: How bizarre. How bizarre.
0: Well, if you don't know, Thundercats is Exhibit, the rapper. He's a TV host, you know, from Pimp My Ride, from back in the day, MTV's Pimp My Ride. Yeah, he's a rapper. And apparently this cat, Thundercat, was around during this time. Now, Thundercat is his cat. She's 20 years plus, and she lives a very good life. Indoor cat, has her own healthcare, doctor, nurse, gets IVs, apparently had a thyroid problem, and the works. And she's 20, and people are obsessed with Thundercat, so much so that she's got 30,000 followers on Instagram. I've DM'd her. I'm hoping before the show wraps, I'll be able to chat to Thundercat, because a cat this bougie definitely can talk. I just have a feeling. Rachel on the Bluff, how are you?
2: I'm well, thanks, Carol. How are you?
0: Oh, fantastic, fantastic. I believe you
2: fantastic
0: have...
2: Fantastic topic.
0: You, listen, I heard you've got a Garfield in your life, so it's close to home, right?
2: I had a Garfield, but he's actually still in my life. He'll never go away.
0: Oh.
2: So my Garfield was born on the 27th of March, 2007 at home.
0: Mm.
2: His mom, Kinara, lived till 18.
0: Wow.
2: And she became diabetic, so we had to be humane. Now, my Garfield, we held this major family dinner for him on the 27th of March this year. Unfortunately, he passed away on the 16th of March, so he was just 11 days short of 19 years old.
0: Wow.
2: But he was larger than life. He was a big boy. He used to have a streetwise 2 a week, and it was not enough. My husband, he was just crazy for chicken. My husband said he's going to buy a franchise, a chicken franchise for Garfield.
0: Just for Garfield.
2: And he left our lives gutted because he was my husband's drinking buddy and sports buddy. And he actually behaved like a dog. He used to wait at the gate for us to come home every day. And like I said, just larger than life.
0: My goodness.
2: Left a very big void.
0: So Garfield passed at 18.
2: 18 years, 11 months. And 20 days.
0: That's insane. I'm looking up and seeing that indoor cats' life expectancy is between 13 and 17 years, all right? As long as they are safe from cars, diseases, and predators, they can go up to 18 years. You already were 17 years. You're already 1 year over that. And then outdoor cats apparently have a much shorter lifespan, between 2 to 5 years, due to high risks of traffic, fights, infections, etc. I'm learning a lot. I've never owned a cat in my life. I'll tell you that much, Rachel. Never owned a cat in my life. The only
2: Carol, you haven't lived
0: until
2: you have a cat sleep next to you.
0: I don't know. You know, I mean,
2: I understand this.
0: Yeah.
2: But you have not lived until you had a cat sleep next to you.
0: I love that. I love it. Look, the only encounter I've had with a cat is I was bitten by a cat. I'm one of the few people in the world that was bitten by a cat. And you know what I was doing, Rachel? It came into a shopping center and it was running wild shame. It was bumping into the glass windows, trying to go out. This thing was panicking. And I tried to pick it up and take it out. Ah, did I not? But I believe you when you say they are absolutely adorable. Like, I believe you. I believe all of this. Well, thank you for sharing. Do you have another cat now, or are you going to hold off a little?
2: Oh, yes. Garfield was basically the only male that we've had in our lives.
0: Mm-hmm.
2: All my other cats are female.
0: Mm-hmm.
2: And like I said, he was like a boy at home where he was protective of us. If, like, I had a service provider, like the electrician comes home, he would be there. Like, he was the man at home.
0: Wow.
2: In my husband's absence. So he was really, really fabulous, just larger than life.
0: Aww. Well, lots of love to you and hubby and Garfield. Hey.
2: And Carol, can I just say a big shout out to Westville Veterinary Hospital for taking care of all my pets, and I'm sure everybody else as well. They are just amazing.
0: Oh, shout out to them, man. Thank you, Rachel. Appreciate the call.
2: Thank you so much, Carol. Have a lovely day.
0: You too. Take care.
2: Bye.
0: Cheers. Bye. Keep your stories coming about your cats. Hey, I love it. 061-792-9495. Cat people, come to the front. I'm going to give this Garfield a call. I think there's a number that's come through.
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0: It's KZN's number one hit music station. It's East Coast Radio. If you're just joining us, welcome, welcome. We're in the middle of a bizarre story.
1: How bizarre.
0: So on Fridays, we end off the week with something fun, playful, and interesting. Today, we're talking about cats. And it's all thanks to Pimp My Ride host, Exhibit. The rapper has come out with his very popular cat. Her name is Thundercat. She's 20 years old. And I read to you earlier that the average lifespan of an indoor cat is around 17 years. So 20 years is quite a milestone. We heard about Garfield, who passed earlier this year, I think it was, who got to 18 years from right here in KZN. And now we know of Thundercat, who lives in the US, a very luxurious life, lives on IV drips.

0: and has her own doctor and her own nurse. And Exhibit says he gets her only the finest to make sure that she lives a healthy life. And so I'm asking you, as pet lovers, or rather cat lovers, specifically cat lovers, what do you do to look out for your cat? And how old is your cat? What's the special tips you can give us?
1: Hey, Carol. So I have an orange girl cat. Mm-hmm. She's just over 2.5 years old. She's an inside girly. She doesn't go outside. And her favorite food, shaved cooked ham and Pedro's sprinkle hot. My cat is very fancy.
0: Talk about a fancy cat, right? I was able to get Thundercat, Exhibit's cats, Thundercats. I was able to get her number. I'm convinced this cat can talk. So I gave her a call.
2: Thundercat live.
0: OMG, Thundercat? Is that really you? Like Exhibit's cat?
2: Oh, yes. Who's asking? Meow.
0: It's Carol Afori from East Coast Radio in South Africa. I can't believe I've got you on the line. Listen, do you mind turning the bold and the beautiful there in the background? Can you turn it down, please? Thank you so much. So apparently you're like over 20 years old and living better than all of us?
2: Better? Meow, darling. My breakfast costs more than your monthly grocery bill.
0: Okay, Thundercat, so is it true that you get daily drips?
2: Of course, darling. Hydration is wealth. You people drink tap water. I get premium electrolytes delivered to me daily.
0: Sure. Not you people. Okay, and then your food?
2: Hand-filleted tuna. Free-range chicken, bone broth infused with Himalayan minerals. Yesterday, I rejected a lobster. I smelled it, and it was just not fresh enough.
0: So, Thundercat, what's the secret to living past 20 as a whole cat?
2: Well, never chase mice. Hire someone to do that. Sleep 19 hours a day and make humans feel guilty enough to spend all their money on you. Now that's perfect, darling.
0: Shoo! Thundercat! Okay, well, thank you so much for... Did she just hang up on me? Oh, wow. Okay. Well, thank you so much, Thundercat, for chatting to us. That was Thundercat, Exhibit's cat that's over 20 years old.
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7: The Basic Education Department has until the end of March next year to vet current employees in all public schools against the National Child Protection Register. The order is part of an agreement reached under a new court-approved settlement between the department and the Teddy Bear Foundation, represented by Section 27. The organization dragged education, as well as the Departments of Social Development and Justice, to the Gauteng High Court. Their application sought to ensure that anyone found guilty of sexual misconduct or deemed unsuitable to work with children is reported, added to the register, and prevented from working in child contact roles. The case stems from the 2015 rape of a primary school learner by a school caretaker. They later discovered that despite the caretaker being found guilty and dismissed, his name had not been added to the register. Well, Section 27's Zinat Suji says the investigation uncovered widespread failures by government departments to comply with the Children's Act and properly administer the register.
8: The settlement that we've reached was with the Department of Basic Education and provincial education departments, because they came forward and said, we undertake to vet all educators. They will also be liaising with SACE and the ELRC to make sure that names that have been reported are then going to be given to DSD. And they will then provide us with quarterly reports that provides the progress of the vetting against the National Child Protection Register.
7: A former KZN police officer who orchestrated a murder-for-hire plot targeting her ex-boyfriend has been handed 2 life terms in prison after the plan led to her grandmother being killed instead. The Mthunzini High Court yesterday sentenced former Ngome SAPS officer Dumisile Sibisi, along with 4 co-accused, for the 2022 murder of Dingeni Kubega near Kwanongoma. Police say the group posed as law enforcement officers arriving at the family's home at Skayeni in 2 vehicles while searching for Sibisi's former partner. Spokesperson Tenjiswa Ngobo says after failing to find him, they robbed the home and shot the elderly woman twice before fleeing. She says investigators later uncovered evidence that Sibisi had allegedly arranged the hit after learning that her ex-boyfriend had planned to marry someone else.
9: Tulani Mbata and Dumisani Gumede were sentenced to 2 life terms each and an accumulative 70 years for possession of unlicensed firearms and ammunition. Ngcebo Mavuso and Mdeni Buthelezi were sentenced to 2 life terms and 30 years for robbery with aggravating circumstances.
7: In other news, NPA head Andy Motibi says former IDAC head Andrea Johnson remains under criminal investigation despite her resignation after completing testimony before the Matlanga Commission of Inquiry. Among the allegations is that she improperly shared the contents of an assault docket involving suspended deputy head of crime intelligence Feroz Khan, who was the accused in the matter. Motibi says a resignation does not shield anyone from criminal accountability.
10: Another aspect of the spectrum of accountability is that if there's evidence pointing to criminal action, and you may have followed on the Matlanga Commission, even Advocate Johnson herself opted not to answer some of the questions because there's investigations that are underway. So we will pursue those.
7: Your top story this hour, the Basic Education Department has until the end of March next year to vet current employees in all public schools against the National Child Protection Register. Find the latest local and international news at ecr.co.za. 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
2: Let's take a look at what's happening on the roadway. As I mentioned earlier, the N2 northbound, we have the ongoing accident scene after the Ebeclutter interchange, which is in the right lane, and then a stationary vehicle on the southbound side of the carriageway blocking the left lane after the Umgeni Road interchange. An update on the earlier crash scene on the M7 eastbound after the N2, that scene is now cleared, and then the crash scene on the N2 southbound before Finkelspruit has cleared. It's Buhle Hlatshwayo for East Coast Radio Traffic.
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3: There's a concert happening.

Welcome to my house. I got 30 minutes of nonstop music waiting for you, right here on East Coast Radio. What does that look like? How about some Tiesto? What about some Westlife? I'll also throw in some Jason Derulo as well. And of course, 10:30 Tien Venge has the biggest trends in Mzansi. Yo, Matanga. Hashtag driver's license. And you know what? Banyana Banyana are playing tonight as well. We'll get all those details at 10:30. 10:45, 31 July, babies. Ooh, what a day to celebrate. Drop a voice note, 061-792-9495. I'd love to wish you live on the radio, okay? 061-792-9495. Right now, 30 minutes of nonstop music. I kickstart here with K-pop Demon Hunters. Then I'll throw in some Usher, Madonna, and Maxwell.

0: Your workday highs and lows have found their home. The sky, it may be falling, but don't worry about it, darling. 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

0: She's coming back to South Africa. I saw her many, many years ago at the then Coca-Cola Dome.
1: Oh, man.
0: Yeah, and now she's coming back December. Brandy right here. And let me tell you, live, she's just as good as this album.
1: Uh-huh.
0: Yeah, yeah, yeah. And you know, you kind of think, Brandy, like, what happens? Is she going to be dancing? Like, what am I getting? Honey, yeah. You're getting a lot. Like, honey, let me just say, I had the best time. You know what, those unexpected things where you're like, will I have a good time or won't I have a good time? And I had a really, really good time. She brought the vocals. She sang all the songs we knew and loved. She just gave us everything, you know? And I was like, yeah. No, it's worthwhile. If you're a Brandy fan and you don't realize you're a fan until you're sitting in a hair salon or somewhere and they're playing the album.
1: So
0: and then
1: true.
0: You're singing along. And then you go, wait a minute, I'm actually a fan. I didn't realize that. I'm a backdoor fan.
1: Right?
0: Hey, look at that. Brandy right here on KZN's number one. Sam Smith before that, some Maxwell in the mix as well. We're going to get to the latest traffic and see what's happening on our roads. It's pretty cold. I said to Sky, it's not that cold. Because you know they get here so early in the morning, right? By 9 o'clock when they leave, they have no context of how really cold it is or how it's warmed up since they got in.
1: Right.
0: So that it's not that cold. And then he went outside and he sent me a voice note. He's like, oh, what are you lied? It's cold. It's cold, so let's see how the roads are doing.
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1: Ooh, it is cold, Sana. But for now, if that is you, hopefully you are in your vehicle trying to navigate whatever obstructions you might come across. One of them includes a stationary vehicle into southbound after the Umgeni Road interchange, which is in the left shoulder lane. Also, some roadworks to navigate on top of that. The into northbound with the ongoing accident scene. That's a literally after the on-ramp from the N3 at the Ubiquita interchange. So look out for that crash scene. Also, roadworks adding sprinkling some traffic at this point in time, as traffic is not badly congested, but there's sprinkles of it. So definitely be mindful of that. It's Buhle for East Coast Radio traffic.
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0: Time for us to get into the biggest trends in Mzansi. One man keeps an eye. His name is TN Venge. What's good, TN Venge? Or should I say, hi, gorgeous?
3: Hi, gorgeous indeed, Carol Ofori. It is my pleasure to bring all the trends. Shall we begin right there and then with the biggest story right now that's dominating the timeline?
0: Give it to us. Hashtag Madlanga Commission.
3: Hashtag Madlanga Commission continues today, but it's all about yesterday's testimony from state advocate Drusanta Ransami. I don't know how many times, Carol, I've come onto the segment and said that the testimonies of the Madlanga Commission have been explosive, but I think yesterday was indeed explosive. There was a number of accusations against her former IDAC boss, Andrea Johnson. There was evidence as she played, what was it, a 12-minute phone call between herself and Andrea Johnson, which I hate to say, it paints her former boss in an extremely terrible light with the way that she spoke about the commission, with the way that she spoke about ongoings, with the way that she even encouraged her to leave the country if she was to be contacted by the commission. As well as that, Ransami continued to explain some of the conditions under which she and other employees worked at IDAC under Andrea Johnson's rule, describing her as not only a little bit of a tyrant in the office, but also sharing some of the nicknames that she'd been given within the office, nicknames such as flip-flop, knee-jerk, gorgeous, and others as well. So it was one of those testimonies that has got the entire timeline buzzing. But of course, it has come with severe implications as well, because as we speak, Andrea Johnson is suspected to be recalled back to the Madlanga Commission to be able to answer to some of these claims. And then as well as that, as we speak, a further 3 IDAC investigators have been suspended from their services. Dylan Perumal, Brian Padayachi, and Sunil Belichan all submitted as well after being implicated in the testimonies we've heard over the past couple of days. So the Madlanga Commission does continue today, and we believe that Drusanta Ramsamy will be back at the commission on Tuesday, 4th of August, to continue sharing even more insights. But whoa, Carol, I have not seen a reaction like that on the timeline in a very long time.
0: Yeah, there were the memes that are coming out of this commission. Wild, wild, wild. Well, let's move on to this one. Hashtag driver's licenses. You know, I'm glad about this because I just renewed mine and that process is so tedious. Exciting news. Give it to us, Tien.
3: Exciting news indeed, Carol Ofori, because Cabinet has announced this week that it has finally approved plans to extend the validity period of South African driver's licenses for light motoring vehicles from 5 years to 10 years. So what this means in simple terms is that if you are a driver of a light motor vehicle, like a motorcycle or a regular passenger car, you no longer have to go to the traffic department, as you said, Carol, every 5 years. Instead, it will be extended to every 10 years as well. And this is a move that has just been welcomed with positivity all across the country, just to ease the admin, to ease the burden as well on those traffic departments who face large volumes day in and day out, leading to some of, the challenges that we face whenever it is time to renew as well. So great step, a great step of progress for South African drivers. And we just want to make it clear, this only extends to light motoring vehicles. This does not include heavy vehicles such as trucks or other logistical vehicles as well, but still certainly positive news that has been received well.
0: Yeah, I believe we'll only get confirmation of when it will officially start early next year. But with that being said, I feel sorry for the guys who went and did the code 10, but they actually drive the smaller cars, because now they are with code 10, so they can't get the license extension, you see. But they also can't parallel park. Hashtag. Okay, here's me being spicy. Sports roundup, Banyana Banyana tonight.
3: Yeah, indeed. Sports roundup. It's all proudly South African as we talk all things sports. So let's start with Banyana Banyana, who are facing off against Cote d'Ivoire at the Women's AFCON 2026 tournament, which is currently taking place in Morocco. So we did speak about earlier this week that Banyana didn't get off to the best start at that tournament, losing 2-1 to Tanzania in the opening match. But they're hoping to redeem themselves in what's said to be a very tough fixture later this evening as well. On the other side of the sporting world, all roads lead to Glasgow, where the Commonwealth Games continue to take place, and Team South Africa is making us proud. We're currently fifth place in the medal standings at the 2026 Commonwealth Games, and we've won a bulk of our medals in swimming, a range of swimming disciplines, but as well as that, we've seen some of our athletes in the track and field disciplines bringing in a couple of medals as well, most notably the silver in the mixed 4x100 medley relay. So really exciting times for Team South Africa, hoping we get a couple of more medals before things close off.
0: The sound of that. Tien Venge, 2 days off. I'll chat to you on Monday.
3: Looking forward to it, Carol. Getting some rest, and I'll be back again, same time, same place, Monday morning.
0: Bye, gorgeous. That's Tien Venge. That's Tien Venge. You can follow him on social media at Tien Venge for more. Coming up next, we're celebrating your birthday. Who do you think this Hollywood ultimate action hero is that is turning all of, how old is he turning? 64 today.
4: You would think so.
5: Yeah,
4: but over the years, I found that they resonated with people quite deeply, and a lot of people bring those films up. You know, especially athletes. You know, a lot of the films that I did playing an athlete, which I actually never played, the games I never played in real life, seem to be very memorable to a lot of the fans out there. But you know, action movies get the biggest push. And they get the big dollars behind it, and so that's what people remember.
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It's called If You're Gone on KZN's number one hit music station. Oh, what a track. Before that, music from Shakira teaming up with Burna Boy, Die Die. It's brrrr all across the province. And you know what? We'd love you to share with us your images. Hey, if you've taken any pictures of the snow, we'd love it. We're hearing there are reports of snow falling in parts of the province. And if your neighborhood has turned into a winter wonderland, send us the images. We'd love to see them and share them with everybody. If there's one thing people love to see, is that white snow all over. Send us your snowy snaps, okay? Send it to digital@ecr.co.za and show us what's happening. Otherwise, just drop us a WhatsApp as well. We'll grab them there, 061-792-9495. We'd love to share with everyone, all right? So send it to us, either digital@ecr.co.za, or send your snowy pics to us on WhatsApp, 061-792-9495. Time to say happy

my snow babies. Guess who's celebrating a birthday today? It's Blade. Yes, that voice you heard was Wesley Snipes. He's an American actor, martial artist, author, and film producer. Did you know that Michael Jackson helped launch his Hollywood career? Mm-hmm, darling. I've just been told by KK. Snipes appeared as Michael Jackson's nemesis in the iconic Bad music video. Okay, now I need to watch it again. Okay. Director was Spike Lee. And he saw him in the video and subsequently, boom, boom, boom. Here we have a whole Wesley Snipes. Okay, you know him from Blade, from the Marvel Empire. He turns all of 64 today. Somebody else who's legendary turned 61 today is British author, philanthropist and producer and screenwriter, best known for writing Harry Potter. Who's that? J.K. Rowling. Yes, it is a 7-volume series about a young wizard, which is the best-selling book series in history with over 600 million copies sold worldwide. Yo.

0: Hi, Carol. Please, can you wish my baby boy, he's turned 3 today, for his birthday? I'd appreciate it a lot. Thank you.
1: Hey, Carol. Nice music that you're playing for us today. I would like to wish happy heavenly birthday for my mother, Grisel Nkehli Tango, Mrs. Tracy. Oh, I miss her a lot. But I'm grateful for this day because I can reminisce and say that, oh, my mother did well because she raised me. Thank you, Carol. This is Umbali Tusi from New Germany.
2: Good morning, Carol. 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
3: 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It's Philip here from Momentum 30. I want to wish a heavenly birthday for my sister Sandra. It would have been tomorrow, the 1st of August.
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12: Hi, Carol. It's Sam Bolger from The Bluff. So today's a very special birthday. It's my firstborn's 8th birthday. Siobhan Bolger, I want to wish you a very happy birthday. I absolutely love and adore you. Thank you for choosing me to be your mom. You're the reason why I am a mom, and I can't imagine my life without you. I hope you have the most incredible birthday and have tons of fun with your friends at Bounce. We got a party planned, and it's going to be a good one. Thank you.

0: 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I'll tell you more about the hour in a minute. 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
1: 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I'm telling you, and the specials here are absolutely amazing. So we are here all the way till 11 o'clock. Come through, say hi, take a picture, and come feel the vibe. Thank you so much. 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
0: Thank you so much, Zisto. So go and do it. You're going to meet there. You're going to get some nice prizes and a whole lot more. Coming up next, I've got your news. And the next hour, we've got a special guest.
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0: Extra. Catch the live draw this Friday at 9 PM on ETV and SABC. You could become SA's next multimillionaire. 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
5: The family of a murdered Hammersdale man says his death has left a huge void. The body of Zoltani Zungu was found in a shallow grave in Mlaba village this week, not far from his home. The 20-year-old had been missing for 2 months. Two suspects, aged 19 and 20, were allegedly known to Zungu and are due to make their first appearance in the local magistrate court today. Zungu's family says they never gave up hope of finding him, believing he would return home safely because he had last been seen with someone he knew. His aunt, Bongiwe Mbata, says their grief is overwhelming as they prepare to lay him to rest. She described him as a well-mannered young man who was loved by his family and the wider community.
6: He was a very humble, well-behaved and respectful young man. The way the community and the local forum rallied behind the search is a reflection of the kind of person he was. He was respected by everyone. There was never a single complaint or report of any wrongdoing involving him. His death is a tremendous loss to our family, and we are still struggling to come to terms with it.
5: Meanwhile, the local community in Blue Forum says residents remain traumatized by his death. The organization's chairperson, Mandla Mlaba, says community members joined volunteers and safety structures in search for Zungu. Mlaba says the community is now looking to the criminal justice system to ensure those arrested in connection with the case are successfully prosecuted.
7: This is the first time something like this happened, and the community is still trying to come to terms with what they have witnessed. Even us as the CID, we are still shocked. Many are still struggling to process what happened. It has shaken our sense of safety and trust. However, we believe this experience has taught us an important lesson. As a community, we must remain vigilant, learn from incidents like these, and understand how to respond should something similar happen again in the future.
5: International Relations Minister Ronald Lamola says South Africa has reaffirmed its support for the African Union's decision to convene a continent-wide conference on migration. The 49th ordinary session of the AU's Executive Council has decided not to discuss migration at the upcoming midterm review meeting in Egypt. Lamola says a continent-wide convening on migration should consider the crisis holistically.
8: If you just call and say it's South Africa will be on an accused box. We will be forced to defend ourselves and point to the fact that this is double standards because it's happening across the continent. Why you single out one country? So that, I believe, in terms of the decisions here, has carried the day. It will not be in the agenda.
5: At the same time, Madrid authorities have dispatched soldiers to Ceuta to ensure security after hundreds of migrants entered Spain's North African exclave from neighboring Morocco. At least 18 migrants have drowned while trying to reach Ceuta by swimming. Migration from Morocco into Spain's two North African territories of Ceuta and Melilla has long been a politically sensitive issue between the two countries as thousands cross the border at times. Authorities have revealed that around 40,000 migrants have crossed in recent days. The top story this hour, the family of a murdered Hammersdale man says his death has left a huge void. The body of Zoltani Zungu was found inside a shallow grave in Mlaba village this week, not far from his home. I'm Newswatch's Tamasha Kanyi.
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9: Let's take a look at what's happening on the roads. N2 northbound with the ongoing accident scene as per SANRAL after the Ibiklutha interchange in the right lane. A stationary vehicle on the southbound after the Umgeni Road interchange in the left lane. The earlier accidents, in case you're wondering, the earlier accidents on the M7 eastbound after the N2 has since cleared. The N2 south accident before Winkelspruit has cleared as well. Remember, Walnut Road between Bramfisher Road and Dr. Abi Pluma Street in Durban Central will be closed until Tuesday, the 18th of August, due to major events taking place at the Durban ICC. It's Muhle Hlatshwayo for East Coast Radio Traffic.
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0: You can feel it. The Friday fever is in the air, and we're excited about our next guest. Comedian and ventriloquist Conrad Koch is here with Chester Messing. They're going to be here at 11:30. We're finding out about the three shows lined up for KZN. Yes, Durban, there's one tonight. I think it's all happening at the Rumbelow. Tonight, 7:30. Tomorrow, 7:30. As well as Sunday at 2 p.m. Tickets are available at Web Tickets, but we'll get into details with Chester Messing and Conrad at 11:30. Also, 30 minutes of nonstop music I have for you. Bruno Mars, Westlife, and some Tiesto. And we're going to play out with a song. We always have a turn up song for Friday. I can tell you it's coming off Tyler's brand new album, A-Pop. And we're playing out with one of those for Friday. It's hot. This hour is a hot potato. Grab your snack. It's the one thing you lack. Oh, what time is it, everybody?
1: Snack time!
2: 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I could use a snack.

0: Jason Derulo, Trumpets. Before that, Jeremy Loops with some Waves. Whitney Houston and Tiesto in there. 30 minutes nonstop music on KZN's number one. Let's get an update of the traffic. And then he's here, Chester Missing, along with Conrad Kroch. We'll get into details next.
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2: For now, if you're traveling on the N2 southbound, joining the N3 to Durban at the Ubiquita interchange, we have a vehicle fire that's being attended to by the fire brigade and other emergency services. If you're off to an earlier lunch, just be on the lookout for that obstruction on that direction, N2 southbound, joining the N3 at the Ubiquita interchange. And then we've got roadworks in the form of road markings taking place on the M4 northbound between Swapa Road and Virginia in the right lane. And then back on the N2 northbound with the ongoing crash seen from a little earlier of at the Ubiquita interchange. Andy James, or should I say Sushin Mudlyar, is going to be playing the role of Andy James for today. So he'll be taking great care of you, making sure that you arrive home in one piece. And what a journey it's been for me this morning. Let's hope for another chopper adventure soon. It's Mudlyar for East Coast Radio Traffic. Ciao, ciao.
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0: Well, if you just tuned in, you're in for a treat, everybody. Big time treat. I get excited every year when Chester Missing decides to pop into our studios here in Durban at East Coast Radio to say hello, because there's a show happening. And today is no different. I am so, so, so excited. We've got comedian Conrad Kroch and, of course, the legend himself, Chester Missing, in the building.
3: Here we are, Carol Authority. I love coming. You're still working at East Coast. It's great. I love it. And she lets me on every year. She still hasn't learnt.
0: You know what? Actually, please, people, Chester Missing, his views are his views. They're not the views of us or East Coast Radio, because Chester, when on your blue...
3: She doesn't want to get fired. She doesn't know if I've got documents. She's just, there's Jacinta on here, and then undock and then to tat it. In KZN.
0: Oh no, here we go, Chester. Listen, by the way, I always compliment you on your outfits. You always
3: Thanks,
0: make an
3: I look
0: effort.
3: Good today, hey?
0: Beautiful, like red
3: bow tie and
0: white
3: suit.
0: Hey,
3: and you know where I got this suit?
0: Where?
3: I stole it from Thekile Ndlula. You and I are he's the only guys the same height. To talk politics. No. I don't care, we're in KZN. It's so moisture. It's so humid. I got off the airplane. There's already a mushroom growing in my underpants. Oh, no, it's not a nation. It's a ho-ho.
0: So welcome, Chester. You're here because you got three shows. The first one's tonight at 7:30.
3: That's right.
0: Tomorrow, 7:30. And Sunday at 2 p.m.
3: Halala.
0: Tell us about
3: the shows.
0: Tell them.
4: So if you guys don't know us, obviously I'm Conrad, a ventriloquist.
0: Yes.
4: And Chester, you'll know from TV.
3: You yes. know me. You know me. I'm the one who stands outside gardens going, give me free Dani Chow. I want Dani Chow.
4: You don't eat.
3: Have you ever thought about Dani Chow? Because there's no Dani's who eat Dani Chow. Then I realized that they give you a little bag of carrots. Whenever you get Dani Chow, there's a little bag of carrots, the side salad.
0: Yeah.
3: That's the Dani Chow. The rest is the side.
0: Actually, that makes sense.
3: It makes sense. Bunnies eat carrots, not curry. All
0: yes,
3: right,
0: yes, listen. Yeah, it's true.
4: So we have a show called Chester's Got Talent. That's the name. It was meant to be called South Africa's Got Talent, but Chester, I'm the thing this way. Sorry for you.
3: It's like I'm Carol and you're both. Okay, all right. You got to do the traffic, dude.
4: So this show is you've seen like America's Got Talent.
0: Yes.
4: It's a talent show for puppets.
3: Yeah, we all got to compete.
4: All the puppets in the show have got a lot of characters other than Chester.
0: Yes.
4: An ostrich, who's a party like drama ostrich, Hilton.
0: Right.
4: My school teacher, Mr. Dixon. And then they all have to, he does ventriloquism. Each of them does a talent. And the audience are the judges.
0: Oh, cute.
4: So you actually get a mic and you get, they judge me. I'm not happy. And then try to bribe the judges with knickknacks.
0: Not knickknacks.
3: Yeah, it's in case it in. If you add a Coke, you can get a tender. All right.
4: Just chill. I'm going to get into trouble.
3: I don't care. I live in a suitcase. Well, I call it a suitcase in Nhlanga. It's a three-bedroom flat.
0: Chester.
3: You 30 grand a month.
4: Shared toilet. All right, just.
0: Oh, no, not so, shared toilet.
4: So, and the show is so fun. You know where they have a golden buzzer?
0: Yes.
4: The gold confetti?
0: Right.
4: So someone in the audience has to do that with a confetti popper.
0: Wow.
4: So we have a button and they jump up. And the show is so fun. It's clean. You can bring your kids. You can bring your family. You can bring your granny. And the show is so fun. It won the Gold Ovation Award at National Arts Festival.
0: Woo!
4: A gold. Guys, a gold. If you don't know how this works,
0: yeah.
4: they give like about 20 Ovation Awards, but they only give two gold ones out of 240 shows. So it's literally one of the top two shows in the country.
0: That's beautiful.
4: And it was such an honor to win it. And the show is so fun. So come, it's at Northlands Bowling Club tonight. You book at web tickets or at our website.
0: Yes.
4: And tomorrow again, I think at 7:30 or 7
0: also
4: or something.
0: At Northlands,
4: at Northlands. And then the final night's 2 o'clock. It's 2 o'clock on Sunday if you want to do like a matinee. It's so much fun. I can't wait.
0: Oh, we can't wait. And I love the fact that you can bring the whole family, Chester. This is very nice.
4: I know, it's great. And you've got to catch an Uber in Durban. It's great. And the Uber's American. Oh, we're arriving in on longer. You mean on longer? On longer.
0: On longer. Oh, Chester, I love it. Now tell me, I've been told by many people that I have a hidden talent, that I can sing.
4: I know you can sing.
0: Yeah?
4: I can feel it.
0: Can you feel it? Tell me
4: I
0: how.
4: I can feel it. It just smells like singing in here. I mean, you wrote a book. You're on radio. Of course you can sing.
0: Oh, so do I get a golden buzzer? Even
4: you
0: though
4: did.
0: I'm
4: That's it. Carol wins the prize. What's the prize? Nothing. Sorry for you. It's a thought. It's a thought that America's got talent. So there's no prize money.
0: Oh, I love it. Listen, yeah. Chester, I can't wait to meet your other chummy who's in the suitcase in a moment.
4: Yeah, it's going to be great.
0: It's going to be fantastic.
4: Carol.
0: For everyone who's just joined us, we got Chester Missing in the Building with Conrad Koch. 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Conrad Koch's Chester's Got Talent. It's happening. 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
4: That's right.
0: You're going to meet him next.
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0: will be live in Durban come 7 August. We've been telling you about it all week, and you don't want to miss out. Alongside Hearst Java as well as Zonke. You can get your tickets, web tickets. It's the giant that is Tamia, Stranger in My House, and she will definitely perform the song live on the stage. Before that, music from Samba, Back to Friends. It is KZN's number one. It's your daytime queen, Carol Ofori, hanging out with another king, and a king in the comedy space, yeah? Very, very exciting. I've got Conrad Koch in the building, and of course, along with Conrad, it's like you can't say Conrad without saying Chester in the same breath.
1: Carol!
2: You've got to stand the bag now, my brother.
1: Gotta help! You're riding on my career. You're like a nothing. I'm like a nothing at Nugandine. What am I? All the other stuff at Nugandine.
2: Don't mention brands.
1: I don't care. What? I don't get any of their cash.
0: So it's happening. Chester's Got Talent. It's happening here at the Northlands Rumbelow. Tickets are at webtickets.co.za. Tonight's the first show, 7:30 tonight. Tomorrow, 7:30. And then Sunday, 2 p.m. And perfect. One thing about you is you are a passionate ventriloquist. And for many people, they don't understand the concept of it. So let's talk
2: a little bit. Explain it. So ventriloquism is where, like when you watch TV, right? The sound is coming from the speakers, not the screen. But it looks like it's coming from the screen because their lips moving, right?
0: Right.
2: So when you see a guy standing on stage with a puppet, what's happening is I'm just talking. So I'm making a funny voice. So this is Chester's voice. Hi, how are you?
0: Right.
2: Now this is a visual thing I'm doing, so we'll describe it for the listeners.
0: Right.
2: Then I put my hand up and I move that. Hi, how are you? It's just me talking.
0: Right.
2: And then I stop moving my mouth. Hi, how are you?
0: Right.
2: And then I add a puppet. And that puppet's career is going better than mine.
0: That is hilarious.
2: So I do all the work and someone else gets the credit. And you got a manager, you know what it's like.
0: Yeah. You know what's so beautiful?
2: You lose yourself. It's like a childlike thing.
0: Yeah. You know what's so beautiful about ventriloquism and puppet characters? It's like Chester, for example. You know, Chester, like you're saying, he's a lot more famous than you are, Conrad. I'm sorry to tell you this.
1: You're the...
0: He's a lot more famous. I mean, everybody knows Chester with his very big head.
2: His social media presence. Right? He's the one who's successful.
0: Right. And it's funny how people, when they talk to him, even me, when I speak to Chester, I look him in the eyes.
2: He's a real person. I've checked into hotel rooms under Chester's name. Like, I arrive, he goes, is there room for Conrad? No, who's that? I said, okay, is there room for Chester? And I said, yeah, is he here?
0: Is he here, please?
2: Is he here?
0: Yeah,
2: yes, he's in his bag. Why? Let him out.
0: Where
2: the Mantashe calls me, you know, because I meet him at political things, because Chester obviously goes to political things often.
0: Yeah.
2: This show is not political, in case you don't want politics. That's not what the show is. It's a fun show. If you want fun, you like those America's Got Talent style fun shows.
0: Right.
2: That's what this is. But Gwede Mantashe calls me Chester. He knows I have a real name. But
0: right.
2: Chester. Because Queasy talks like a diesel engine.
0: That is so funny.
2: I'd like to show you a new puppet that I'm working on.
0: Please do. We love puppets.
2: So this is a sock. You know, when people come to South Africa, they always imagine that we've got lions and tigers in the streets. You've heard that thing. They think they're lions and tigers in the streets. So this is how you can make your own pet crocodile. What you do is you get a sock, you get a sun visor from a car, you get some old flippers. If you want to see this live, of course, you have to come see the show.
0: Yeah.
2: And then you put the flippers together. They're kind of the mouth of the croc, and the sun visor I cut out to look like a crocodile's body. And I put some eyes on it and, hello, hello, hello, hello, hello, Salborn, hello. Hello, just Paul. Hello. Can you see what you are? No. Let me give you a surprise. Here we go. Let's show you. You are a... I'm Gwenya. Ek is a crocodile. Yes, you're Ngwenya. Hello, Carol.
0: Hello, crocodile.
2: Oh, my name's Paul.
0: Paul.
2: Yeah, surname Okwane.
0: Paul Okwane.
2: That's my name.
0: Paul Okwane.
2: Why? I have a sense of direction.
0: I walked right into Paul Okwane.
2: You did, yeah. Did you have a visa? Why are you asking? Jacinta. But it's so great. This is Paulie's new on the show. I know. I'm very thin, aren't I?
0: Very look, slim.
2: Yeah. What's your secret? Azentik. Because he's made out of sun visor. The people who are listening in the car, I literally cut out a green sun visor from for a car to stop the sun protector. And I took two flippers. That's my face. What do crocodiles eat? I don't know. This is my Thursday. Now imagine you lived in the mighty Zambezi River between Zimbabwe and South Africa.
0: Yeah.
2: What would you eat? Zimbabweans. No. No, xenophobia is wrong. You wouldn't. If you got in a South African river, what would kill you? Diarrhea.
0: No.
2: So that's Paul. His kind of jokes. It's so silly. It's so fun. Paul, just let's do for the audience. You're a crocodile. What do you want to be when you grow up? A handbag. No.
0: Not a handbag, Paul. Oh man, I love Paul.
2: So
0: okay.
2: It's so silly and a fun show that, listen man, your 6 year old won't get all the jokes.
0: Yeah.
2: But they'll love the characters.
0: Yeah.
2: But anyone I reckon 10 and up, oh, they'll love it. Because at the end of the show, we get up, because you know these shows always have, these reality TV shows, these talent shows,
0: yeah,
2: always have a headline act.
0: Yes.
2: And the headline act is some people from the audience.
0: Oh.
2: And I've got these ventriloquism masks. You've probably seen them on the internet where you put a mask on someone's face and then you make them talk with the mask.
0: Oh, right.
2: So, and I've got like a lion and a warthog, and they come up and they're a boy band or a band, because I get men and women. They're a band, and then they sing. We just make up some rubbish, and they sing about, I love Durban. The Bluff's the best.
0: I love it. So you're in for a treat. Tonight's the first one, 7:30. You get your tickets, web tickets. It's Conrad Cox, Chester's Got Talent, happening at the Northlands Rumbelow. Tickets, web tickets. Tonight, 7:30. Tomorrow, 7:30. And Sunday, 2 p.m. Anyone, kids from 6 years up are invited. Yeah. The whole family.
2: You can bring
0: the
2: little
0: fun.
2: Ones. They just want to know what's going on.
0: Yeah, they'll just see the puppets. Yeah, and see the puppets. Listen, I was about to say thank you, Chester, but no, thank you, Conrad.
1: Thanks, Carol. You're right. Don't betray me now.
0: I won't betray you.
1: You're a fellow tata to the media.
2: She's not a puppet.
1: Yes, she is. She's in the media. She's not a puppet.
2: Don't call Carol a puppet. I didn't. You did.
1: I'm not even on your hand right now.
0: Thank you so much, Conrad. No. Okay, now it's the end.
1: Jacinta!
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4: Yeah, but yes, it's time for the Friday Turn-Up Song, everybody. My girl Tyler dropped her album last Friday, A-Pop. And the big one coming off this album is the song That Girl. Yes, honey. And she's coming home to Mzansi. 9 Jan, she'll be in Joburg. 4 Jan, she'll be in Cape Town. She's doing her world tour. And we're just so excited. Now, this week, we're turning it up all the way with Tyler, That Girl. And Tyler has a new song, as I mentioned. I mean, from teenagers posting the music online to winning a Grammy, Tyler is doing all those things. So, let's give it up for my girl, Tyler. This one's called That Girl. First spin on East Coast Radio. Let's go.

0: It's my girl Tyler. It's a new one. It's called That Girl, coming off a brand new album called A Pop. She's announced her world tour, babes, and she's going all around the world and ending her shows in Mzansi, Joburg and Durban to be specific. If you're just joining us, welcome, welcome. Oh my gosh, if you just arrived, you missed the whole conversation with Chester Missing.
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0: I am so excited. We've got comedian Conrad

0: Shah, and of course the legend himself, Chester Missing, in the building.
1: Yeah, we are, Carol Authority. I love coming. You're still working at East Coast. It's great. I love it. And she lets me on every year. She still hasn't learned.
0: You know what? Actually, please, people, Chester Missing, his views are his views. They're not the views of us or East Coast Radio, because Chester, when on your blue
1: chair, she doesn't want to get fired.
2: So if you guys don't know us, obviously I'm Conrad, a ventriloquist.
0: Yes.
2: And Chester, you'll know from TV.
1: You know me. You know me. I'm the one who stands outside gardens going, give me free bunny chow. But if you get bunny chow, there's a little bag of carrots, the side salad.
0: Yeah.
1: That's the bunny chow. The rest is the side.
0: Actually, that makes sense.
1: It makes sense. Bunnies eat carrots, not curry. All right.
0: Yes, just yes, it's true.
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9: Well, the Hammersdale Magistrates Court has dismissed an application to declare the warrant of arrest used to nab a traditional healer accused of murdering an ANC Youth League member and two Durban Metro police officers 4 years ago. Ketukthula Ngayana was back in court today. He was arrested by the Political Killings Task Team last week on suspicion of masterminding the murders of Thamsanqa Qabasha, Lindokuhle Madonsela and Ndumiso Tusi. Newswatch's Nhlanhla Mabaso is in Hammersdale. Nhlanhla, what happened in court this morning?
10: You know, when proceedings resumed in the murder case, the lawyer for the accused told the court that the warrant of arrest issued for his client was invalid, citing a number of deficiencies. The lawyer also said the arrest was done in a wrongful manner. He told the court that police also failed to produce a copy of the warrant, which he says had many errors. However, State Prosecutor Advocate Lawrence Qaba argued that the court has no jurisdiction to scrap a warrant it authorized. The magistrate ruled in favor of the state, saying it is only the High Court that can reverse the decision. Nhlanhla Mabaso, East Coast Radio Newswatch, Hammersdale Magistrates Court.
9: The family of a murdered Hammersdale man says his death has left a huge void. The body of Zotani Zunku was found in a shallow grave in Mlava village this week, not far from his home. The 20-year-old had been missing for 2 months. Two suspects aged 19 and 20 are due to make their first appearance in the local magistrate's court today. Zotani was last seen with someone he knew. His family says they never gave up hope of finding him, believing he would return home safely. His aunt, Bongiwe Mbata, says they are overwhelmed with grief as they prepare to lay him to rest.
11: He was a very humble, well-behaved and respectful young man. The way the community and the local forum rallied behind the search is a reflection of the kind of person he was. He was respected by everyone. There was never a single complaint or report of any wrongdoing involving him. His death is a tremendous loss to our family, and we are still struggling to come to terms with it.
9: Further afield, sniffer dogs in Japan are helping rescuers make a final sweep of a shopping mall wrecked by an explosion after a big earthquake. Officials say 11 people were pulled out as of last night, among them 7 dead. The death toll from the tremor earlier this week is now at 35. 2 survivors were also extracted from the site where a smokestack collapsed. As of today, 79,000 households had no water, but power cuts have been resolved across the whole of Kumamoto region. Officials say toilets also cannot be used if water is cut off. And finally, back home, Lieutenant General Jan Skiepers has been appointed the new provincial police commissioner for Limpopo Province. Skiepers has been acting commissioner since the beginning of last month after Lieutenant General Thembi Hadebe's retirement. He has nearly 40 years' experience in the police service. Acting National Police Commissioner Puleng Dimpane says his appointment is part of efforts to strengthen the police leadership.
12: His career has been shaped through some of the country's most demanding policing environments. He served for 28 years in Gauteng, where he developed extensive operational experience and specialized policing disciplines, demonstrating the operational discipline that would define his leadership.
9: The windy conditions along the KZN coast will persist. The Weather Service has extended a yellow level 2 warning for damaging winds and waves to Sunday. Durban and Richards Bay, a high of 20, Pietermaritzburg 16. The top story this hour, the Hammersdale Magistrates Court has dismissed an application to declare the warrant of arrest used to nab a traditional healer accused of murdering an ANC Youth League member and 2 Durban Metro Police officers 4 years ago. Find more news at dcr.co.za for Newswatch. I'm Dineo Mpahlele.
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13: Good afternoon, KZN. It's Friday, I know, and you're looking forward to leave the office early, but we've got lots of snacks to talk about this afternoon. I'll begin with that broken down truck on the N3 eastbound after Hammersdale. The left lane is affected here. Here's an update on the Nottingham Road situation. The N3 carriageway eastbound that's coming down toward the coast now closed because the recovery is in progress of that vehicle from yesterday. The trucks are being stacked and light vehicles are being diverted onto the R103. Unsure if it's still there because there was a report about an hour ago about a vehicle on fire on the verge along the N2 southbound if you're joining the N3 going into town via the Spaghetti Junction. But I've also been told about a couple of accidents at Spaghetti Junction that just happened from the N3 eastbound going in both directions of the N2. Expect delays as no emergency services on scene just yet. The other big one is roadworks on the M4. That's the Route First Highway between Blue Lagoon and Virginia. For the East Coast Radio Traffic Team, I'm Sir Mudliar.
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14: Good afternoon. Happy Friday. The name is Shane Ray. Nope, it is not Danny Gazzetti. I know I sound very similar. Or should I say he sounds very similar to me. But no, Danny is busy today, so I came to the rescue. I thought I would come hang out with you between 12 and 3 on this beautiful Friday afternoon. We're about to jump into 30 minutes of nonstop music just for you on your Friday. Just as you prepare to wrap up and get ready for the weekend, I'm about to bring you some Rene Rapp, Not My Fault, some Alex Warren, some Mary Mary with Shackles. It's going to be a good time. Kicking us off, though, it's the one and only Lady Gaga. It's called The Dead Dance.

0: Isn't this one of those songs that you can sing so confidently, even though you have no idea what's being said? I know it word for word. I'm just kidding. It's such a good song. And in fact, it's actually about the pressures of everyday life, funny enough. But the solution, according to him, is to just keep on dancing. Welcome to East Coast Radio, KZN's number one hit music station. The name is Shayna Ray, in for Danny Gazzelli. And just before we check out what's happening on the roads with Sersh, we wanted to recap some of the highlights from this past week, of course, with Danny Gazzelli. One topic that got you people really talking, and I'm talking about you people of KZN, was we've all heard the phrase independent woman, okay? Destiny's Child, they wrote a song called Independent Woman, all right? We all know that women are independent. We won't get into that. But what about an independent man? Does the term exist? If it does, what does being an independent man look like in 2026? So the men had plenty to say. The ladies definitely weighed in. And it turned into a fascinating conversation. Take a listen.
1: If you're a man, would you describe yourself as an independent man? If you're a lady, do you know independent men? And what does independence actually mean in 2026?
2: Hi guys, it's Joe here. I just want to say I'm a single dad, right? And I'm very quite independent. And believe you me, what a woman can do, I can do much, much, much better, mate.
3: You know what? An independent man in 2026 should be home with his apron on, his bra tongs braying every night so his wife doesn't have to cook.
4: I come from a family of four men. We all can cook, clean, and do stuff ourselves. So men are independent. And to be honest, nowadays, it's more often to find men cooking than young women.
5: Hi, Danny. It's Sam Bulger from The Bluff. 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He can live without me, I would say, and that's what makes him an independent man.
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0: 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Trust me, it is super interesting. You can find out what all the men and women had to say. All right, let's find out what's happening on the roads with the wonderful Sersh and Mudliar.
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8: I must just start by saying I cannot be independent because one of the reasons I got married was because I can't cook to save my life.
0: Sersh, I back you.
8: Yeah, thank you. Thank you very much. Let's get back to the roads. Unfortunately, lots to talk about. Firstly, that broken down truck on the N3 eastbound after Hammersdale interchange is now gone. That's a good news. We've got an update on the Nottingham Road situation. The N3 carriageway that's eastbound, that's coming down toward the coast, is now closed. Still closed from early on because the recovery of that truck from yesterday that was jackknifed is underway. Trucks are being stacked and light vehicles are being diverted onto the R103. Some distress on the roads, especially if you're travelling past the Pav heading toward town after a couple of early accidents at Spaghetti Junction. So, if you're coming in from the N3 eastbound, going in both directions of the N2, expect delays as emergency services attend to those issues there. And of course, the other big one is roadworks on the M4. That's the Ruth First Highway between Blue Lagoon and Virginia. Only one lane of the carriageway is opened, and that's why you are struggling in traffic this afternoon heading toward Lelusha. For the East Coast Radio Traffic Team, I'm Sersh and Mudliar.
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0: Backstreet Boys, Drowning on East Coast Radio, KZN's number one hit music station. I am here to put in a plea that Fridays become a boy band Friday. I'm going to speak to the team and be like, please, I beg you. Backstreet Boys, Westlife, oh my goodness, nothing could be better. It just makes me so happy. Happy Friday. The name is Shayna Ray. I'm in for Danny Gazzelli. And as we continue looking back at the week that was, I'm sure you would have heard or seen somewhere this week, whether it was on social media or on the radio, that AI-generated posters are everywhere. Absolutely everywhere. Concerts, school events, church flyers, community markets, people's social media, everything. Some of you love them because they're quick, they're affordable. Others feel that it's taken the creativity out of design. So it sparked one of our biggest debates of the week with Danny Gazzelli. Take a listen to this.
1: How do you feel about this whole AI-generated poster thing? Do you do it within your business, within your personal life? Let us know.
2: Hi, Danny, Kiria from The Crest. You can clearly see anybody that posts anything from AI, you can see it. It always uses the same kind of format, just in a different way. So, yeah, it's like you can see it instantly. And everybody's using it to birthday messages, to prayer messages, for everything. It's everywhere.
3: Hola, Danny boy, what say my brew? Yeah, the AI poster thing, I work at a company called Leoma Spitbrai as well, and my boss, he seems to have gotten into the AI poster thingy now, and it seems to be doing lekker. I mean, it's a big ups for business purposes these days. Why not, eh?
4: Hi, Danny, it's Sam Bolger from The Bluff. So with regards to AI posters, I think it's sort of like a catch-22 situation, because you have people that have small businesses that can't afford to actually get graphic designers to design them a nice poster or a leaflet to leave behind anywhere. So they resort to using AI. And then there's the flip side. Those AI posters are so busy and so cluttered that I feel like your message gets lost along the way as well.
5: Hey, Danny, it's Damon Tomlinson here. And man, I cannot stand these AI posters and flyers that we are seeing all over the show. They look tacky.
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0: You heard that. 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Now, what is a Friday without good tunes, you ask? Well, this next song, coming up in the next 4 minutes to be exact, is whether you're driving or picking up the kids from school or sitting at your desk or whatever it may be, I can almost guarantee that you're going to wish you were standing in like a Western country with a cowboy hat and just tapping your foot and singing this song. It is such a goodie. I'm not going to tell you what it is. Stick around for the next 4 minutes to find out what it is.
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0: Cloud number 9, Bryan Adams on East Coast Radio, KZN's number 1 hit music station. Such a beautiful song. Happy Friday. The name is Shayna Ray. I'm in for Danny Gazzilli on your Friday afternoon. Between 12 and 3, we've almost wrapped up our first hour together. But just before we do, I hope you know that it's the final weekend to register for South Africa's local government elections that are taking place in November. So if you want to check your status, you can check it at check.elections.org.za. or on the IEC app. I'll say that again, check.elections.org.za or on the IEC app. And on Monday morning, the team on East Coast Breakfast want to know this one question. What is your neighborhood's slogan? So Lakamhlanga is known as Sandton with a sea view. So we want to know what your neighborhood's slogan is. Send yours on a WhatsApp to 061-792-9495 and hear the best ones on Monday morning with Darren, Sky and Carmen. All right, your news is coming up in the next 3 minutes, followed by your traffic. 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
5: Well, South Africa is today honouring the men and women who protect our wildlife, sometimes with their lives. SANParks says World Ranger Day is a way to pay tribute to rangers who have died or were injured in the line of duty. It's commemorating the day across its 20 national parks. The main event is being held at the Ohrabis National Park in Upington. Newswatch's Cliff Shiko reports.
6: Minister David Maynor says rangers play a vital role in the fight against environmental crime. He says their responsibilities have expanded beyond protecting wildlife. Rangers are now also required to build relationships with the communities they serve while promoting conservation and protecting the country's biodiversity.
7: So this really is a day to celebrate our rangers, to pause and remember the rangers who have lost their lives on the front line.
6: Cliff Shiko, Newswatch in Upington.
5: The Hammersdale Magistrates Court has dismissed an application to invalidate the warrant of arrest used to nab a traditional healer accused of murdering an ANC Youth League member and two Durban Metro Police officers 4 years ago. Yetukthula Ngayana was in court today. He was arrested by the Political Killings Task Team last week on suspicion of masterminding the murders of Thamsanqa Qabasha, Lindokuhle Madonsela and Ndumiso Tusi. Newswatch's Nhlanhla Mabaso reports from court.
8: When proceedings resumed in the murder case, the lawyer for the accused told the court that the warrant of arrest issued for his client was invalid, citing a number of deficiencies. The lawyer also said the arrest was done in a wrongful manner. He told the court police also failed to produce a copy of the warrant, which he says had many errors. However, State Prosecutor Advocate Lawrence Qaba argued that the court has no jurisdiction to scrap a warrant it authorized. The magistrate ruled in favor of the state, saying it is only the High Court that can reverse the decision. Nhlanhla Mabaso, East Coast Radio Newswatch, Hammersdale Magistrates Court.
5: A new report has found that many people with disabilities across Africa still struggle to access wheelchairs, hearing aids and screen readers. The report by Stellenbosch University indicates high costs, limited services and weak support systems preventing many people, especially those in rural areas, from getting the devices they need. The university's Luisa Nicola says more investment is needed to help people living with disabilities to access education, jobs and live more independently.
9: We need to keep in mind that assistive technology is more than a health intervention. It is a critical enabler of education and lifelong learning, employment and livelihoods, entrepreneurship and innovation, independent living, digital inclusion and social and civic participation.
5: And FIFA President Gianni Infantino's senior advisor has quit over the plan to sell a stake in the business operations of the World Cup. Carlos Cordero is calling the plan a bad deal for the sport and for FIFA's member associations. Cordero is a former head of the US Soccer Federation. The top story this hour, South Africa is today honoring the men and women who protect our wildlife, sometimes with their lives. SANParks is commemorating the day across its 20 national parks, with the main event being held at the Ograbies National Park in Upington. Find the latest news at ecr.co.za. For Newswatch, I'm Dineo Mpahlele.

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3: Reminder for you to diarise this weekend. Scheduled closures on the N2 northbound from the M7 interchange to Spaghetti Junction. That's from tomorrow, 6 p.m. to 5 a.m. Sunday morning. And the N2 southbound carriageway from Spaghetti Junction to the M7 interchange, including the N3 exits from 6 p.m. to 5 a.m. Monday morning. The N3 carriageway eastbound at Nottingham is closed to traffic because of the recovery of a truck currently underway. And trucks are being stacked and light vehicles being diverted onto the R103, which is already under pressure. The N3 eastbound going past the PAV also a bit slow moving after an earlier accident. Expect delays travelling in both directions of the N2. And the other big one is roadworks on the M4, the Ruth First Highway between Blue Lagoon and Virginia, heading up to La Lucia. For the East Coast Radio Traffic Team, I'm Session Mudaliar.
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4: Good afternoon and happy Friday. It is 1:05. You are almost there, my friends. It is almost the weekend. The name is Shane Ray in for Danny Gazzelli, and I'm with you until 3 p.m. But for now, I'm about to bring you 30 minutes of non-stop music. We've got the Jonas Brothers in the mix with What a Man Gotta Do, some Rihanna with Don't Stop the Music. But kicking us off, it's Bruno Mars doing what Bruno Mars does best, making us believe in love for a full 2 minutes and 50 seconds. He says that he would climb mountains and learn to fly if that's what it took. That is serious commitment, or maybe he's just really good at songwriting. But this is Risk It All. Enjoy.

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0: It's The Script with Break Even on East Coast Radio, KZN's number one hit music station. Happy Friday, 28 minutes past one. Maybe you're wrapping up one or two last meetings, grabbing lunch, or getting ready for the school run before the weekend finally arrives. It's Shane Ray in for Danny Gazzelli as we revisit the week that was. Say that fast. One of Danny's most useful conversations this past week, I know. Can you believe it? Danny and useful in the same sentence. I'm kidding, Danny. I'm just kidding. So he asked, what are three things that you have brought that is worth every cent? So I know my first answer, a robo vacuum, a robot vacuum slash mop. Absolutely incredible. But the answers range from practical purchases to everyday essentials that make life easier. And if you take a listen to this, you might even discover something that is worth adding to your own shopping list. Let's have a listen.
1: Today, we're asking one simple question. What are three things you've bought or have that are worth every single cent?
2: Hi, Danny. It's Sam Bocher from The Bluff. So the three things that I feel make our life so much simpler is the first thing I would say is our inverter, because there's no such thing as load shedding when it comes to our house with having the inverter. The second thing is we put a massive awning. It costed us a small fortune, but it's worth every cent because we don't have to actually book out venues to have any functions. We can just have them in the comfort of our own home. And then the fourth thing is my Cloud 9 hair straightener, because I mean, a girl's got to slay.
3: 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I feel like man's greatest invention, or the three things that I really appreciate buying with my hard-earned money, is electronic salt and pepper dispensers, YouTube premium subscription, as well as a Stanley cup. Very, very necessary.
4: 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This is Diane. I just want to say I've got a whole list of stuff that I can be so grateful for, but the one thing that is my lifesaver is my hair straightener. Without it, I will be Simba the Lion every single day. Thank goodness. 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
0: I mean, my only question is, what's wrong with Simba the Lion? I mean, yeah, we love a hair straightener. Serge, how's your hair straightener? Is it, it seems like it's working for you.
6: It's pretty big and it's pretty good at what
0: pretty
6: it does.
0: Pretty hot.
6: That's right, yeah. For some of the strands of hair that I have on my head.
0: I see, it looks great. And speaking of looking great, hopefully our roads are looking great. Let's see what's happening with your traffic.
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6: Well, Shana, Friday lunchtime, we have a broken down truck, unfortunately, on the N3 eastbound after Hammers. Dale, it's back there. So if you're in that vicinity, please expect some extra travel time. The N3 carriageway eastbound at Nottingham is now open to traffic because the recovery of that truck is now completed, but expect a huge flow of traffic to go past. That's heading down to the coast. Unfortunately, though, we have an accident near Warden Interchange 82. On the eastbound carriageway of the N3, you got to drive contraflow on the westbound carriageway to get past that snag. The N3 eastbound going past the PAF still under pressure after an earlier accident. Expect delays travelling in both directions heading toward the N2. The other big one is roadworks on the M4. That's the Route 1st highway between Blue Lagoon and Virginia. And don't forget, if you haven't heard about this and you're wondering about town and going in maybe this weekend or up until the 18th of August, well, Walnut Road between Brom Fisher and Dr. A.B. Kluma Street in the Durban CBD is closed until then. That's the 18th of August due to major events taking place at the Durban ICC. For the East Coast Radio Traffic Team, I'm Sershan Mudliar.
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0: Majorzy with Hold Tight on East Coast Radio, KZN's number one hit music station. 40 minutes past one, aka 20 to 2 on your Friday afternoon. The day is almost done and the weekend is almost here. Hold tight, as Majorzy says. I hope that you're having a beautiful day. It's Shayna Ray in for Danny Gazzilli, and we're looking back at all the moments that we've had this past week. Well, the moments that Danny has had, because he's quite a funny guy. I'll give him that. And this last week, Danny put your listening skills to the test with another edition of the Impossible Sound Riddle, a series of random sounds that Danny tests me on whenever he can, and I can guarantee that 9 times out of 10, I get it wrong. Horribly wrong. Completely wrong. I think if he has given me 10 options, I have gotten maybe half, maybe one right. It's shocking. It's really shocking. But it's a series of random sounds, and it's a well-known English expression. And KZN has to crack the code, and this is how it unfolded.
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2: You are about to hear a series of sounds. They equal a very popular English expression. I hope you switched on and ready for this. Today's one is unbelievably hard. Have a listen to this. Where on earth has your mind gone to with this today? Three distinct sounds of which equal an English expression. I'm very confident that I'm going to win today for the first time. Do you know, in the past year, we've done this a million times. I've never won. Today, I feel it in my fingers. I feel I can take it. I don't think you know what the answer is. The English expression that matches those sounds.
3: Hi, Danny. I think that's blasting the past. Thank you.
4: Hi, Danny. I think it's don't put the horse before the cart.
2: Great guesses, but absolutely wrong. Get that brain going. There's an English expression that matches these sounds. Listen carefully. They're quite distinct. For the very last time, before I win and be all smug, here we go. And then here's the part of the show where I have to play you the correct answer because you got it right. I judged you. I did. And then you came through.
4: The secret sound for today is jump on the bandwagon. Thank you.
5: Teacher from Cater Ridge, is today's expression jump on the bandwagon?
2: Yes, it is. Let's listen to the sound once more so it makes total sense to you. If you got it right, congratulations to you. You are unbelievable.
6: You're unbelievable.
2: And for me, Sershon, is there a violin in the back? I'm done with this game. I'm over it.
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0: Oh, goodness gracious, Danny Gazzilli. 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I'm going to embarrass myself here and tell you what I thought the impossible sound riddle was. I heard it for the first time right now, and I went, spring, band, horse. And I was like, no, there's no English expression with spring band horse. But that would have been my answer. But to those of you who got it right, well done. And the rest of you, well, we're in the same boat. Music on the way. I'm going to bring you some Gracie Abrams with Hit the Wall. And I'll throw in some Gnarls Barkley as well with Crazy. Stay tuned.
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0: to grow and has secured a new youth sports partnership that has already led to a new store being opened and located near two well-known schools with deep sports heritage, as well as a Josie Cup partnership backed by the DP World Lions. 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And now the Sneaker Shack has more growth lined up this quarter, and we'll hear from them further.
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3: A senior investigator in the Investigating Directorate Against Corruption has testified that investigators were denied access to the Section 27 referral submitted by MP Fadil Adams. Mansa Rapesu has told the Matanga Commission that unlike a previous investigation where all relevant documents were shared, investigators were told they would not receive the referral. It's part of the evidence that IDEC gathered and led to the arrest of crime intelligence boss Dumisani Khumalo and others. He says state advocate Drushanta Ramsamy, who testified yesterday, informed the team that she had been instructed not to provide the document.
4: The lead prosecutor that we worked with on the first one, she provided all the information that was necessary, and we didn't have any issues with that. But when it comes to this one, the information was not forthcoming. It was made clear that we will not be getting that Section 27.
3: South Africa is today honoring the men and women who protect our wildlife, sometimes with their lives. SANParks says World Ranger Day is a way of paying tribute to rangers who died or were injured in the line of duty. It's commemorating the day across 20 national parks. The main event is being held at Ograbies National Park in Upington. Newswatch's Cliff Shiko is there.
5: Minister David Maynard says rangers play a vital role in the fight against environmental crime. He says their responsibilities have expanded beyond protecting wildlife. Rangers are now also required to build relationships with the communities they serve while promoting conservation and protecting the country's biodiversity.
6: So this really is a day to celebrate our rangers, to pause and remember the rangers who have lost their lives on the front line.
5: Cliff Shiko, Newswatch in Upington.
3: Moroccan police have arrested about 30 young people during disturbances on the border with Spain's territory of Ceuta. Security forces used tear gas and water cannon to disperse thousands of mainly young men gathered trying to cross the border. Despite the clashes, hundreds of would-be migrants continue to arrive in the area, climbing the steep hillsides overlooking the border crossings. Officials there, a Spanish enclave on the North African coast, say about 60,000 people have managed to enter during a recent surge in migrants. And Myanmar's leader has publicly blamed Elon Musk's satellite internet firm Starlink as one of the tools used by the country's booming online scam industry. An investigation by global news agency AFP last year found that Starlink devices had exploded in use among scammers running romance and business cons. Myanmar's Min Aung Hlaing has told Parliament his government is cracking down on the fraudsters. He claims the equipment's being imported illegally by foreigners. Starlink's yet to respond to the comments. Last year, the company said it had cut services to more than 2,000 internet devices at Myanmar scam centers. The top story this hour, a senior investigator at IDEC has testified that investigators at the unit were denied access to the Section 27 referral submitted by MP Fadil Adams. Go to ecr.co.za for the latest news. For Newswatch, I'm Dineon Patlele.
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7: So it's Friday, lunchtime, traffic, and you may be leaving the office early. I don't blame you. It's been a crazy week on the roads, but got this given to me about 10 minutes ago. There's a car on fire, unfortunately, on the N2 northbound before the Tongaat Toll Plaza. Emergency services are on scene. Broken down truck reminder on the N3 eastbound after Hammersdale. The N3 carriageway eastbound at Nottingham is open to traffic because the recovery of that truck is now completed, but expect a delay to your travel time as you make your way down to the coast. Don't forget the N3 eastbound going past the Pav under pressure after an earlier accident. Expect delays travelling in both directions. And the other one that's troubling you if you are on the coastline, the M4 Route 1st Highway between Blue Lagoon and Virginia. We've got roadworks that's still there that's delaying your travel time. And just a reminder, Walnut Road between Bram Fisher and Dr. A.B. Kuma Street out in the Durban CBD closed until the 18th of August due to major events taking place at the Durban ICC. For the East Coast Radio Traffic Team, I'm Sershan Mudaliar.
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8: Good afternoon and happy Friday. Welcome to the show. Nope, it's not Danny Gazzelli. It's still me, Shayna Ray. 2:05 PM, which means we've got less than 1 hour together, but I promise I'm going to try and make it the best hour yet. 30 minutes of nonstop music is coming your way. We've got Teddy Swims, my all-time favorite artist, in the mix. It's Lose Control. That's coming up in the next 18 minutes. I'll throw in some Medusa as well with Weekend, but kicking us off, the one and only Lady Gaga. It's called Abracadabra.

0: Al Smith, Hold Me in the Dark on East Coast Radio, KZN's number one hit music station, wrapping up 30 minutes of non-stop music. The workday is winding down and the weekend is almost here. It's Shayna Ray in for Danny Gazzelli as we take one last look at the week that was. So this last week, Danny snuck into our offices on a Sunday, because that's just exactly what Danny would do. And he secretly put an AI-generated picture up in the office on the wall. And he waited, and he waited, and he waited for someone to notice. But believe it or not, only one person spotted it. Days went by, meetings happened, and only one person noticed this picture. So that led to a hilarious conversation about the little things that we've done at work to keep our colleagues on their toes. So from moving desks around to changing playlists or harmless office pranks, and this is how it went. Take a listen.
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2: I broke into East Coast Radio Sunday afternoon, and I planted something in the hopes that no one would notice. So far, nearly a week later, no one has noticed a thing. Job done, 100%. Success record. So I asked a guy who has sat, I would say, 2 meters away from the thing I planted in the building.
3: So Joe, what do you do at East Coast Radio?
4: I'm the graphic designer.
3: And within the past week, wherever you're sitting right now, have you noticed anything different?
4: Yeah, a lot of our stuff has been moved around, which is kind of weird.
3: Yeah, that's it.
4: Yeah, so far, that's all I noticed so far.
2: He's actually facing it and still hasn't seen it. Long may it continue. Until 3 minutes ago when this happened.
3: Kirst, how's it? Which department are you from?
5: Marketing.
3: Now, within the past week, have you seen anything different within this office sphere?
5: Not that I can recall.
3: Nothing unusual or different.
5: I mean, I saw a poster or a new picture that's up on the wall, and I was wondering where it came from and who put it there. And it's my first time here this week, and I saw that this morning.
3: Which one?
5: That one over there in the white frame.
3: Have you told anyone?
5: I haven't. I don't know who put it there. I don't know what it's about, but, you know, I'm just minding my business.
3: Please don't tell anyone, because this is the whole premise of the joke. So don't tell anyone, okay?
5: Okay. Got you.
3: Our secret for now.
5: It's our secret.
3: Has anyone else noticed?
5: And not that I know of.
3: Yeah, thank you. Stays between us.
5: Got you.
2: Kirsten from marketing. I love her. She's amazing. She will keep the secret. I know her like that. But I might as well just tell you what I did. And my aim and goal was to put up a photo, illegally, obviously, because you're not allowed to do that in your workplace, and see how long I could get away with it without getting caught. I lasted 4.5 days, which I think is pretty impressive for someone not to see a really, really big picture that I'd put up and drilled into the wall. It's actually up online right now on our East Coast Radio Facebook page, Instagram, and our East Coast Radio WhatsApp channel. Maybe it will inspire you to do something naughty at your office. Don't get caught and don't blame me, okay?
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0: Oh, Danny Gazzelli loves a prank. I'm sure every single person in this office has been pranked by Danny Gazzelli, including myself. But for now, let's take a look at your roads with Sershan Mudliar.
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6: Can I tell you something, Shader? That Danny borrowed my drill.
0: To put the picture up.
6: Yeah, because it's bigger than his.
0: Listen, I'm just... I was going to say, I'm just surprised he can work a drill. So thanks, Sersh.
6: Let's focus on the roads then. Crash on the N2 southbound after Mschlange interchange is now cleared. Drive carefully if you're there. The wind picking up, so be cautious, especially if you're driving on the N2 northbound near the Tonga Toll Plaza, because a car was on fire there and it's still in the vicinity. Emergency services are on the scene to sort it out for you. We have a broken down truck on the N3 eastbound after Hammersdale. Unfortunately, we still have that accident near Warden. That's interchange 82 on the eastbound carriageway off the N3. You've got to drive contraflow on the westbound carriageway to get past that snag. The N3 eastbound going past the PAV, still under pressure after an early accident. Expect delays travelling in both directions of the N2 at Spaghetti Junction. And roadworks on the M4 northbound between Blue Lagoon and Virginia. A single lane of the carriageway is open to traffic. For the East Coast Radio Traffic Team, I'm Sershan Mudliar.
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0: It's Outkast, The Way You Move on East Coast Radio, KZN's number one hit music station. Hi, it's Shayna Ray in for Danny Gazzelli, if you're wondering who I'm saying hi to. It's Feel Good Friday in our office, and people are starting to, what it seems like, log off. I think they've just come to the conclusion that, you know what, it's Friday, it's almost 3 p.m, let's call it a day. So people are walking up and down, smiling, eating lunch. Everyone's in the groove. Hopefully your office is the same. Or if you're at home, hopefully you are getting into the weekend vibe. However, if you are looking for a day out that everyone is going to love, I've got just the thing for you. On the 16th of August, it is the Fin Cup. The Hollywood Bets Sharks are taking on the Hollywood Bets Dolphins. They're going to battle it out in a blockbuster cricket clash that is packed with excitement, entertainment, and family fun. You can bring the kids, you can bring your mates, you can make a whole day of it. I promise you, it is so worth it. It is so fun. I was there last year. I'm going to be there again this year. And it's always good to watch rugby players take on cricket players in a cricket match. They are surprisingly good. So if you want to get your tickets, you can grab them now at ticketpro.co.za. 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Come and join us on the 16th of August. Music on the way, Fifth Harmony, Work From Home. Hopefully some of you are working from home. Maybe you're working from the office, but if you are, I'm here to keep you entertained. Fool's Garden as well with Lemon Tree. That's coming up in the next 3 minutes.
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9: I ain't worried about nothing. I am wearing a nada. I'm sitting pretty impatient, but I know you gotta put in them hours. I'ma make it harder. I'm sending pic after picture. I'ma get you fired. I know.

0: It's Lady Zamar with All I Want on East Coast Radio, KZN's number one hit music station. Wrapping up our time together, the name is Shayna Ray, in for Danny Gazzelli. I hope that you've had a beautiful Friday afternoon. I'm about to hand the baton over to the one and only. Dion G is in for the drive team between 3 and 6 p.m. He will take care of you, I promise. He is an absolute legend, and you are in good hands. But for now, I've got a dash. I'll be back with you, not tomorrow, unfortunately. I've got plans. I'll be back with you on Sunday between 2 and 6 p.m. All my love.
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1: The prosecution in the attempted murder case against a man accused of intentionally infecting his partner with HIV will have to clear a high legal hurdle. That's according to legal expert Llewellyn Kerr-Lewis, whose comment comes after the 47-year-old suspect made his first appearance in a Gauteng court this week. The NPA alleges he falsely told the 38-year-old woman he was HIV negative during their 9-month relationship. Prosecutors say she later discovered ARVs in his bag and confronted him. They further say the man admitted to intentionally infecting her. The woman later tested positive. Dr. Kerr-Lewis, a senior law lecturer at the University of Pretoria, says these cases are not uncommon and are usually heard in lower courts.
2: What needs to happen here is the state will have to convince the court that the accused knew beforehand when he had decided to have sexual intercourse with the complainant. He must have been aware of his status, his HIV status, and he probably intentionally decided not to disclose it, knowing very well that if he did disclose it, she might not consented, and by not disclosing it, he actually manipulated her.
1: A senior IDAC investigator has testified that investigators at the unit were denied access to the Section 27 referral submitted by MP Fadil Adams. Adams's affidavit was used to launch a fraud and corruption investigation into crime intelligence officials, including the boss Dumisani Khumalo. Mantsha Rapesu has told the Madlanga Commission today that unlike a previous investigation where all relevant documents were shared, investigators were told they would not receive this referral. He says state advocate Drushanta Ramsamy, who testified yesterday, informed the team that she had been instructed not to provide the document.
3: The lead prosecutor that we worked with on the first one, she provided all the information that was necessary, and we didn't have any issues with that. But when it comes to this one, the information was not forthcoming. It was made clear that we will not be getting that Section 27.
1: 25 people have died in a bus crash in Algeria. The bus left the road and crashed into a ravine near the coastal town of Boumediene, east of the capital, Algiers. More than 40 other passengers have been injured. Authorities have warned that the death toll could rise. And Tyla has removed her scheduled show in Nigeria. No reason has been given for the change to her tour, but it comes after some Nigerian social media users called for a boycott of the show as tensions over migration issues hamper relations between the two countries. For months, South Africa has been the scene of protests, some of them violent, against illegal immigrants that demonstrators have blamed for crime, unemployment, and the strain on public services. Nigeria has become particularly outspoken on the issue, and tension was evident as high-ranking officials from Abuja and Pretoria met this week at the Nigerian Ministry of Foreign Affairs. The top story, the prosecution in an attempted murder case against a man accused of intentionally infecting his partner with HIV will have to clear a high legal hurdle, according to one legal expert. Find more news at ecr.co.za.
4: And here's what's coming up in your sport. Rassie Erasmus has named a strong squad to take on Argentina next weekend. Banyana Banyana face a must-win match tonight against the Ivory Coast at WAFCON. And Gianni Infantino's plan starting to unravel as one of his senior advisors resigns.
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5: Good afternoon, KZN. Unfortunately, we've got a stationary truck that's broken down the N3 westbound after Cliffdale. The left lane's obstructed here as you're making your way toward Key Ridge. So you'll see it on the left and it's causing a delay in your traffic this afternoon. Unfortunately, another accident this time on the N3 Warden Interchange 82 on the eastbound carriageway. You've got to drive contraflow on the westbound carriageway to get past this one. The N3 eastbound going past the pavilion, still under pressure from earlier on after an earlier accident. Expect delays traveling in both directions of the N2. I've been told now that emergency services are trying to deal with that for you. And roadworks on the M4 northbound between Blue Lagoon and Virginia, a single lane off the carriageway is open to traffic. For the East Coast Radio traffic team, I'm Sershan Mudliar.
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0: What a song from Neo to get us on the way this afternoon. It's called Miss Independent on East Coast Radio. Dion G and for Stacey and Jay Spoo. Day number 5. I trust you're having a great Friday, no matter where you are, whether you're streaming in or whether you're listening in on 9495 FM if you reside in KZN. So we're going to have a lot of recaps this entire week because there was lots of memories from Monday, Tuesday, Wednesday and Thursday. We'll go through a few of those moments bit by bit through this afternoon, and I'm sure some of them will be your favorites, all coming up in this well. Now, guys, welcome to the show, Sershon and Nick.
1: Dion, what's up?
0: Good on you, man.
1: Yeah, very well.
2: Nice to be here.
1: Guys are dressed warmly, that's for sure.
2: clearly, because we are in winter, the southern hemisphere of the earth. Where have you been, Nick?
0: Yeah.
1: Cold. I've been cold.
0: When the brown boys wear jackets, you know it's cold.
2: You gotta light a fire.
0: Right, now guys, I'm gonna throw something out there for you. This is the most relatable content for guys right now, right? And if you're a guy listening in, play along with me, right? Hot Wheels or Matchbox?
2: I'll go for Matchbox.
0: Really?
2: Because I like the fact that it's real. It's not fantasy. It's designed by scale, and it can become a collector's item, right?
1: You've clearly thought about
0: it. Yeah, you clearly did. I was like, so much of information is thrown away. It's a simple question.
2: I am the information guy.
1: Hot Wheels. Okay,
0: Hot Wheels. I'm Hot Wheels. I'm Hot Wheels. I still got my Hot Wheels.
1: There you go. Right? Two versus one.
2: Right. Yeah, we have the Hot Wheels, yes, but I mean...
0: But same company.
2: Yeah, but have you never had a Matchbox?
0: I have one.
2: Yeah?
1: No, I've never had one.
0: I got it by default.
1: So therefore, by default.
0: Yeah, but I think what we wanted our parents to get us was Hot Wheels. I don't know about you guys. I wanted Hot Wheels, specifically.
2: I think I wanted both, yeah. Hot Wheels at a stage where you're playing with your friends, and right. Sometimes you trade, sometimes you
0: And someone steal them too.
2: Yeah. Trade and steal.
0: Yeah.
2: And then Matchbox, if I had to purchase something now, I would go for Matchbox.
0: Okay, so there's good news for you guys. This is sad to say... Think of the word John Cena, right? Think of Jessica Biel. You think of movie, you would think not a movie about Matchbox cars. But there's Matchbox, the official movie, coming in October.
2: No.
0: Really? Hot Wheels is not getting a movie. John Cena is in it. John Cena, the John Cena. You can see him in this movie. you can't see him. But... It's Matchbox. It's all about you, Sershon. So you love the Matchbox cars. I'm sure you're going to be the first to watch this.
2: And when's it releasing?
0: It's not
2: October?
0: It's not going to the cinema, don't worry.
2: Oh, it's not. Okay, all right.
0: It's going straight to Apple TV.
2: All right, great. Looking forward to it.
0: Yeah, so it's quite cool, quite fun. I actually saw the trailer today, and I was like blown away. Because John Cena doing a movie for Apple TV was like weird, and I felt like normally Apple TV chooses the best. They've invested a lot of money in this. So Matchbox, the game. Well, I call it a game because it's a game in the trailer, but you'll see it.
2: But this is a different genre for somebody like John Cena.
0: Very different. It's not like any SmackDown. It's just driving. It looks a bit like Fast and Furious going wrong, basically.
2: Oh, dear. Should I really watch it then?
0: Yeah, you should. I want to watch it too, yeah. But that's some good news. And in some other news, the Street Fighter movie is still coming. That's coming up on the big screen soon. And I literally cannot wait for that. I'm just saying. So in other news... We will let you know when and how, if those movies do break sooner.
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2: Got an update on this incident out on the Interchange 82 on the N3 near Warden. Recovery being done by authorities underway right now. So if you're on the eastbound carriageway, you will have to drive contraflow on the westbound carriageway to get past the scene. Once again, that's at Warden on the Interchange 82. The N3 eastbound going past the PAV under pressure after an early accident. Delays there in both directions, but emergency services on scene. Roadworks on the M4 also causing you delay in your travel time on the northbound carriageway between Blue Lagoon and Virginia, but a single lane of the carriageway is open to traffic for now. For the East Coast Radio traffic team, I'm Sershan Mudliar.
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0: You know, this song dropped in the first week of Jan 2026, and that was a very odd time for any artist to bring a song out, especially for a brand new year. But Bruno Mars said, hey, I just might have a hit here, and he was not wrong. That is definitely one of the biggest songs of the year so far, 2026, right? Bruno Mars, I Just Might. Now, if you missed East Coast Breakfast after Carmen Reddy's run-in with two seat blockers at the Springboks match, the team wanted to know what are the social rules of a mass gathering. From queue etiquette to letting people past your row, have a listen to it via ecr.co.za. Click on East Coast Breakfast. Early on this week, we had a very interesting conversation about grandparents and what they've taught us. That recap is coming up in a mo.
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5: Well, speeding, crossing barrier lines and failing to stop at stop signs could soon leave motorists unable to drive for several months. The auto demerit point system is expected to go online in about a month's time. And Liberian President Joseph Boakai has dismissed a dozen government officials over recent major drug busts that have caused a public outcry over what they see as not enough action to stamp out drug trafficking. The largest drug bust in the West African nation's history happened earlier this month. The rand is trading at 16.56 to the dollar, 22.21 to the pound, 19.02 to the euro. Gold is trading at $4,037.07 an ounce. Brent crude oil at $93.24 a barrel. Coastal areas between Guadaguza and Kosi Bay will remain under the yellow level 2 alert for damaging winds and waves until Sunday. Durban Margate, Newcastle and Ulundi, all a maximum of 18 degrees tomorrow. Richards Bay, 20. Pietermaritzburg and Ladysmith, 17. Mooi River, 15. Kokstad and Underberg, 14. In Durban, sunset at 23 past 5. Sunrise at 18 to 7. And there's a 28 km/h southerly wind.

0: A very good afternoon from the sports team. Springbok coach Rassie Erasmus has named a strong 26-man squad for next weekend's test match against Argentina and Buenos Aires, with captain Siya Kolisi amongst a host of welcome returnees. Eben Etzebeth, Lurt Diaga, Sasha Feinberg, Ngoma Zulu and scrum off Morne van der Berg are all back from injury as South Africa look to build some momentum ahead of rugby's greatest rivalry series against New Zealand. Erasmus says that the squad strikes the right balance between giving returning players valuable game time as well as managing the workload of those who have featured heavily this season. The Springboks take on Los Pumas on the 8th of August with kickoff at 9 p.m. Moving to football news, Banyana Banyana face their toughest test tonight when they take on Ivory Coast in a must-win WAFCON clash. They suffered a shock 2-1 loss to Tanzania in their opener and face a rampant Ivory Coast team who beat Burkina Faso 4-1 in their first game. Banyana coach Desiree Ellis says that they do have a pretty good idea of what to expect.
1: Like most West African teams, very physical, aerially very good, quick, strong, like most West African teams. And we've played so many of the West African teams that have similar traits. In actual fact, the three teams in our group are all similar. But obviously the different game plan, play a bit different, and we're preparing for that. Also, we have to look at the what ifs. If this doesn't work, how are we going to do that? So we've worked on a lot of different things in training.
0: Well, that one kicks off at 7 p.m. this evening. And staying with football to finish, FIFA's controversial plan to sell a minority stake in the commercial business of the FIFA World Cup has hit another major obstacle. The Asian Football Confederation has joined UEFA and CONCACAF in opposing the proposal, warning it's alarming that talk of a World Cup boycott is now on the table. Adding to the pressure, FIFA President Gianni Infantino's senior advisor Carlos Cordero has resigned, calling the plan a bad deal for football. FIFA insists the World Cup is not for sale and says every one of its 211 member associations deserves the chance to vote on the proposal. If approved, the deal could raise more than $4 billion and see each member nation receive a once-off payment of $20 million in 2027. Well, that's it for this hour. For the East Coast Radio Sport Team, I'm Nick Tatham.
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3: Right, I know you want to leave the office for home and enjoy the weekend, but first, we've got some snags to deal with. The stationary truck that's there on the N3 eastbound after the Hilton Avenue, the right lane is closed, and that has resulted in queuing traffic. Recovery by the authorities currently underway after that accident near Warden Interchange 82 on the eastbound carriageway off the N3. You will drive contraflow on the westbound carriageway to get past that scene. And roadworks on the M4 northbound between Blue Lagoon and Virginia. The single lane of carriageway is open to traffic. It's due to roadworks and should end in the next couple of hours or so. For the East Coast Radio Traffic Team, I'm Session Mudliar.
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0: the latter 2000s, and Jennifer Hudson gave us this track. And now she's got a TV show, not singing so much, but she's on the spotlight either way. East Coast Radio it is. Dion Jean for Stacey and Jay Spootle, 6 p.m. This week we had one of our favorite conversations of the week. And if you tune in on Monday, we spoke about World Day for Grandparents and Elderly. We asked you, what's something your grandparent gave you that you'll carry with you for your life? From cherished family recipes to life lessons and words of wisdom, your stories were a beautiful reminder that the greatest gifts aren't things, they are the values we carry every single day. Now, in case you missed it, what's something your grandparent taught you or gave you that you'll carry on for the rest of your life?
1: Hi, East Girls. My grand always says that family is the most important thing ever. And you know, us in the new generation, we don't really pay attention to family that much. We only see family when somebody dies or at a wedding. You know, we need to communicate with people because life is actually too short. And that's one thing my grand told me. No matter how hard things are with family, a simple message or a phone call at least once a month is something that we all need to treasure. And that's something that she had, and she kept 13 of her children and their family very well together.
2: Hi, ECR. So this is Anne. And the one thing that my gran left me was her legacy of following our traditions and culture and her wonderful queen cakes recipe. She was from Chatsworth and I'm from Phoenix. Have a great week ahead. Thanks.
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12: Just a reminder, Walnut Road between Bram Fisher and Dr. A.B. Kluma Street out in the Durban CBD, closed until the 18th of August due to major events taking place at the ICC. And reminder for this weekend, we've got scheduled closures on the N2 northbound from the M7 interchange to Spaghetti Junction on Saturday, that's tomorrow, from 6 p.m. to 5 a.m. Sunday morning. And on the N2 southbound carriageway from Spaghetti Junction to the M7. That's including the N3 exits on Sunday from 6 p.m. to 5 a.m. Monday morning. Don't forget about those reminders. Stationary vehicle on the N3 eastbound after Hilton Avenue. The right lane is closed off there. And recovery still underway after that accident near Warden Interchange 82 on the eastbound carriageway off the N3. Roadworks continue on the M4. That's the Route First Highway northbound, unfortunately, between Blue Lagoon and Virginia. For the East Coast Radio Traffic Team, I'm Sershan Mudliar.
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0: It's Feel Good Music on your Friday afternoon on KZN's number one hit music station, East Coast Radio. DNG in for Stacey and J Spoo. And we're keeping it fresh with some good music and then some. Now, earlier on this week, we had another conversation, which I thought was debatable because we didn't want people to bring in food. What makes a proper Durbanite a Durbanite? Which means you can't say you're a Durbanite if you haven't done this. If you missed out on the conversation, let's re-listen to some of the best memories. What's that one experience that you'd tell every newcomer they have to try before they truly call themselves a Durbanite?
1: Good afternoon, guys. You're not a Durbanite if you haven't been to Blue Lagoon, a.k.a. Lux.
2: Good afternoon. Cohen here. I think you have to be a Durbanite. You have to have done the ECR Big Walk.
0: Yeah.
2: That's a must.
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0: 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It's Kendrick Lamar and Luther on East Coast Radio, KZN's number one hit music station. So I got to say this, Rod, we are doing some memory making this afternoon because this entire week we had lots of conversations about different moments. We also have touched on something very special, which Sershon trademarked this week. Just in case you missed it, it was a moment that he will never forget. I won't forget it as well. It was very pumping. That's all I'm going to say.
1: Yeah, no, it was. Hopefully, it's not a pumping afternoon on the road.
0: You didn't use that yet, but we're still waiting for you to do that. I was about to play the clip, then I realized, oh, I don't have it anymore. But that wasn't really cool. But anyway, we will keep you updated with some traffic, news, and sport. We also will be looking at something very interesting later on this afternoon regarding entertainment. I'll tell you all about it after four.
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6: Police Minister Feroz Kachalia says more than 160 organized crime syndicates have been identified across South Africa between January 2024 and May this year. Kachalia has revealed this in a parliamentary reply to an MK Party question from MP Wesley Douglas. Newswatch senior reporter Nishira Sudhyal has the story.
7: Douglas asked the minister how many organized crime syndicates are operating in the country, as well as the number of alleged crime bosses that have been convicted. He further asked for a comparison of the number of syndicates identified with the number of arrests, prosecutions, and convictions. The minister revealed that 425 syndicate leaders have been arrested over the past 2.5 years. Around 370 have been prosecuted, and only 62 have been convicted. Kachalia added that 12 police officers have been investigated for alleged collusion with organized criminal groups, with 8 being suspended and 2 dismissed. According to the parliamentary reply, the SAPS has stepped up its fight against organized crime by conducting covert operations, strengthening cooperation with other agencies, and implementing a national organized crime strategy. Nushera Sudhyal, East Coast Radio Newswatch.

0: The Gauteng Department of Community Safety has urged courier companies and delivery drivers to remain vigilant following a rise in hijackings targeting courier vehicles. Authorities recently arrested five suspects linked to a hijacking, while two alleged robbery suspects were fatally shot during a separate police operation in Boksburg in the east of Johannesburg. The department's offence at Morwane has advised drivers to stick to planned routes and avoid isolated areas.
1: We therefore advise courier companies and in particular their drivers to exercise caution and remain alert when making deliveries in unfamiliar and high-risk areas. It is important for courier companies to conduct risk assessments at all times.
0: Speeding, crossing barrier lines and failing to stop at stop signs could soon leave motorists unable to drive for several months. The auto demerit point system is expected to go online in about a month's time. Road traffic legislation expert Alta Swanepoel says demerit points will apply only to driving infringements. Drivers will start at 0 points, and those who accumulate 15 points will face penalties, including having their driver's licenses suspended. Swanepoel says offences like driving without a valid license or an unregistered vehicle are criminal offences that can lead to arrest.
2: The new ones, you'll see if you are looking at a list where the maximums are up to 3,500 rand, those are the new ones. The old ones were enforced in Tshwane for 15 years and Joburg, and they were never raised. And the maximum fines there were 1,500 rand.
0: Liberian President Joseph Boakai has dismissed a dozen government officials over recent major drug busts that have caused a public outcry over what Liberians see as not enough action to stamp out drug trafficking. Nearly 4 tons of cocaine, valued at over 5.2 billion rand, were seized in an operation on a road leading to the international airport outside Monrovia. It followed on the heels of another massive seizure of over 200 kilograms of cocaine worth more than 300 million rand at the airport. Newswatch's Kubabonke Luthuli reports.
3: Since the bust, Liberians have made calls through social media and political commentary for greater scrutiny of public officials and swift results in the investigation. The 12 officials who've been fired range from an airport operations administrator to law enforcement supervisors. President Boakai has recommended that some of them be investigated. Kubabonke Luthuli, East Coast Radio Newswatch.
0: Durban, a high of 18 tomorrow, Pietermaritzburg 17, Richards Bay 20.
4: Here's what's coming up in your sport. Desiree Ellis knows what a team can expect, and they must win WAFCON clash with the Ivory Coast tonight. Big names back as Rossi Erasmus names his squad to travel to Argentina, and Team South Africa are hoping to add some more silverware to their Commonwealth Games collection today.
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6: Got a call about slow-moving traffic on the N2 northbound just past the M7 and Edwin Swale. So if you're in that vicinity of the world, expect some delays to your travel time up to Mshlanga. Stationary vehicle on the N2 northbound after Spaghetti Junction as well. So if you're coming in from the PAV on the N3 eastbound, expect some delays there as well. Stationary vehicle on the N3 eastbound after Hilton Avenue. The right lane is closed, and that has resulted in queuing traffic. And that recovery still underway. After that accident on Warden Interchange 82, that's on the N3 eastbound carriageway. You have to drive contraflow on the westbound carriageway to get past. Don't forget roadworks on the M4 northbound between Blue Lagoon and Virginia, and that single lane of that's open up to traffic only. For the East Coast Radio Traffic Team, I'm Sershan Mudliar.
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0: Drake and One Dance on East Coast Radio. DNG in for Stacey and Jay Spoo all the way till 6 p.m., making your drive home a bit of a safe one, a bit of a fun one, and then some. Now, early on this week, we had a conversation that was put out by the World Health Organization, and they said more than 30% of children worldwide have experienced online bullying. And they asked parents, when was the last time do you switch up devices and have real conversations? This was the conversation they had with many people in the survey, but we put the survey out to you in KZN. When was the last time you switched off the devices and simply just played with your child?
1: Hi, Dion. My name is Naz, and I'm from The Bluff. So the time away from cell phone, internet, anything with digital impact is the time that we spend at the gym. When we're at the gym with the kids, either we're doing classes or we're doing weights or we are swimming, no cell phones. And then in the house, my eldest only has a limited time to be on the phone, and the youngest uses my phone, so it's hardly on the phone.
2: As a Dion, the only time that ever happened is either when the internet was down, Wi-Fi is out, or it was load shedding with no power. Besides that, never.
3: Hi, Dion. Kerry here from The Crest. Yeah, devices and TVs and whatever, it's all-time high at our house. But I do try and say, right, all TVs off every now and then, at least every weekend, once a weekend, all TVs off, all cell phones down. I either take my boys to go do some fishing or to like outside time with them to build their tree house. But I have to be honest, I'm guilty. I should be doing it a lot more than what I am. It's just so difficult with today's lifestyle.
4: Hi, Dion. So with regards to putting devices away and playing with my kids, we do this every single day. I feel it's so important to have that physical connection with my kids. So if I'm playing outside with their soccer ball, to building Legos with their blocks, or even when they go into their zipline, we actually do picnics in their treehouse that I've made for them. So we spend lots of time outdoors and just spending that one-on-one time together.
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8: Well, we got some reminders for you for the weekend. Reminder to diarise the scheduled closures of the N2 northbound from the M7 interchange to Spaghetti Junction. That's tomorrow from 6 p.m. to 5 a.m. Sunday morning. And then the N2 southbound carriageway from Spaghetti Junction to the M7, including the N3 exits. That's on Sunday from 6 p.m. to 5 a.m. Monday morning. Don't forget roadwork still there on the M4 northbound between Blue Lagoon and Virginia. A single lane of the carriageway open to traffic. Stationary vehicle on the N3 eastbound after Hilton Avenue. The right lane's affected here and already resulted in queuing traffic. And you got a broken down vehicle on the N2 northbound after Spaghetti Junction. For the East Coast Radio Traffic Team, I'm Session Mudliar.
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8: I have something for you. 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

0: It's the brand new Beyonce. It's called Morning Dew on East Coast Radio. And it's 4:26 your time, Dion G, and for Stacey and Jay Spood this afternoon. And we are looking back at some of the best moments we've had this week. We've been hanging out this entire week. And the Kiddies Hotline definitely was one of my moments this week, because the kids of KZN always have a fun way of putting things into perspective. This week we asked kids a very simple question: what makes someone a really good friend? Their thoughtful, honest, and adorable answers reminded us that kindness never goes out of style. Kids, this is the question for you. We'd love to hear from you this afternoon. What makes someone a really good friend to you?
1: Hi, Uncle Dion. My name is Siobhan Boja. I'm turning 8 this Friday. I'm in grade 2. A good friend to me is who's helpful, kind, loving, and share to me. Thank you.
2: 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To make a good friend is by being kind, being honest, playing games that you both like, and sharing.
3: 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My name is Lufa. I'm 13 years old and I'm in grade 7. And the three things for me that make someone a good friend is their trustworthy skills, being able to keep promises, being there for someone when they're at their lowest, and always just like taking jokes that are not harmful and making them harmful things. So yeah, because I come across a lot of people who take harmless jokes and make them a big thing.
4: 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And what makes a good friend is their personality and how they act. 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So like, if you're like running outside and playing in the rain and doing stuff, they can't be like a friend that sits on their phone all the time. They have to also be kind. So yeah, bye!
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10: Well, there are warnings a sharp increase in diesel prices is likely next week due to higher crude oil prices and the weakening of the rand. The price of wholesale diesel is expected to rise by nearly 2 rand a litre. And former IDEC head Andrea Johnson might find herself returning to the witness stand at the Matlanga Commission. Spokesperson for the Commission, Jeremy Michael, says Johnson will be served with a further Rule 3 notice after evidence presented since her testimony implicated her in fresh allegations. The rand is trading at 16.57 to the dollar, 22.24 to the pound, 19.02 to the euro. Gold is trading at $4,037.27 an ounce. Brent crude oil at $92.66 a barrel. Coastal areas between Guadaguza and Kosi Bay will remain under the level 2 alert for damaging winds and waves until Sunday. Durban, Margate, Newcastle and Ulundi all reaching a high of 18 tomorrow. Richards Bay 20, Pietermaritzburg and Ladysmith 17, Mooi River 15, Kokstad and Underberg 14. In Durban, sunset at 23 past 5, sunrise at 18 to 7, and there's a 28 km/h southerly wind.

0: Banyana Banyana will face a tough test tonight when they take on the Ivory Coast in a must-win WAFCON clash. They suffered a shock 2-1 loss to Tanzania in their opener and will face a rampant Ivory Coast, who beat Burkina Faso 4-1 in their first match. Banyana coach Desiree Ellis says that she has a pretty good idea of what to expect.
1: Like most West African teams, very physical, aerially very good, quick, strong, like most Africa, West African teams. And we've played so many of the West African teams that have similar traits. In actual fact, the three teams in our group are all similar. But obviously a different game plan, play a bit different, and we're preparing for that. Also, we have to look at the what ifs. If this doesn't work, how are we going to do that? So we've worked on a lot of different things in training.
0: Big one, that one. It kicks off at 7 p.m. In some rugby news now, Springbok coach Rassie Erasmus has named a strong 26-man squad to take on Argentina and Buenos Aires next week, with Siya Kolisi amongst a host of welcome returnees. Even Etzebeth Lutuyaga, Sasha Feinberg and Ngomezulu and Morne van den Berg are all back from injury as the Springboks look to build some momentum ahead of the rugby's greatest rivalry series against New Zealand. Erasmus says the squad strikes the right balance between giving returning players valuable game time as well as managing the workload of those who have featured heavily this season. That game against Los Pumas is on the 8th of August and kickoff will be 9 p.m. South African time. And we're going to finish with some Commonwealth Games action coming up later. Team South Africa will be chasing a few medals in track and field tonight in Glasgow. Sprint sensation Senesipho Dambile headlines the evening as favourite in the men's 200 metres after a blistering 19.82 second semi-final run. On the field, Doe Smit targets a podium spot in the men's javelin following a massive 80.64 metre qualification throw, and para-athlete Liesel Gous fights for medal glory in the women's T38 long jump. That's it for this hour. For the East Coast Radio Sport Team, I'm Nick Tatham.
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3: It's the peak hour of the traffic as people try and get home for the weekend. Thankfully, it's not pumping as much as it was yesterday. But we have a stationary vehicle on the N2 northbound after Spaghetti Junction, as well as on the N3 eastbound after Hilton Avenue. That's in the Midlands. The right lane closed there, and you've got queuing traffic. Don't forget about that recovery underway that's still happening at Warden Interchange 82 on the eastbound carriageway of the N3. And you've got to drive contraflow there on the westbound carriageway to get past. And roadworks on the M4 north bound between Blue Lagoon and Virginia. Single lane of the carriageway is open. And you got a bit of slow-moving traffic on the Mshlange interchange on the N2 southbound. For the East Coast Radio Traffic Team, I'm Sershan Mudliar.
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0: It's a beautiful song. It could be a ballad too. Miley Cyrus. It's called Flowers on East Coast Radio. 4:41 is your time. We've got a sports wrap with Nick coming up in a few moments' time. But for now, we're going to relook at another conversation we had. And we had this conversation yesterday about pets and the rules regarding it. And what do owners, as well as people in the vicinity of pets, should be aware of. What do you think every responsible pet owner should do, KZN?
1: Hi, Dion. Kerry here from The Crest. So my biggest thing, and we have this in our neighborhood, it's disgusting. People can't walk on the pavements, on the sidewalks, because other people go walk their dogs and they poo and they don't pick it up. So the sidewalk is a super duper uber dangerous place to be when on foot. So I feel if you're taking your pets out for walks, be responsible, take a poop bag with and pick up your dog leftovers. Nobody else wants to stand in them, and it's not right for somebody else to have to pick up your dog's feces.
2: Hi, it's Russell here. I think as a dog owner, the dog should be always under your control.
3: Keep your dogs on a leash. Just because your dog's friendly doesn't mean my dog is friendly. I work at a vet. We see all the injuries from dog fights, from people who don't keep their dogs on leashes and don't keep their dogs restrained. Not every dog is friendly, and that is okay. But please keep your dog on a leash, and people should ask before approaching. If you want to say hi to the dog, ask the owner, is your dog friendly? Just basic etiquette and safety.
4: 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And I just mean that, like, you know, if you're running with your dog or if you're walking it, at least put it on a leash or, you know, ensure that the gate is closed if it's inside the house. But yeah, it becomes problematic.
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12: So while you're getting home to think about dinner for this evening, reminder to diarise for the weekend. Schedule closures on the N2 North from the M7 interchange to Spaghetti Junction on Saturday from 6 p.m. to 5 a.m. Sunday morning. And the other side of the carriageway from Spaghetti Junction to the M7, including the N3 exits, on Sunday from 6 p.m. to 5 a.m. Monday morning. So mark that into your diary. Walnut Road between Bromfisher and Dr. A.B. Kluma Street in the Durban CBD closed until the 18th of August due to major major events happening at the ICC. You've got the recovery by authorities underway after that accident early on near Warden Interchange 82 on the eastbound carriageway of the N3. And roadworks on the M4 northbound between Blue Lagoon and Virginia. A single lane of the carriageway is open to traffic. And two more, unfortunately, that stationary vehicle on the N3 before or after Hilton, rather, still there on the right lane. And that broken down vehicle on the N2 north after Spaghetti Junction. For the East Coast Rodeo Traffic Team, I'm Sershan Mudliar.
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0: definitely a legendary song and will always be one from the 90s, Robin S. and Show Me Love. It's East Coast Radio. And DNG and for Stacey and Jay Spoo. And I got to say, time for a sports wrap. Nicholas, you in the house?
1: Yup, Dion, guess what?
0: Mm.
1: Domestic football starts again this weekend. Did you know that?
0: No, now I do.
1: The Betway Premiership, it's right back. Who would have thought? It feels like only Orlando Pirates won the league like 2 weeks ago. But after everything we've had through our winter, through the European summer, we've had the World Cup, and now we are back with some domestic football. So the Betway Premiership gets underway this weekend, and I can tell you, defending champions, Orlando Pirates take on one of the newly promoted sides, or the Milford FC. Another KZN team are in the Betway Premiership this season, so we are very well represented in the Betway Premiership. If we just look down the table, AmaZulu, Durban City, Golden Arrows, Milford, and Richards Bay. So KZN sides dominating the Betway Premiership this season. So looking at the first round of matches coming up this weekend, it all gets underway tomorrow. Golden Arrows.

0: take on Chipper. Then it is defending champions, as I mentioned, Orlando Pirates take on Milford. AmaZulu are away against Stellenbosch. Durban City, they play tomorrow as well. They play against Sekhukhune. They're also away. Another side that has come up, a new team to the league, Kruger United. They take on Kaizer Chiefs. Kaizer Chiefs finished third last season. Kaizer Chiefs fans not happy because Orlando Pirates, obviously their massive rivals, won the league. Sundowns aren't playing in the opening weekend, but they will play their first game on the 11th of August. But Richards Bay take on Polokwane City and Siwelele take on TS Galaxy. So it's going to be another fascinating season of domestic football. I think, if I have to put my neck out there just a little bit, I think Mamelodi Sundowns are going to get the job done again this season. I think that they just had one little off season. They had a lot of football that they had to play. I think that they're going to be the team to beat going into this season.
1: Okay, not Orlando Pirates.
0: Look, Pirates will definitely be up there.
1: Yeah.
0: The manager had a great season. But I think that just looking at their pedigree, Mamelodi Sundowns, you don't keep them down for very long.
1: Okay. That was your sports wrap with Nick, and your final look at sport still to come later on in the show, and we'll keep you up to date with whatever's going down as well with regards to entertainment this weekend.
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5: You've got some congestion between Chota Matala Road and Market Road. That's on the N3 from PMB to Durban. That's eastbound. Stationary vehicle on the N2 north after Spaghetti Junction. And you've got some traffic pressure on the Umhlanga interchange on the N2 southbound. Stationary vehicle on the N3 east after Hilton Avenue. The right lane is affected. You've got roadworks on the M4 northbound between Blue Lagoon and Virginia with a single lane of the carriageway open to traffic. For the East Coast Radio Traffic Team, I'm Sershan Mudliar.
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7: With fuel price adjustments expected to be announced early next week, the forecast is looking bleak for diesel users. Current unaudited data from the Central Energy Fund shows a possible increase of around 2 rand a litre in the wholesale price of diesel. At this point, there is no data for the retail price of either diesel or petrol. The recent renewed fighting in the Middle East between the US and Iran has put pressure on international oil prices. While this likely increase, at least in the diesel price, comes as there was some relief last month for consumers when the price of petrol decreased by around 2 rand a litre and diesel went down by 3 rand a litre. The bail application of the traditional healer accused of the killing of three people in Hammersdale has been postponed to next month. Ketuktula Ngayana was arrested last week by the Political Killings Task Team. He's accused of masterminding the murder of ANC Youth League member Thamsanqa Qabasha and Durban Police Metro Police officers Lindo Kuhle, Madonsela and Ndumiso Tusi. Newswatch's Nhlanhla Mabaso was at the Hammersdale Magistrates Court.
8: Ngayana's bail application did not go ahead as planned today due to outstanding documents, which his attorney Lindani Ngwenza said the state did not furnish them with. The prosecution has committed to doing right by the defense, but it's indicated it will oppose bail, citing the strength of its case. The state says the accused has a case to answer to in the 2020 murders that shocked the community of Hammarsdale. Earlier in today's program,

0: proceedings, Ngayi and his lawyers brought an application to have the warrant issued for his arrest declared invalid, saying it has many errors. The court dismissed this application, saying such a ruling was a matter for a higher court. Nhlanhla Mabaso, East Coast Radio News Watch, Hammersdale Magistrates Court.
1: The bodies of a Zimbabwean woman and her two daughters who were murdered in the UK are expected to be repatriated this weekend. They will be laid to rest in Bulawayo on Tuesday. Notabo, Natalie and Nala Tuma were found dead in their home in Bedfordshire earlier this month. Tuba's husband, Ndodana, fled to South Africa and he was arrested in Johannesburg. He's abandoned his bail application and the 45-year-old remains in custody on firearms-related charges while waiting for extradition proceedings to proceed. And former IDEC head Andrea Johnson might have to return to the witness stand at the Madlanga Commission. The spokesperson for the inquiry, Jeremy Michael, says Johnson will be served with a further Rule 3 notice after evidence presented since her testimony implicated her in fresh allegations. Johnson spent 6 days before the commission defending her decisions while leading IDEC. But in the last few days, several former colleagues, including state advocate Rushanta Ramsamy and senior investigator Mantara Pesu, have accused her of misleading parliament and altering the scope of investigations and interfering in IDEC matters. And today is World Ranger Day. Newswatch has been at the Ohrabis National Park near Upington in the Northern Cape. It's where Sanparks has been honouring the men and women who protect our natural environment. It's also remembered the lives of field rangers who've died in the line of duty. Well, Newswatch spoke to Letlhogonolo Mokopelo about her experience as a field ranger.
2: And it gives us great pleasure as women to be able to be part of the conservation industry, because back then they were just male dominated. We face extreme temperatures, extreme pressures, whether it's with your patrol, whether it's with guests or weather conditions, but you must just show up and do your duty no matter what.
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3: Here's what's coming up in your sport. Team South Africa chasing silverware tonight at the Commonwealth Games. The Betway Premiership gets underway this weekend as Orlando Pirates begin their title defence. And Gianni Infantino's plan is starting to unravel as he loses one of his senior advisors.
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0: Maxwell with an R&B gem. It's called Fistful of Tears on East Coast Radio. We got a few things coming up in this hour, right? So firstly, we got the Marsh song, The Game, coming up now. We also got your traffic jam in a few moments' time, which is going to give you the chance to sing for us. And tonight's one, this evening's one, is a goodie. So I'm going to do the traffic jam with a twist. You can improvise a dog bark in it. It'll be okay. That's coming up later on the show. But for now, we're giving you this game.
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0: So The Masked Song, and today's one is a bit of a goodie. It's a hip-hop classic. That is the clue. I put a mask on it, and many people would know the song because it's an iconic song in every way. I call the song a party starter because it is definitely a party starter. This is what it sounds like with a mask on. Yeah, that is it. 061-792-9495. Can you name the Marsh song? Send me a voice note. Your name, the name of the song, and the artist. Here it comes one more time. That is it. 061-792-9495. Can you identify the Marsh song? If you do, we'll give you some props because it's a very easy one. And we'll give you the honor of actually speaking to you on the radio. And you tell us the name of the Marsh song.
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10: All right, just about time for you to leave the office or possibly you're on the roads right now. We've got traffic and we've got queuing traffic from PMV to Durban on the N3. Congestion between Chatamatala Road and Market Road. Roadworks on the M4 northbound between Blue Lagoon and Virginia. Walnut Road between Bromfisher and Dr. A.B. Kluma Street. That's out in the Durban CBD. Remember, it's closed to traffic until the 18th of August. You also got congestion leading up to Mshlanga Interchange on the N2 northbound, as well as on the M41 past the Trade Centre off-ramp due to roadworks. For the East Coast Rodeo Traffic Team, I'm Sershan Mudliar.
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11: Sleeping in? Not for me. 5 a.m. in the cold room. I'm checking every cut. 28-day mature rump, racks of lamb, ribeye on the bone. By 8 a.m., the first customers are arriving. Me, I'm ready. Because what's in our fridges is worthy of an Mzansi weekend. It's quality that says... My name is Philip, one of the butchers at Pick n Pay. Come take your pick, come home to Pick n Pay.
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0: There was a question back then when the song was released that it was in the middle of lockdown, right? And he was nervous. This track was literally giving him shivers. And I guess the better of it got us because we loved it more, even though we were in lockdown. And that is a big song for Ed Sheeran. And if you didn't know this, during lockdown, artists weren't making music. But Ed Sheeran still did. So big ups to him with that song, Memory Maker, for back in 2021 with Shivers on East Coast Radio. So let me just share this with you. I'm about to give you a teachable moment here. One of the greatest things radio presenters go through is people getting the titles of songs wrong in every way. The other day, I gave you an example when people say Black Eyed Peas, Tonight's Gonna Be a Good Night is a song. It's not true. That song is called something else. But this particular song today also got people tricked in every way. So this is what it sounds like with a mask on. And a lot of people... Let me just say this. A lot of people tried. All of you guys got it wrong. Let me get this right.
1: Hi, Dion. It's Ashlyn from Scottsboro. The song is I Never Knew... A Love Like This Before.
0: No, it's not I Never Knew A Love Like This Before. It's not called that at all. I mean, a lot. Let's listen to this, right?
2: Hi, Uncle Dion. Mm-hmm. The name of the song is Fat Man Scoop Love Like This.
0: So she got it halfway right, right? But somebody who got it correct, there was just like one or two people got it correct who we could find. Take a listen. This is what it sounds like one more time. Right, so who got it right first on the
3: Leon
0: list?
3: Leon G, it's Leon here from Richards Bay, sorry man, yeah. That's a simple one, it's Fat Man Scoop featuring Faith Evans, Be Faithful.
0: Be Faithful! Everybody there. The song is called Be Faithful. Now, the chorus says Love Like This Before because that's a sample from a Faith Evans classic using Faith Evans in the song. In case you didn't understand it, this is what the song sounds like.

So that's what the song sounds like. Fat Man Scoop, Be Faithful. And he took the sample of Faith Evans' track called Love Like This. But the song is called Be Faithful, the one with Fat Man Scoop. Right, I don't know if you're ready for your traffic jam for this afternoon, because it's a goodie. Going back to the year 2000, it is the Baha Man, right? So you get ready to give us your best sing-along with the song, Who Let the Dogs Loose? I call it that way. Who let the-

0: Your traffic jam for today, it's got some serious bite. You heard him say woof?
1: That's amazing, yeah, man. Yeah, that is so cute. Yeah.
2: We'll let the dogs out.
0: Where's the wolf?
2: We'll let the dogs out. We'll let the dogs out.
0: Okay. One more, right?
3: Leon G, it's Leon.
0: Oh, yeah, wrong one. Yeah, is the right one. Yeah, is the right
4: let
0: one.
4: Let the dogs out. Dion and Leon. Who let the dogs out?
0: Okay, Leon. Woof, woof. Okay, I think you guys are making us laugh a lot here today. You guys are truly doing that. Anyway, got to share with you that Traffic Jam was really fun today, and thank you for sharing with us your rendition. The reason why we're rushing it through is because we've got something so exciting to share with you. I'll tell you all about it in exactly 10 minutes. Darren Moore's Quick Quiz is on the way at 7:10 on Monday morning on East Coast Breakfast. It's worth 1,000 Rand in cash. All you need to do is get 5 out of 5 in under 30 seconds and enter. 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
1: We've got that congestion for you leading up to Mshlanga Interchange on the N2 northbound, as well as on the M41 past the trade center off-ramp to Phoenix, and that's due to roadworks when you're going down to the R102 and Verulam. Walnut Road between Bramfisher and Dr. A.B. Kluma Street is closed until the 18th of August due to major events taking place at the Durban ICC. You've also got some congestion between Chatamatala Road and Market Road. That's on the N3 between PMB and Durban. For the East Coast Radio Traffic Team, I'm Sershan Mudaliar.
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16: President Cyril Ramaphosa has officially opened the Umbila Emoyeni wind farm in Mpumalanga province. He's described it as an important step in South Africa's energy transition. And food health authorities in Finland say the country has detected its first cases of African swine fever. The disease is a viral hemorrhagic disease with a mortality rate close to 100% in pigs and boars. The rand is trading at 16.54 to the dollar, 22.27 to the pound, 19.02 to the euro. Gold is trading at $4,040.86 an ounce. Brent crude oil at $92.94 a barrel. The coastal areas between Guadaguza and Kosi Bay will remain under the yellow level 2 alert for damaging winds and waves until Sunday. Durban, Margate, Newcastle and Ulundi, a high of 18 tomorrow. Richards Bay, a high of 20. Pietermaritzburg and Ladysmith, 17. Moy River, 15. Kokstad and Underberg, 14. In Durban, sunrise at 18 minutes to 7. And there's a 25 km/h southerly wind.

0: Well, Team South Africa will be chasing a few medals in track and field tonight at the Commonwealth Games in Glasgow. Sprint sensation Senesipho Dambile headlines the evening's action, and he is the favourite in the men's 200 metres after a blistering 19.82 second semi-final run. On the field, Do Smit, he targets a podium spot in the men's javelin following a massive 80.64-metre qualification throw. Para-athlete Liesel Goos fights for a medal in the women's T38 long jump. Moving to football news, the 2026-27 Betway Premiership season kicks off this weekend with plenty of intrigue from the very first whistle. Reigning champions Orlando Pirates begin the defence of their title at home against the newly promoted Milford FC. Durban City will want to build on their 8th place finish last season when they take on Sekhukhune United. They will have the services of Bandile Shandu in their ranks this season, and the former Pirates midfielder feels at home with the club.
1: I think the camaraderie we have is very great. We've got like a brotherhood going, and I think that's what's gonna help us in terms of games, in terms of throughout the season. They welcome me very, very well. The technical team as well felt like I've been here for years, you know. So I'm truly grateful for that, and I thank the guys for welcoming me back very, very, very smoothly, and I really appreciate it.
0: Golden Arrows take on Chipper United in an early battle between the two sides looking for a strong start, while Stellenbosch host AmaZulu in what promises to be another one of the weekend's most competitive fixtures. Kaizer Chiefs begin their campaign against Kruger United. Sunday sees Richards Bay take on Polokwane City, while TS Galaxy begin their campaign against Siwelele as they look to make an early statement. And we're going to stay with football to finish. FIFA's controversial plan to sell a minority stake in the commercial business of the FIFA World Cup has hit another obstacle. The Asian Football Confederation has joined UEFA and CONCACAF in opposing the proposal, warning it's alarming that talk of a World Cup boycott is now on the table. Adding to the pressure, FIFA president Gianni Infantino's senior advisor Carlos Cordeiro has resigned, calling the plan a bad deal for football. FIFA insists the World Cup is not for sale and says every one of its 211 member associations deserve the chance to vote on the proposal. If approved, the deal could raise more than $4 billion and see each member nation receive a once-off payment of $20 million in 2027. That's all from me for today. For the East Coast Radio Sport Team, I'm Nick Tatham.
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0: It's Jenny with one of the shortest songs you'll ever listen to on radio. It's called Mantra. Okay, here's a surprise on East Coast Radio. Dion Chi, in for Stacey and Jay Spoo, till 6. I'm going to be doing an ECR mix. I know normally we have a show called East Coast Party People on a Friday, and sometimes Stacey and Jay Spoo get some love from me with the mix at the end of their show. But tonight, I'm doing a special one for you, which we got some vintage in there, we got some classics in there, we got some new stuff in there. It's got like 4 to 5 different genres in one session. That is coming up in a few moments' time. The traffic is brought to you by Nissan. Some things deserve 5 stars. The Nissan Magnite is one of them. The GNCAP 5-star safety rated from just 3,200 Rand a month.
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2: A new item to report on now, that being a broken down truck on the N3 westbound after the Cliffdale interchange. The left lane is closed off here, so you've got to be careful if you're heading up to PMB. Also talking about the traffic on the other side of the N3, PMB down to Durban. There's congestion between Chotamatala Road and Market Road. Roadworks here back in Durban on the M4 northbound between Blue Lagoon and Virginia. And don't forget, you've got congestion at Mshlange interchange on the N2 north, as well as on the southbound and on the M41 past the Trade Center ramp due to roadworks. For the East Coast Radio traffic team, I'm Session Mudliar.
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1: You know, I wish I could carry on playing this, but I can't. 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Now, talking about mixes, I'm done, and this has been an awesome ride hanging out with you this entire week between 3 and 6 in for Stacey and Jay Spoo. I'll be back on my normal showtime, Monday to Friday, 6 to 9. But Zisto is taking care of business tonight for my show, which is up next, 6 to 9. And let me just say, right, she's the coolest cat you'll ever meet in real life, if you ever met her in real life. I'm just saying that. I'm saying it on radio. Now you know it's official.
2: I know, that's right.
1: 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Have yourself a great weekend. Until Monday, we connect. You be good. And that was my parting shot.
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10: President Cyril Ramaphosa has officially opened the Umbila Emoyeni wind farm near Bethel in Mpumalanga. He's described it as an important step in South Africa's energy transition. The wind farm has more than 25 turbines and has created over 1,000 jobs, half of which are going to people living nearby. It's been developed by the renewable energy company Siriti Green. Ramaphosa gave the keynote address at the opening this afternoon.
11: Siriti is aligned with our policy position that South Africa's future energy system will draw on the strength as well as the resources that we already possess, including coal, as in our coal-fired power stations, while embracing new opportunities and new energy sources.
10: Well, with fuel price adjustments expected to be announced early next week, the forecast is looking bleak for diesel users. Data from the Central Energy Fund shows a possible increase of around 2 rand a litre in the wholesale price of diesel. At this point, there is no data showing on the CEF website for the retail price of either diesel or petrol. Recent renewed fighting in the Middle East between the US and Iran sent oil prices surging again after falling on the hopes of the ceasefire holding. The possible diesel price increase in August comes after consumers received some relief at the pumps at the start of this month, when the price of petrol dropped by around 2 rand a litre and diesel decreased by over 3 rand. Police Minister Feroz Khachalia says more than 160 organised crime syndicates have been identified across South Africa between January 2024 and May this year. He was answering a parliamentary question that came from the MK Party's MP Wesley Douglas. NewsWatch senior reporter Nishera Sudhia reports.
12: Douglas asked the minister how many organised crime syndicates are operating in the country, as well as the number of alleged crime bosses that have been convicted. He further asked for a

0: comparison of the number of syndicates identified with the number of arrests, prosecutions and convictions. The minister revealed that 425 syndicate leaders have been arrested over the past 2.5 years. Around 370 have been prosecuted and only 62 have been convicted. Khachalia added that 12 police officers have been investigated for alleged collusion with organized criminal groups, with 8 being suspended and 2 dismissed. According to the parliamentary reply, the SAPS has stepped up its fight against organized crime by conducting covert operations, strengthening cooperation with other agencies, and implementing a national organized crime strategy. Nushera Sudhyal, East Coast Radio News Watch.
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0: headlines for you in this final bulletin for the week. We've got some congestion from PMB to Durban between Chatham Atala Road and Market Road. And reminders, Walnut Road between Bram Fisher and Dr. A.B. Klumer Street out in Durban CBD will be closed until the 18th of August due to major events taking place at the Durban ICC. Reminder for you to diarise as well. Schedule closures on the N2 northbound from the M7 interchange to Spaghetti Junction this Saturday from 6 p.m. to 5 a.m. on Sunday morning, and then the N2 southbound carriageway from Spaghetti Junction to the M7 interchange, including the N3 exits on Sunday from 6 p.m. to 5 a.m. on Monday morning. And one more just came in now. That's on the N2. Unfortunately, there's been a truck accident as well as you're approaching Joyner Road on the N2 southbound. For the East Coast Radio Traffic Team, I'm Sershan Mudliar.
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2: Oh my goodness, happy Friday. It's Zisto in for Dion G. And you can tell I'm excited, first of all, that it's month end and that Banyanya Banyana is playing. And that is the last day of July, finally. Oh, my apologies to you, Dinoa there. You know, sorry, it's a Friday. Welcome to it, man. I've got nothing but the best for you for the next 3 minutes, 6 p.m. to 9 p.m. East Coast Radio is where you need to be, because you know Dion G is coming through with all the mixes. We've got a hip-hop mix, we've got a throwback mix, we've got a deep house mix. I've got everything for you. And yeah, man, well done. And all the best, rather, to the girls. Banyana Banyana, who do you think will take it? We get into that conversation after I give you some music. Happy Friday! It's Zisto from 6 to 9 right here on East Coast Radio.

you know my loon off they rocker. Pickable. Surprise. This that chicken cheese. Pickable. Let me FaceTime my op. I'm in the street. Pickable. Yes, AGs. I'm putting something to sleep. Pickable. He on the ground. I praise God and start stumping feet. Pickable. I put 10 on his face. My shoulder plan. Pickable. I hit it from the back. I told her move her hands. Pickable. And slap where her at. Pickable. On your top. I'm with Dot. Don't look back. What they talking about? They talking about nothing. What they talking about? They talking about nothing. What they talking about? They talking about nothing. What they talking about? They talking about nothing.

And that's why we call KZN's number one hit music station, because this is what we do on a Friday. What a way to wrap up July. It's been a long month, but bon voyage, my love. See you again next year, because wow, what a long month. It's Zisto in for Dion G right here on East Coast Radio. I'm with you all the way till 9 o'clock and bringing the Friday vibes. Okay, today's a big one. We know that Banyana Banyana is doing the things, because we thought they were going to do the things last time. They didn't do the things. So it's a second chance to do the things, right? And I want to know, where are you watching the game from? Are you even watching the game, or are you doing something completely different? We just had our feel good Fridays here at East Coast Radio. So everybody was in a great mood. There was karaoke. It was such a vibe. And I always say, I listen to the show when I'm on my way home or wherever, you know. And the fact that I'm doing it here with you today is so exciting. You know that there's still going to be a pop mix coming through. But I want to take us back to 2000, okay? Send your voice notes, 0617929495. Tell me what you're up to, where you're looking, where you're watching, rather, the match Banyana Banyana tonight. And then let's go back to 2001, shall we? Nick Holder with Summer Days. I mean, the song just takes me to such a beautiful place. And the most beautiful place is here on East Coast Radio. It's Zisto holding it down for Dion G. Happy Friday!

0: goodness gracious me, the song takes me all the way back, man. Shout out to Dion G for compiling that. And it is Zisto in for Dion G all the way till 9 o'clock right here on East Coast Radio. I don't want to say too much, but I want you to let me know where you're watching the game and what are your Friday vibes like? 061-792-9495. Let's go to the shops and then the pop mix is coming through. We are building this thing nicely, slowly and slowly and slowly. 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
0: Okay, we're about to take it nice and easy with the pop mix. 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Just like this guy.
8: Oh, the maestro. I knack.
0: I know you're feeling it too. 061-792-9495. Let's go.

0: Yo, Pinky, fingers to the... It's East Coast Radio, man. KZN's number one hit music station. You're hanging out with Zistorm. In for Dion G from 6 to 9. We're bringing in the Friday vibes. Where you at this Friday? I don't know. There's a bit of a buzz going around town. I don't know if because everybody got paid, or if it's because it's banyana, or it's because it's a weekend, but whatever it is, I absolutely love it. Now, I don't want to do too much talking today. I just want to make sure that wherever you are, on the road, at home, chilling with friends, or at work even, that your music is taken care of. Coming through on the way, some Julien Jabre with Swimming Places. When last, oh my gosh, the song was released in 2009, and it's one of my favorite songs from his album, House Masters. Enjoy! It's KZN's number one hit music station. You're hanging out with Zista all the way till 9.
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man, oh man, this is taking me back. What do you know about Tilt? What do you know about Sky Bar? What do you know about White House? Yes, that's how old I am, guys, and that's how long I've been partying. That's why I'm resting these days. It's Zisto.

0: For Info DRNG all the way till 9 o'clock, giving you nothing but Friday vibes right here on East Coast Radio, KZN's number one hit music station. What a time I'm having, and I hope that you're also drooling with me wherever you are, right? And I know you are because you send me voice notes like this, okay?
1: Zistor,
0: aware.
1: The things you do, Zistor, they make me want to chop you off. Keep you only for myself, Zistor. Keep up the good work.
0: Oh my gosh.
1: Thank you. Thank you very much for the music.
0: Oh, wow.
1: The door here.
0: I don't know who that is, but I'm so charmed. Anything with an accent excites me. All right, coming through in the other part of the hour of the show, we are going back to the pop mix. It's actually the power mix. Keep it locked right here on East Coast Radio to find out what songs are up next. How am I? Happy Friday.
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0: 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You catch her right here on East Coast Radio from 9 to 12 weekdays. Right now, it's Zisto Info DRNG. I'm with you all the way till 9 o'clock, and I know that you're having a good time. I love it. Take a listen to this. Good
10: evening, Zisto. Happy Friday.
0: Yes.
10: I'm Bumelelo here out in Pietermaritzburg. Unfortunately, I am not watching the game, but I am currently on the road,
0: busy
10: on the road. You know, people must get home. They must get their food, you know, be safe, not drink and drive. So I'm here for them. But morally, I'm supporting the girls.
0: Morally, and we will bring it home. All right, enough me chit-chatting. I know you're here for the music. And Dion absolutely didn't disappoint. We're turning it up a notch on this power mix. Wherever you are, get up and tell a friend to tell a friend to tell a friend that East Coast Radio is pumping. Hey, hey, hey.

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Drop it last, deep down low.

0: This is just too much. Like, it's so different when you're in your car on your way home or on your way to a draw, and then when you're in the studio listening to this, I wish everyone could have this experience. Shout out to Dion G, man, the main man. It's Zisto in for Dion G. I'm here on East Coast Radio, KZN's number one hit music station. I'm with you all the way till 9, giving you the Friday feels. We are signing out July because, wow, what a long month. And tomorrow is the beginning of a brand new day. Where are you? What are you feeling about the mix? 061-792-9495. Let's hear it.
1: 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This is Radesh Kelawan, Assistant Counselor of Novus Famendini. I'm listening to your awesome show, awesome music.
0: Yes.
1: With the hot cup of Milo.
0: Milo.
1: Thank you.
0: What an anti-climax that was. Like, we were going well, we were summiting the Everest, and then you're like, Milo. Okay, alright, I'm not judging.
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0: Hello,
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0: Tobile.
2: For sitting in for Dion Govinda. Love listening to your beautiful voice. I didn't know that you were in for Dion Govinda this
0: evening. It's just
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0: for today, darling.
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0: Mm-hmm.
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0: Thank you, Toby. I love you.
3: Hi, Dion. It's Anne. Wow, you really are making this a special Friday. Really enjoying your mix. Have a great weekend ahead. Thanks. Bye.
0: You know what, Anne? Today, I'll be whatever you call me. I'll be Dion G. I'll be Zisto. As long as you are keeping it locked here on KZN's number one hit music station. All right. Valerie.
4: Zisto, my queen. It's Valerie here. Thank you for bringing joy to me on a Friday
0: evening.
4: Just like you do on a Saturday morning. I'm going to miss you tomorrow. I'm out and about.
0: Oh, no.
4: But have a good one and happy August coming up. Cheers.
0: Right. Happy Women's Month, the longest month of the year after January.
5: Hello there.
0: Hello, my friend.
5: Sister. Loving your show and hearing you on a Friday evening. Wow. So cool. Hope you have a lovely, lovely Friday evening and a gorgeous weekend. Brr, it's quite chilly.
0: It is.
5: Hey?
0: It's very chilly.
5: Oh, can't wait to listen to your show. Love you, girl. Bye.
0: Thank you, Celeste. Love you more, man. More music right here on East Coast Radio, brought to you by Dion G and Zisto. It is KZN's number one hit music station after all. 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Let me know, where are you? What are you doing? And how are you enjoying the mix? On the way, got some Cat's Eye with Gabriella.
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0: 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It's called Gabriella Ratchy on East Coast Radio. KZN's number one hit music station. You're hanging out with Zisto. It's not Dion, but the vibe is still amazing because we're all KZN's number one hit music station. And I've got more to go. So the second hour is almost done and dusted, but there's still a little bit of Calvin Harris on the way with Acceptable in the 80s, as well as Post Malone with I Had Some Help. And then we're taking it back with house. Like, I think vocal house is one of my favorite genres of music. You know, I love your Monique Binghams, your Portia Moniques, your Lisa Shores. So I know that I and you are going to have a treat. Turn it up. 0617929495. Tell me where you are, what you're doing. And I know Banyana Banyana's trailing. Co-divorce scored one. But you know what? We are still hopeful. Otherwise,
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This music from Ed Sheeran right here on East Coast Radio. It's called Azizam, which is a Persian word meaning my love. Oh, how romantic, Ed Sheeran. It's Zisto in for Dion G, and 2 hours are done and dusted. One more hour to go. The nostalgia mix is coming up, and I just know that I'm going to get into all of my feels. This takes me back to a time when debit orders did not exist. To a time where it was just, there were no paras on the street. Like, Durban was that place. It was South Africa's playground for real. Oh, Dion G, my baby. It's called the House Nostalgia Mix. I'm telling you. The Cure and the Cause starting this mix off. 20 minutes all for you. Get up and dance. 0617929495. Tell me how you feel. Ooh.

0: What a mix on this beautiful Friday afternoon. It's the last Friday of July, and Dion G is making sure that he's ushering it like in style. Oh my goodness. These songs took me back. And I know I'm not the only one that is in that Friday feel mood. Keith, you have something to say on 061-792-9495. Send it right now.
1: Hi, my best DJ in the world. You're playing amazing music. I can't even stop tapping my feet.
0: Mm-hmm.
1: You've been making me dance the whole time. It brings me back my memories. You guys, you're awesome. Just continue with it. And I know Dion Governor is not there, but you're really doing the tricks.
0: Thank you.
1: It's Friday and everyone want to get busy. It's Keith from Chatswood. I just say hi to the guys and all my friends that I love them. Cheers, man.
0: Thank you, Keith. Coming through is the very last mix of the show. It's the Deep House Sessions mix, so please keep it right there. I just want to make sure that you are digesting these banyana banyana news nicely, because I'm not happy with what's going on. It's Zisto in for Dion G right here on KZN's number one hit music station. It's East Coast Radio. Happy

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8: All right, we're taking it back right now. It's Deep House, courtesy of Dion G. And I know you're going to enjoy this. I know that I am absolutely loving. I can't wait. I can't believe it's 30 minutes until I'm done. But you know what? You and I are going to get done. 0617929495. Let me know where you are, what you're doing, what's the vibe?

0: There's absolutely nothing like it on a Friday, hanging out with East Coast Radio, KZN's number one hit music station. It's Zisto Info, Dion G, and man, oh man, I am loving the tunes. I know I'm not the only one, because you sent a couple of voice notes on 061-792-9495.
1: Hi, my best DJ in the world. You are playing amazing music. I can't even stop tapping my feet. You've been making me dance the whole time. It bring me back my memories. You guy, you're awesome. Just continue with it. And I know Dion Governor is not there, but you're really doing the tricks. It's Friday and everyone want to get busy. It's Keith from Chatswood.
0: Yeah.
1: I just say hi to the guys and all my friends that I love them. Cheers, man.
0: Away. Thank you, Keith.
2: Hey, sister. Hello, it's Terrence here. Just saying, you are playing the tunes, girl.
0: That's right.
2: I love it. Thank you so much for a wonderful evening, and you enjoy yours further.
0: Absolutely welcome you are. You know that Sam Cele is coming through in a bit right here to just keep the vibes going. And then I'll be back tomorrow morning to give you that sizzling Saturday breakfast courtesy of East Coast Radio. But we're not done. Not as yet, all right? We're still going to go and play some Duck Sauce with Barbara Streisand, as well as Moloko with Sing It Back. For me, you know I love you so much. See you tomorrow morning.
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1: It's Mr. 305 checking in for the remix. You know, they had that 75 Street Brazil. Well, this year's gonna be called Caiocho. Que hola, gata. 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And this is how we gonna do it.

0: a jugar. 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Uno, dos, tres, cuatro.
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0: It's on AM on East Coast Radio, KZN's number one hit music station with Hypnotized. So recently it was Tomorrowland, and the last time I saw it perform was Tomorrowland 2025 and 2024. What an amazing performance you put out. So I haven't seen videos of four this year. Obviously, I didn't go. I'd love to go one day. But she does amazing sets. Her name is Anema on East Coast Radio, KZN's number one hit music station. Wrapping up a beautiful installment of 40 Minutes of Nonstop Music. Ellie Goulding was featured on that song. Otherwise, Chris Brown, Beautiful People, also played you music from the one and only Lady Gaga came through. I had music from Ray Pitbull on your 40 Minutes of Nonstop Music. The name is Sam Gele, with you until we reach the hour of 10. But guess what? Actually, until the hour of 1 today, it's Friday. But guess what? Because it's payday, right? It's the final Friday. Everybody is loaded. So I know people are going to be going out. So I'm going to make sure that I'm going to be keeping you upbeat and making sure that you enjoy your Friday with East Coast Radio. And thank you for making us your number one. So in your shopping, just make sure that you don't forget about your favorite DJ, Shem. You can even send those virtual, what do you call them? Okay, that's probably illegal. What's on my mind? Let's get on with the music. What I know definitely for sure that we can do. That was virtual transactions. I shouldn't have said that. Otherwise, Harrison Crumb playing next with one.
1: Give someone another tomorrow. Be the lifeline. Give blood. Give it tomorrow. The South African National Blood Service.
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0: It's a dope one, right? I've always felt like this beat was meant for her. What a beautiful song on East Coast Radio, KZN's number one hit music station. Otherwise, the latest one from Justin Bieber with Daisies. My name is Sam Cele. Welcome to the show. So today I saw an article about Gallo Music that's honoring legendary musicians Thandi Sono's wife, Simpiwe Dana. They were announced to receive the Gallo Renaissance Awards. Now, I'm super excited because one of them are going to be coming to my show. On the 14th of August, Simpiwe Dana is going to be on Play Local. Cannot wait for that, especially after receiving this award. We've got so much to actually talk about. So this leaves me with a lot of work because I need to plan around this. She's also nominated for the Summer 32 and cannot wait to see her at the red carpet and the rest of the artists who are going to be there, obviously. But anyway, as for you, we are going over to 40 minutes of non-stop music next on East Coast Radio. My name is Sam Cele.
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11: 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Nadine from Bolito is no scallop, but she did call the flame-grilled half chicken in Nando's unique peri-peri recipe with a single side of your choice for $1.25 dope. Whoop, whoop, whoop, whoop, whoop. Okay, sorry. Relax, Nadine. The only thing we're busting here is your hunger. Okay? Nando's. Oh, what a place.
3: A couple of days ago, our producer, her name is Resh, and she showed me this TikTok challenge where they phonetically write out words that will help you better grasp the accent. And because she thought it was funny, we now have to do this.
12: So we've decided to steal the entire TikTok challenge. We're going to put our own spin on it, of course, because we are those people. But let's see
9: who can actually pull off an accent. I know Nicholas Tatum does a sports
10: very game. Good.
9: I mean, have you heard his sports reports? He's always pronouncing people's names from out of this world. Mm. Some
10: yes, that guy.
9: You know that guy.
12: Russian guy.
10: Yeah, totes. So we are each going to get a chance to do this. Jeb will go first.
9: Oh. And here's one funnier. Bananas are technically berries. Mother.
13: Mother.
9: Nature's got jokes.
13: What? Mother. What? Wait.
14: Open the door, James.
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So officially, we're getting into

the likes of Bruno Mars kicking things off with Risk It All. Also, I've got music from Spice Girls, Two Became One. I've got The Layabouts coming through with Do Better. I've got Nelly Furtado making its way. I've got Sheen Skies. I've got music from Jay Sean, Billie Eilish. Literally your favorite nonstop music coming up next on East Coast Radio. My name is Sam Daly.

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We've got the music for you. 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

0: 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Played you the likes of Sugar Babes with Round Round. Also music from the one and only Adele, Easy On Me. Seal with Kiss From The Rose. Also Billie Eilish and Jay Sean made their way through right there. Happy Friday to you, trusting that you are well. In case it's your birthday, happy birthday on this day. May you enjoy East Coast Radio. Another 40 minutes of non-stop music comes through exactly at 11. So make sure you don't move. Otherwise, I've got the summary of this week. It's week 5 and we are looking at entertainment, sports, and also we are looking at what is happening around the world, also in news in South Africa. We are summarizing this week next.
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0: I think it's because Radio KZN's number one hit music station. Welcome to the show, Gracie Abrahams with That's So True. And before that, played you lovely sounds of Drake with Hold On, We're Going Home. Happy Friday to you. I trust that everything is going well and going according to plan. That's very, very, very important, going according to plan, because, hey, things happen out there. So right about now, we want to summarize week 5 of July. It's the 31st of July. Happy birthday to you. Happy friendversary. Happy celebratory you could be celebrating. So week 5, firstly, we are looking at Hugo Bruce. So he's bidden farewell to Bafana Bafana after a 5-year tenure leading Bafana Bafana. I literally thought it was 2 years because we're constantly changing coaches, so you can't keep up. But anyway, I feel like he misses his family. And at 74, you're not a politician. Just go home, scream at your grandkids, play with your grandkids. Just go get fiber out of them, feed energy out of them. And then Grammy Award winner Tyler cancelled her scheduled Lagos concert. Actually, she unscheduled her concert because no official plan was made, no stage was booked. It's still early hours. So she unscheduled her concert at Lagos. This is after rising diplomatic immigration tensions between South Africa and Nigeria. I feel like if you're not wanted somewhere, better not go. Good choice for her. And at number 3, so the South African Broadcasting Corporation officially celebrates 90th anniversary. And they have celebrated this by intending to remove their TV licenses in the country. So this is news for you. So as a system becomes increasingly ignored by South Africans, there's a new plan that's yet to come in 2028 in their financial year. So we shall wait and see what is going to be produced out of that. So that was your week summary for our week 5 of July 31st. Coming up on East Coast Radio, it's 40 minutes of non-stop music. Hang tight. Let's go.
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2: A couple of days ago, our producer, her name is Rish, and she showed me this TikTok challenge where they phonetically write out words that will help you better grasp the accent. And because she thought it was funny, we now have to do this.
3: 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We're going to put our own spin on it, of course, because we are those people. But let's see who can actually pull off an accent. I know Nicholas Tatum does a sports
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3: 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Bananas are technically berries. Mother. Nature's got jokes.
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0: 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Let's get to it and find out which songs do we have next. I've got the lovely Summer Walker with Spin It. Also, I've got Jesse McCartney with A Beautiful Soul, DJ Clock and Beatenberg with their throwback Pluto, Rihanna, Pod the Replay. I also got music from Beyonce coming through, Easy Freak, Olivia Rodrigo making it famous.
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0: It's DJ Snake and Selena Gomez with Selfish Love, wrapping up 40 minutes of non-stop music. And before that, played you Enrico Iglesias with Somebody Is Me. Also, Mafiki Zoland, how about now? Savage Garden with I Knew You Loved You. Also, Money Morning Dew by Beyonce right there. Happy Friday. This is East Coast Radio, KZN's number one hit music station. Hanging out with Sam Gele. Now, look at this. Darren Moore's quick quiz is worth 1,000 Rand, 10 past 7 this coming Monday on East Coast Breakfast. So, all you need to do is get 5 out of 5 under 30 seconds at end. That's all you need to do. And just like that, you've won yourself 1,000 Rand. WhatsApp quiz to 061-792-9495 and follow the prompts to enter and you could win yourself 1,000 Rand cash on Monday morning right here on East Coast Radio. Diarize that at 10 past 7 right here on East Coast Radio. That's Darren Moore's quick quiz. Cannot wait for your entries. Who knows? Darren Moore could be playing with you this coming Monday.
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12: 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Josini Tiger Lodge is an ideal weekend escape. 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
15: I have something for you. I think on Monday, since we're going to be all registered for local government elections, let's do something interesting for your neighborhood.
16: What do you
15: want to
16: do?
15: Your area slogan. Oh. So Umhlanga would be Bad and Bougie, Sandton by the Sea.
16: Oh, respect. Yeah.
17: Okay, Westville, what would you be?
18: Westville is Pine Town with water.
19: Westbrook is Westbrook without the E because you don't need E in fun.
15: No.
17: Please take this weekend.
15: Be okay. Better.
17: Think of, yes. Of your life choices.
15: Yes. A cool that was, slogan that to was, describe your area.
17: That was, yeah.
16: So what is your area, neighborhood, town's slogan? Send a 061-792-9495 everywhere, not just Durban, but Richards Bay, Newcastle, Maritzburg, Toti,
17: Freyhate.
16: What's Freyhate?
17: Yeah, Freyhate is Peter Maritzburg with potholes.
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0: It's TLC with Creep on East Coast Radio, KZN Sub 1 Hit Music Station. And before that, played you music flop Lord Huron with The Night We Met. My name is Sam Tele. This takes us to 40 minutes of non-stop music. Hang tight to find out which songs do we have next right here on East Coast Radio.
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0: This month we celebrate possibility. The possibility created by women who challenge expectations and change what's possible. The woman making a difference. Doesn't kill you, makes you stronger. Stand a little taller. The woman making a start. And the woman inspiring others to do the same. This is my fight song. Happy Women's Month, KZN. 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

0: 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Ariana Grande before that with Hate That I Made You Love Me. Maroon 5 with Girls Like You. Welcome to the show. And it's always amazing to hang out with you. My name is Sam Gale, your companion until 1. We also featured Coco Jones, Simply Red, and Sketchy Bongo. So, it's officially the 1st of August, and it's going to be a great month. It's a busy one for me, particularly this month, because I'm doing the summers, I've got a vacation, also I've got you to entertain every weekend, so it's quite, oh, I forgot about school, that too. So it's quite a hectic one. The only time I get to relax, it's always when I get to enjoy my paycheck for that 5 minutes. So I need Wendy Nola to actually advise me. How can you spend that 5 minutes without getting in trouble? So I need Consumer Hacks, right? So I've got her coming up next on East Coast Radio. Wendy, take it away.
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0: It's Sia. 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Aaliyah, More Than a Man. Before that, my Josie would Hold Tight. My name is Sam Gwele. Hold tight to your cuddles, to your blankets, to your loved ones, to your sofa, to your car, because I'm about to bounce and I'm going to be leaving you with nothing but great music. This show takes over from 6 a.m. My name is Sam Gwele. I'll see people later on social media.
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1: A couple of days ago, our producer, her name is Rish, and she showed me this TikTok challenge where they phonetically write out words that will help you better grasp the accent. And because she thought it was funny, we now have to do this.
2: So we've decided to steal the entire TikTok challenge. We're going to put our own spin on it, of course, because we are those people. But let's see who can actually pull off an accent. I know Nicholas Tatum does a sports
1: very show. Good.
2: I mean, have you heard his sports reports? 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On
1: Yes, that guy.
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3: The Russian guy.
1: 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Jeb will go first.
2: And here's one funnier. Bananas are technically berries. Mother.
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2: Nature's got jokes.
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